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2: It's here, it's opening. The feature-length Oasis documentary, Don't Look Back in Anger, is in the cinemas tomorrow, Friday. Our own Louise Ducrot sat down for a chat with the writer, Stephen Knight.
3: As I was watching the film from my seat, the amount of tension I could feel, it was really, really striking.
4: That's one of my favourite moments of the film, is when he walks through the door. And what I think works is because they're British working class men, there's no high five, there's no hug, there's no tears, there's no words even. It's like, okay, and Liam says, can we do something about that thing on the drum? And then, okay, we're ready, one, two, three, and they go. And it's only when they're working, doing what they do, that those moments start to accumulate. The very first one is beautiful when they look through all the other band members and one of them does an impression of the other one and they just smile just for a minute and you think, this is going to work. And I think it's because they don't release the pressure valve. As an audience, you feel it. You know what I mean? And you're feeling it inside yourself. You know, I think ultimately when they introduce their kids to each other, suddenly you have these cousins who've never met. They really like each other and they become a tribe. It becomes a family again. And the brothers see themselves in their kids. Then we're on the home straight, I think.
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0: 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I'll be here this Sunday evening from 6 on the Nova Guest List. 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
1: Streaming on Apple TV, Mayday is a brilliant action comedy. Ryan Reynolds plays a cocky pilot who crash lands into 80s Soviet Russia, teaming up with a pop culture-loving KGB defector played by Kenneth Branagh.
2: I'm a shot-down pilot. I need to get across the border.
3: The nearest border is Finland.
2: How far is that?
3: 2,000 kilometers.
1: This is an absolute blast of a buddy comedy that really should be in cinemas. Mayday gets 4.5 stars. In cinemas, The Death of Robin Hood is a dark, ultra-violent reimagining of the legend. Hugh Jackman stars as an aged and tormented Robin in exile, crossing paths with a mysterious Jodie Comer.
2: Robin Hood.
4: I help those who come to this island and people change their course.
1: Forget the cheerful band of merry men. This is a grim look at the heavy toll of a murderous past. The Death of Robin Hood also gets 4.5 stars from me. Clint Trieber, get out of the movies thanks to Manhattan Popcorn. Guaranteed not to make it past the movie trailers on Radio Nova.

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1: Bryan Adams flying the Maple Leaf nice and high, and Dublin in the 80s. Were you really there?
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1: Our weekend radio host Bryan Adams has a new album coming in November, and it's called How's It Going? The new record is rooted in the people, landscapes and stories that define Canada. He says the idea was simple: to make a record about Canada. And one of the songs is called 51st States.

Brian's love letter to Canada, How's It Going, is out November 6th. When I say it, it sounds like it's a love letter to Dublin. How's it going? All right, how's it going? It's out November 6th, and you can listen to the Brian Adams radio show Saturday at 6 and Sundays at 9 here on Radio Nova. There's a new book coming out soon called Mixtape, Dublin in the 80s, and it's a journey back in time to a very different capital city, a very poor city plagued by high unemployment. The place where punks, cureheads and goths walked the streets, either with a sneer or slumped shoulders and a mopey-looking face. This was a time where contraceptives and homosexuality were illegal and people were forced to take to underground spaces to be able to express themselves. And this book is only going to be available online and in select bookshops in the coming weeks. It's really weird. I can read all about it and find and tell you all about this book, Mixtape Dublin in the 80s. I cannot find a link to buy it or even a proper release date just yet. But as soon as I do, I'll share it with you because I think it's the same kind of thing as I would be into that you'll find interesting. So keep an eye as well on nova.ie.

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2: It's 6 o'clock. Good morning. I'm Cameron Clark. Today marks the 25th anniversary of 9/11. Nearly 3,000 victims of the terrorist attacks in America are being remembered at memorial events in New York City later. There will be 7 moments of silence for those who died at a ceremony at the World Trade Center, where the names of all the victims will be read aloud. Suju John was working in the North Tower and survived the attack. He says nobody understood what was happening at the time.
3: We thought it was a small commuter plane. No one even could, you know, in their wildest of dreams think that it would be a big jetliner, and the fact that even could be a terrorist attack, that somebody would intentionally fly a plane into those towers, was unimaginable.
2: The Taoiseach is to promise this morning to raise the point at which people pay the higher rate of tax in each of the next 4 budgets. Simon Harris will address day 2 of his party's political think-in in Gorey. Our political correspondent Sean Defoe reports.
4: The lack of any changes to the income tax bans in last year's budget came back to haunt the government, with some ministers believing it led to the widespread support for fuel protesters. Today, Simon Harris will make an unusual multi-year commitment to income tax cuts. He'll tell Fine Gael senators and TDs he'll raise the threshold at which people pay the higher rate of tax in each of the next 4 budgets. That will start in October's budget, and a move that will be worth a few hundred euro a year to people who pay the higher rate of tax. He'll say the move is designed to give people more certainty about what they can expect from the government. Harris will also point to an increased focus on tackling crime and a commission of renewal from the Fine Gael party.
2: A son of Jerry the Monk Hutch has been remanded in custody after appearing in court on an organised crime charge. 37-year-old Jason Murphy, also known as Jason Hutch, was extradited from Spain yesterday. Shane Beattie reports.
5: Jason Murphy will appear before Cloverhill District Court again next Wednesday, the 17th of September, via video link. He was brought before a special late sitting of Dublin District Court after being returned from Lanzarote, where he'd been held since April. Mr. Murphy is accused of participating in or contributing to activities intended to facilitate the commission of a serious crime by a criminal organisation or any of its members. These actions are alleged to have taken place at an unknown location between April 2016 and September 2021. He was unrepresented in court because of the solicitor's strike over legal aid reforms, telling the judge he'd been unable to obtain representation. The court heard he made no reply when charged. He was remanded in custody and has yet to indicate a plea.
2: The price of a barrel of Brent crude oil has risen by 6% in a day. The international benchmark now stands at nearly $108, driven by rising attacks on shipping in the Middle East. It's linked to Houthi rebels in Yemen seizing a Red Sea port and continued exchanges of fire between the US and Iran. The amount of money available to the typical household has barely increased in real terms in recent years, according to a new report. Task says median household disposable income rose by just €504 between 2022 and 2025, once inflation is taken into account. It argues headline measures of inequality are masking significant pressure on living standards. Oisin Gilmore, senior economist at Task, says Ireland needs to do more to tackle inequality at its source, rather than relying on taxes and welfare payments afterwards.
6: Ireland tends to have quite high market income inequalities. That's before the impact of tax and benefits. But because of the distributive role of the state, we have kind of middle of the pack disposable income inequality.
2: And Katie Taylor joined Westlife on stage for the first night of their Dublin residency. The band played the first of 13 nights in the Three Arena. The crowd broke into a chorus of Olé Olé as the Olympic boxer walked out on stage wearing a tricolour following her record-breaking fight last weekend. The boy band were the musical guest in Croke Park on Saturday ahead of her victory over Flora Pele. And that's your news at 6:04.
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0: They're the Cranberries on Radio Nova, and you're on Morning Glory with PJ and Jim, except for Dee in for Jim.
1: Jim is
0: today.
1: Gone. Jim's doing a runner again. Yeah.
0: What have you said? What have you done?
1: What do you mean? I didn't do anything this time. I don't know where he is. I don't know where he is. I think he's at a wedding there or something anyway.
0: Oh, okay.
1: But I don't know where he is, where it is, or where in the world he's gone to.
0: Just
1: or anything.
0: Assumed you knew everything about his life. You sit across from him five
1: he
0: mornings a week.
1: He tells me nothing. He never tells me anything.
0: Is that just a special thing about you two, or is that just in the blokey way of you come home, like Marge would come home after meeting his friends for 3 hours and I'd ask various questions and he'd be like, I don't know.
1: Yeah, what do you, why would you, I think I'd know that, yeah.
0: Yeah. Oh, you met me at your house, is Mrs. going? Oh, I don't know. Did she get a new job? I don't know.
1: She wasn't there.
0: How many kids have they got again?
1: I don't know. They weren't there. I don't know. I don't know how you want me to know these things. I haven't met these people, yeah.
0: See, a man say, what do women talk about? What do you talk about? What do you and Jim talk about? Or do you just not talk?
1: Imagine you were a spy, right? And a helicopter was flying around and you had a rope, a piece of cheese and a penknife. What would you do?
0: Probably just go home.
1: Yeah, well, they went. See, that's why you're no good in this conversation.
0: But Jim would love that. He'd be into that now. And you'd probably talk at length about what to do in that situation.
1: Well, that's all we've talked about for the last week, you
0: but
1: know?
0: But name is Mrs. or, you know, what his favourite colour and you're stumped, is it?
1: He has a missile. What are you talking about?
0: Yeah, I know. There's three of you in that relationship. You didn't know? No. Okay. I'm here to help. I'm only here for today only.
1: Ah, well, there you go.
0: Thank you, Jim McCabe, for dragging me out of bed at 4:30 of a Friday. And what else would I be doing, sure?
1: Yeah, don't worry, Jim. We'll be back talking about secret agent missions.
0: Wow.
1: And all sorts on Monday again, yeah.
0: Do you still have your G.I. Joes?
1: No, you big lunatic. They're for children.

0: on Morning Glory on Radio Nova with PJ and Jimless is what we are today. It's D in for Jim. And we're here with Apple Green. Great food makes every journey better. M&S Food at Apple Green offers a selection of sandwiches, cookies, Percy's. Do we call them Percy's now? Percy Pigs.
1: Percy Pigs, I always thought, yeah.
0: And more on the go favourites. Love an old Percy any time of the day.
1: I like them fizzy tails as well.
0: Oh, they're deadly. Except in a breakfast roll, which I learned the last time I filled in the gym again.
1: That was pretty disgusting, in fairness.
0: No offence to the Percy's, but
1: they don't go well with sausages.
0: They should be enjoyed solo.
1: Yes, but one after the other.
0: Not in a greasy roll, which you'd think anything should work in a breakfast roll.
1: It nearly does. It nearly does.
0: We were so close. It was probably the first. It was an ingenious idea, but you know. Didn't fly that time, that's okay.
1: It just doesn't go well with sausages. I mean, a Percy Pig's buttered into a roll, absolutely 100% would be brilliant, I'd say. Yeah.
0: He was in there somewhere in the sausages.
1: Yeah.
0: That's fair. Oh God, sorry Percy. September 11th today, 25 years since we're all stuck to the TV. It's mental.
1: Yeah, it's mad, isn't it?
0: I think we're just going to say that for the rest of the day. It's mad, just mad. It's been 25 years.
1: Probably, but it does feel like 25 years.
0: Do you think?
1: It's not like where did the time go? It does feel like 25 years.
0: No, I don't think that at all. Except when you look at a lot of grainy footage. Because imagine, God forbid, I was going to say that happened today, but no, better to say, imagine if we all had the technology we had then and imagine the amount of footage. Not that there's enough of it going around when I'm being shown a lot of it on my feed because I keep looking at it. I still can't believe it. I can't believe it 25 years later. Maybe that's the problem. I'm stuck in the past.
1: Well, it was a moment that changed the whole world, like, you know.
0: Absolutely.
1: Like
0: was.
1: The paranoia and everything. Well, it changed everything.
0: It did. You're right.
1: The fact that there's people working here and there that were born after it.
0: That's terrifying.
1: And
0: I know.
1: We were talking to them yesterday, you know, talking to 24-year-old yesterday.
0: No.
1: How is that person an adult?
0: I know.
1: It's mad, isn't it?
0: People who were born in COVID are going to school now. Don't get me started on how time is flying. Just don't get me started.
1: But COVID again felt 100 years ago.
0: Yeah, because we've all just buried that in our past.
1: Yeah, it just felt so long ago.
0: Just can't go back. But look, there are some famous birthdays on this 9/11. Not really any, actually, Now, I think you've heard of them. So that's a good start.
1: That's something, I suppose, yeah.
0: Not every day we get that advantage.
1: No.
0: But it's mostly musos, but it's not too musical.
1: I haven't a clue, yeah.
0: Well, first of all, are you a Trekkie? Don't struggle.
1: Yes, a bit, yeah.
0: Are you? Oh,
1: yes,
0: okay.
1: Yeah.
0: Well, then, Roxanne Dawson. Belana
1: Torres,
0: that's the one.
1: Yes, that's right, yes.
0: She was half human, half Klingon.
1: That's right, yeah.
0: Human, if you will.
1: Yeah, she was.
0: That's all I know about her, because that's all I have here in front of me.
1: Yeah. No, I remember her. I loved all them.
0: Okay.
1: When you used to just come home from work and sit down and turn on this stuff you didn't have to think about.
0: Yeah.
1: And in the old Star Trek universe where you could watch all the episodes independently of each other, you know, there was still an overriding theme, whatever it was, but it wasn't so important you would miss anything.
0: Okay.
1: So you could still watch them out of order, thing around. It was great.
0: That's how I feel about Home and Away. Come home, switch the brain off. Just
1: Home and Away, you do have to know.
0: You could miss 5 weeks and they give you the quick synopsis before. They show you before any episode what you need to know going into the episode.
1: Amazing,
0: they're so thoughtful.
1: It's great, isn't it? So Home and Away and Star Trek. But yeah. Who knew? Same writer. Probably.
0: The same amount of drama.
1: But I don't know what age she is now. She'd probably be, she could be in her, she's 61 now.
0: She was. She's 68 today. She hasn't been beamed up yet. That's the good news. Let's go to the world of music, right? There's a few, one from the Nova Nation. Maybe we'll start with that because that possibly will be easier. A man who's been actually still doing the rounds because he enjoyed a bit of a revival last year when we saw Oasis at Live 25. We also saw Richard Ashcroft.
1: Oh, yeah.
0: Fantastic performer live.
1: I've heard that. He did a couple of gigs when he was over here. He did one, didn't he, in Dalymount Park or something.
0: Oh, that does ring a bell.
1: Yeah.
0: I saw him at Three Arena not that long ago and he was brilliant. Absolutely brilliant. And he was in great form and he was loving everyone. Unlike in the music video for this song.
1: So he's not like a cranky sort of fella.
0: I think he's pegged as that, but no, he was having a great time.
1: Right, yeah. Good. Yeah.
0: Richard is great crack. Let that be the headline.
1: I am surprised now, I'll be honest with you.
0: Yeah, I think we're all just thinking of that video, which is the first
1: where
0: time
1: he's just walking into people. That's the one, isn't it?
0: Walking into people in a big narc and sort of kind of looking.
1: And the fact that the song is called Bittersweet, like everything about it seems to epitomise the cranky man. But I'll take a guess at him that he's... He's 58.
0: Oh, 55 for Mr. Ashcroft. 55. So close. Another lad, now again, we wouldn't be playing him around these parts, but he is very well known because he's a lad, he's a very clever lad actually. He realised that music rights have an end date, and he was sitting, I think he was sitting in his bedroom or something making music, and he decided to go along and open up a folder of 100-year-old samples of music and use them all in his music, and made him very rich. And the man's name is, actually I don't know his real name, but the man's name is
1: Moby.
0: It is Moby. Very good.
1: Yeah, it took a while for the pennies to drop there, but it did.
0: I just thought I'd build you up. It was a bit early now. It's 6:20 of a Friday. But
1: yes,
0: Moby.
1: Moby, yeah.
0: He was huge.
1: He was massive.
0: Where's he gone?
1: I don't know. He got very overexposed with his album because all his songs got used on ads for everything.
0: But again, he was like, oh, you can have him. Absolutely.
1: Yeah.
0: Have that song I made for free, but I'll be charging you this amount. What a genius.
1: Yeah, and then he kind of just went off the radar a bit. Yeah, I don't know. Maybe it just, he's one of those that genuinely just wanted to make a few quid. And when he made his few quid, he was done.
0: Put the feet up.
1: Jeez. What am I doing this for? Yeah.
0: He seemed like a lovely fella. I remember seeing him on stage.
1: He seemed like a weirdo, did he not?
0: No. Well, he did sing My Lovely Horse on stage in Slane years ago. Pretty sure Art Lohanlon was on stage with him. He supported U2 that year. And I remember thinking, what's Moby going to do on the big stage of Slane?
1: Yeah.
0: But he just kind of stood there. But no, he didn't. He kind of gave it socks and people love the music, so
1: right. Yeah,
0: I suppose that's how shows work.
1: Was he not a weirdo? Was he not a known weirdo about things? I don't know why. I'm
0: like a tinfoil hat kind of lad.
1: No, like I don't know. I thought there was a weirdo element to him, but anyway, I can't think of what it was. But
0: that's a bit outrageous to just say that and have nothing to back it up with. I thought that guy was a weirdo.
1: There was a weirdo element. Was there not? There was like he was a super vegan anyway, wasn't he? That's a weirdo thing.
0: He looked like a super vegan.
1: It's obviously why he was in a bad mood.
0: Looks very healthy. Yeah, ragey.
1: So, super vegan. Angry. And then, did he not have all these feuds with people? And I think he dealt with feuds with other... anyway, I don't know. Maybe I'm talking rubbish.
0: We're unlocking things now. I don't know.
1: Yeah, I think so. I think there was Moby feuds. I think there was Moby feuds with other... I'm going to have to have a quick...
0: But to be honest with you, all I'm looking for is his age, but sure, give us the entire
1: Moby
0: rundown.
1: And his monstrous accusations is one of the things. So anyway, but I'm going to say he's 61.
0: He's 61!
1: Yeah, there you go.
0: Very
1: nice. Something, yeah.
0: Very, very nicely done. He is 61. Happy birthday, Moby. Wherever you are, whatever you're doing, probably enjoying all your cash. Another one for the non-Nova Nation, but you've certainly heard of this fella. And PJ, for you, I just want to say...
2: Had to be you.
0: Oh, yeah. Smooth voice. The beautiful tinklings of Harry Connick Jr.
1: Harry Connick Jr.
0: Who was Michael Bublé before Michael Bublé came along. And I'm pretty sure he's probably looking at Michael Bublé going, why didn't I get that career? I was doing the exact same thing 10 years, 20 years earlier.
1: You were.
0: No, the Harry Connick Jr. I'm being Harry Connick Jr. now. Can you not hear me clicking my fingers?
1: Oh, yeah. I don't know.
0: You don't like your smooth...
1: I do, yeah.
0: A little jazzy...
1: I think Bublé's better, right? Bublé's just better, isn't that it?
0: Well, Harry did it first.
1: Anyone can do something wrong the first time around. And then people come along and perfect it.
0: From the Harry Met Sally movie as well.
1: Oh, that, is that, that what song it was? There.
0: Yeah,
1: that was a great movie.
0: A great movie. Still to this day is a great movie.
1: Yeah, I watched it maybe a year ago. It still rings true. It's still very, very good.
0: Do you cry at the end?
1: No, I know it's coming. But wow. It's still very good, yep.
0: All right then, let's just move on. How old is Harry?
1: He's 74.
0: 74? He's nowhere near it. He's 59.
1: Ah, jeez, is he?
0: Yeah, he was only a young fellow when he was doing Harry Met Sally.
1: I'm banging out songs like that.
0: But he's a crooner. That's what crooners do.
1: Neil Diamond, and he's much better than him.
0: I wouldn't call Neil Diamond a crooner. I don't want to call Neil Diamond, to be honest with you. Okay, well, way off there. Now, from whatever you had with Moby, you've just unredeemed yourself. Let's just do one more, because I think... I was a bit shocked by the age of this person, so I think we should share it with everybody. A movie everybody has seen, and if you haven't seen this, you're living under a rock. Jurassic Park.
1: This is the song we play at Jim's birthday.
0: There you go.
1: Welcome to Jurassic Park. And Jim comes in.
0: Sounds like a really special day.
1: Yeah, me back. Yeah.
0: Sorry, when's Jim's birthday? Just so I can come in the next time.
1: November.
0: Okay, great. Oh, great.
1: 30th November, yeah.
0: Good to know. Jeez, I should have known that. Ariana Richards. Now, you probably don't know the name. She's an actress who's best known for the young one in Jurassic Park.
1: Oh, right, yeah.
0: From the famous scene where she's eating the jelly and she's frozen because she's looking at what's coming.
1: Right, yeah.
0: And the jelly's wobbling and
1: that's
0: she's like...
1: That's brilliant, yeah.
0: How old is Ariana Richards?
1: Well, this is going to scare us because this movie was, what, 1993, 1994, something like that?
0: On the right track, yeah.
1: That's a long time ago. So that's 60 years ago.
0: Exactly. Nobody's jelly anymore.
1: I'm going to say she's 40. She's 47.
0: She's 47! Ah, two out of many. Well done, PJ Gallagher.
1: Very near the sausage rolls.
0: That is absolutely brilliant. Who's getting the sausage rolls?
1: No, we failed, but very close. We are very close.
0: So Moby doesn't know the code into this building. That's all I'm going to say.
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4: 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You can see Song of the Sea in Herbert Park this Saturday at 3 p.m. and then on Saturday 26th in St. Anne's Park, you can watch The Secret of Kells. You can get more info at neuroconversions.ie. And finally, the mad, bonkers and brilliant stuff continues in the Fringe Fest. It's running till the 20th. You can see what's on at fringefest.com.
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0: It's Morning Glory with PJ and Jim on Radio Nova. It's D in for Jim on this 9:11, 29 minutes to 7. We got to talk with our man at the movies after 9. I presume we're going to talk about the Oasis movie because it's out this week.
1: Oh yeah, we'll have to give that a shout, yeah.
0: 100%. I have lots to say on it, but you should probably leave it to the expert.
1: Well, you've seen it, right?
0: I've seen it.
1: You got a sneaky preview, yeah.
0: I did. I feel like I shouldn't say anything because we'll leave it to our man at the movies. He'll be here after 9.
1: No, he'll just tell us what it's about. He'll do his whole, I'll tell you about a movie. And then when
0: we're looking forward to this impression of me.
1: Whereas I'd say, like him. Whereas you'll say, yeah, well, you'll say what you'll say, and we'll all hear about it.
0: Wow. PJ Geller lost for words. I'll stick on some Oasis. Let's do that. That much we can do on the way here.
1: Yeah, get me to shut up, French, which is a good idea right now.
0: Let's let Brona talk now.
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3: Good morning, guys. Here's the top three stories. The Taoiseach is to promise this morning to raise the point at which people pay the higher rate of tax in each of the next four budgets. The son of Jerry the Monk Hutch has been remanded in custody after appearing in court on an organised crime charge. And EU officials are coming together for a second day at Dublin Castle to discuss online safety for children. In sport, Shane Lowry is two shots off the lead heading into day two of the Irish Open at Doonbeg. Man United marked their return to the Champions League with a 4-0 win over Sabah last night. And in the League of Ireland Men's Premier Division, leaders Shamrock Rovers and second-placed St Pat's meet at Richmond Park this evening. And the weather today will be bright and dry with sunny spells. Highest temperatures of 16 to 18 degrees. Now you're up to date. We'll have more details at 7. This is Brona for Nova.

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0: It's Morning Glory on Radio Nova. It's Dean for Jim. PJ's here for himself. And we're here with M&S Food at Apple Green. From breakfast on the go to dinner tonight, pop in and pick up your favourites.
1: Sorry,
0: it's all about you, PJ.
1: Ah, well,
0: of course.
1: Well, that's the way I like it. But you're making it sound very rude and blunt there, you know.
0: No, just I am rude and blunt at 70 minutes to 7 of a Friday morning. There's Oasis. Apparently the announcements are looming. Did you see the drone footage from Manchester last night?
1: I didn't, no.
0: Oh, they drones are great now, aren't they, when they do things like this?
1: It's crazy. Do you see the Twin Tower?
0: I did. One of
1: them? It's just what they can do with them is drone shows. Fireworks are gone.
0: I miss the old fireworks, although my dog would say bring on the drones.
1: Yeah, drone shows.
0: That's fair.
1: Definitely better for old people and pets.
0: I just think Oasis need to say it now. Never mind your son might say, just get it out. Just tell us, just confirm so we can all scramble about buying tickets and freak out.
1: Yeah.
0: Just let it happen, please.
1: Because you saw the Spice Girls disappointment. Did you see that one? They were all like, it was teasing. Like, oh, something's coming. And it was all the la, la, la in the distance. You know, all this sort of stuff.
0: These sort of videos.
1: And this is brace yourselves. We've been talking about the reunion from years. And then yesterday it was, there's a new box set coming out. So the Spice Girls fans are like, oh, seriously, don't do that now. Don't
0: and it's called that. We Like Money.
1: Yeah, it's called We Like Money, Don't You Like It Too? Yeah.
0: Give us your money.
1: I'll tell you what I want, what I really, really want. I want your money's what I want. Yeah.
0: That's great.
1: Yeah. So,
0: you wanna?
1: Yeah, so at least Oasis are definitely making an announcement of a tour rather than just another box sale.
0: They'll also make money, but we're all saying shut up and take my money when the tickets go on sale.
1: Well, that's true as well. People are going mad for it again.
0: Mad for it. Oh, morning to you. Debbie's been on 087-1818-100. Checking in. Thank God it's Friday. True. Happy Friday to you. Trucker Paul has also been on. Security guard Derek is there. Jim, not here. What a day to win Nova Noise, says Wes.
1: Oh, yes. Hold on there. That is true. We try to do it every day.
0: I know.
1: But there would be a sick and wonderful pleasure
0: exactly
1: in being able to celebrate the giving away of the Nova Noise so Jim would miss it. That would be hilarious.
0: I know. I do enjoy how you also enjoy torturing your good friend Jim McCabe.
1: Yeah, but he's the same. There's this story we have later on that we'll talk about, I guess. And you have a rage pal.
0: Oh,
1: so
0: yeah,
1: so you rage at each other.
0: True.
1: But when you're not doing that, you rage about other stuff. You know, did you see what they're after doing over there? And all, you know, and then, sure, what'd be you anyway? What did you big tick? What me? You big, you know, rage pals.
0: Yeah. Very, very Irish, but we will get to that. Born to Fergal, actually, here's a great question. Maybe you know the answer to this from your good rage pal. Richie wants to know, is Jim gone to Doombeg to caddy for Trump?
1: I can absolutely assure you he is not doing that.
0: I
1: can absolutely assure.
0: Believe it when we see it. Dr. Sheila, good morning. Navin Mann, my champion, who wants me to give the money away. Well, it's not, you know, me. It's up to you to get the answer right on Nova Noise. Moby was here this summer. Was he, Larry?
1: I didn't know that. No.
0: That's embarrassing now because I live here and I work in a music station.
1: Where did he play? It wasn't Malahide Castle. If it was, that's mad because then it's really close.
0: Then I'd be worried. No, he was here only like literally weeks ago. Maybe I was away. That's why.
1: Oh, you were on your holidays.
0: Kilmainham. He played Kilmainham. He's still alive. No, I didn't doubt he was still alive because it's his birthday today.
1: Yeah, it was his birthday today.
0: And he did My Lovely Horse again. No way. Ah, brilliant. That what he did at Slane all those years ago. Wowzers.
1: Yeah.
0: Brendan, the early morning shuffler, who I met at Metallica a few months ago, I should say, during the summer. Lovely fella. And we were having a good old chat. PJ and D, my daughter Patricia and me went to Westlife last night.
1: Oh.
0: And Katie Taylor came out on stage.
1: Yeah, we just had it there in the news there. Yeah. We heard it earlier on. So, yeah, that was a moment.
0: Was that what it was? We'll do your gig if you do our gig.
1: It does seem like that there was a bit of a mutual sort of appreciation society going on there. Everybody makes a few quid, everyone gets an extra bit of happy clappy clappy.
0: I'd like to think Katie was doing it for the goodness of her heart because she's very good.
1: Yeah, I'm sure, but it was part of the deal, I'm sure.
0: She's very cynical.
1: When they were doing her one, it was probably like, oh, come here, you know, we're there the week after if you
0: just hang around there, don't go off into retirement just yet.
1: Yeah.
0: Well, Katie Taylor could just walk around with a tricolour on her back for the next 10 years and she would
1: 100, yeah, she
0: would
1: could
0: just get a great reception wherever she goes. And rightly so. Eddie went to see Oasis, the movie Don't Look Back in Anger yesterday. Fantastic footage of the gigs. Made me think of the old fashioned way of queuing outside a music shop for tickets.
1: Yeah,
0: limited tickets
1: that.
0: And all that. Listen, they're coming back. We know that. We're the rumour, because so many rumours, but Monday they say they're going to tell us when they're coming. They're going to tell us on Monday when they're going to be here.
1: I hate these things.
0: I know.
1: Announcements for announcements. How did that happen?
0: I think they were too cool for this. But
1: you go, okay, big announcement, and it is, you know,
0: that we'll announce something in interview days.
1: Yeah, big announcement on Monday. we're making an announcement. Oh, you're like, what?
0: But you had to decipher clues. Anyway, look, we don't have time for that.
1: Yeah, and then it's a box set from the Spice Girls. You know, like...
0: You seem very interested in the Spice Girls announcement. Very invested.
1: Just because it was a great example of an announcement of an announcement that ended up being a disappointment.
0: Watching it for the articles, were you? Yeah. And Paul's been on N7 inbound. There's a crash before exit 6 and the right lane is blocked. Thank you for that. We'll just keep it coming. 087-1818-100. We're here all day, as they say, till 10 a.m. anyway. And Bon Jovi are on the way.
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0: Radio Nova, it's D in for Jim. PJ Gallagher is here as usual.
1: As usual. Hanging
0: and
1: around
0: here
1: like a bad smell there, yeah.
0: You smell lovely first thing in the morning.
1: But hanging around like a bad smell.
0: Yeah, if it was really bad, it would have gone.
1: I don't worry, by the time the show's over, I'll be smelly as well.
0: I'm sweating.
1: There's plenty of time for that.
0: It's because we've a lot of work to do. Try give away Nova Noise at 7:30 and 8:30 for €41,700 today. Simple Minds tickets will go to somebody on the Nova Know It All.
1: Absolutely, yeah. I have to make you a breakfast today.
0: I'm very excited.
1: I have to do the big Friday breakfast for you, yeah.
0: A meal handed to me already gets 5 stars.
1: Well, hold on. It's a bit of a, you know, it's a roulette wheel of breakfast disasters or surprises. So I'm just hoping I get it right. Have you seen the fancy sort of way of cooking eggs on the internet at the moment?
0: Can you be more specific?
1: No, because they'll give the game away.
0: Oh.
1: But have you seen the fancy way?
0: I don't think so, no. Yeah. I only get shown golden retriever videos and that's pretty much it.
1: All right, well, there's a way of, like, you put the egg in pan and the bread on it and then it all folds over the bread. You haven't seen
0: No. I'm intrigued.
1: Yeah. Well,
0: and you're making it sound easy. Yeah. So
1: it's to try and impress you today, you know.
0: Impress me?
1: That's the point I'm going to try and do a Friday where you actually go, oh my God, you can do something right.
0: But to be honest, I mean, as long as something's vaguely cooked and handed to me, I'd be very impressed, PJ, because it doesn't happen at home, I tell you.
1: Well, I vaguely cook a lot of stuff here and everybody says, what did you do that for? So, you know, you might not be. We'll see how we get on.
0: Do that
1: we'll
0: after 8. What a great description of yourself. Hi, I'm PJ Gallagher. I vaguely cook
1: and I'm often disappointing. Nice to meet you.
0: The personal ad writes itself.
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13: With the latest from the Nova Newsroom, I'm Brona Cox. Today marks the 25th anniversary of 9/11, and in sport, Shane Lowry is 2 shots off the lead. But first, the Thánaiste is to promise this morning to raise the point at which people pay the higher rate of tax in each of the next four budgets. Simon Harris will address day two of his party's political thinking in Gorey. Political correspondent Sean Defoe reports.
14: The lack of any changes to the income tax bans in last year's budget came back to haunt the government, with some ministers believing it led to the widespread support for fuel protesters. Today, Simon Harris will make an unusual multi-year commitment to income tax cuts. He'll tell Fine Gael senators and TDs he'll raise the threshold at which people pay the higher rate of tax in each of the next four budgets. That will start in October's budget, and a move that will be worth a few hundred euro a year to people who pay the higher rate of tax. He'll say the move is designed to give people more certainty about what they can expect from the government.
13: A son of Jerry the Monk Hutch has been remanded in custody after appearing in court on an organised crime charge. 37-year-old Jason Murphy, also known as Jason Hutch, was extradited from Spain yesterday after being held in Lanzarote since April. He is accused of facilitating a serious crime by a criminal organisation over more than 5 years. Murphy appeared before a special late sitting of Dublin District Court and made no reply when charged. He was unrepresented due to a solicitor's strike over legal aid reforms. He will appear before Cloverhill District Court again next Wednesday, September 17th, via video link. Murphy remains in custody and has yet to indicate a plea. EU officials are coming together for a second day at Dublin Castle to discuss online safety for children. It comes ahead of an announcement from the European Commission next week, where it's expected to outline its plans to tackle the issue. Young people will be speaking at today's events alongside Media Minister Patrick O'Donovan and European Commissioner Michael McGrath. Today marks the 25th anniversary of 9/11. Nearly 3,000 victims of the terrorist attacks in America are being remembered at memorial events in New York City later. There will be 7 moments of silence for those who died at a ceremony at the World Trade Center, where the names of all the victims will be read aloud.
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13: And Katie Taylor joined Westlife on stage for the first night of their Dublin residency. The crowd broke into a chorus of Olé Olé as the Olympic boxer walked out on stage wearing a tricolour following her record-breaking fight last weekend. The boy band were the musical guest in Crow Park on Saturday ahead of her victory over Flora Peely. Nova News, sport and weather are next.
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13: Starting with golf, Shane Lowry is 2 shots off the lead heading into day 2 of the Irish Open at Doonbeg. The 2009 winner carded 67 yesterday to sit on 3 under par, while Joaquin Niemann leads the way on 5 under. Lowry is back out on course at 20-10 this morning. Defending champion Rory McIlroy was left frustrated by a first round that took 6 hours to complete due to difficult conditions in Clare. He sits on 1 under and has a 9:30 start this morning. Tom McKibben tees off from 2 under at 9:10, with Padraig Harrington resuming from 1 under at 2:15 this afternoon. In soccer, Man United marked their return to the Champions League with a 4-0 win over Saba last night. Elsewhere, Bayern Munich won 5-0 against Bodo Glimt, and Como defeated RB Leipzig by 4-1. Meanwhile, a top of the table clash headlines the action in the League of Ireland Men's Premier Division. 6 points separate leaders Shamrock Rovers and second-placed St Pat's ahead of their meeting at Richmond Park. In the other games tonight, Drogheda United welcome Sligo Rovers, Shelburne host Derry City, Bohemians travel to Galway United, and Waterford face Dundalk. And that's your sport.
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13: Today will be bright and dry with sunny spells, highest temperatures of 16 to 18 degrees. 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

0: It's Radio Nova's Morning Glory with PJ and Jim. We're gymless today. It's D in for Jim. And we're here with Applegreen. 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Actually, speaking of on-the-go, Tony the Painter's been on 087-1818-100. He's not doing much painting at the moment. He's in traffic. A crash in the outside lane of the Naas Road, heading into the city just before the Straffan exit, he says. It's a minor crash, but it's causing delays.
1: Yeah, of course, it's because it's the N7, so if you can avoid it, the area there, you're doing as well. Stay in bed.
0: It's a bit late that if you're on the road, but that would be good advice earlier.
1: Yeah, I know, because none of us are sleeping anymore, you know. Do you sleep? How do you sleep when you have to come in here this early in the morning?
0: Yeah, not great, but I'm pretty good. My only special talent is being able to fall asleep quite quickly.
1: Oh, is it?
0: Yeah, and stay asleep.
1: Oh, so you're one of them.
0: I am one of them.
1: Oh,
0: cultivated
1: nobody
0: over
1: likes
0: many
1: you.
0: Years.
1: You know,
0: it's just something I do.
1: A great talent.
0: No, it's all right because the sleep gods have sent me Marty, who snores like a hog.
1: Oh, that's fair enough then.
0: So I for that reason, I will get broken sleep. But no, if I was on my own, sorry, Marty.
1: Good old Hoghead Miller there.
0: There he is. You want to I regularly take videos of him and send them to him just so he can feel my pain. To which he goes, sorry. I'm like, that's really not going to help me at all.
1: Well, there you are now. There you are. Because, you know, there are a lot of sleep hacks. There's a sort of a story here today about how the sleep hacks that everybody's trying, none of them are working.
0: But that's not
1: and
0: good.
1: And it's driving people mad. Like all this, you know, cutting out blue light, like whatever you do, don't look at the blue light. I know human beings have been around light for over 150 years, but this time,
0: don't look at your screen. It's like in bed because you'll overstimulate yourself or something.
1: Light is light when you get out of it. I just don't buy it.
0: But you should be in the dark. That is one of my top tips as a sleeper. Darkness. No light. No TV on. No big light on. No lamp on. No crack of the door open. Light coming in. No light.
1: Well, as someone who doesn't sleep, I disagree with you. And
0: how does that work? I don't sleep.
1: And then, you know, this white noise and brown noise and everything.
0: Brown noise?
1: Yeah.
0: What's that now? sorry, I should have got that.
1: No, it's not what it is. That's just me being stupid.
0: All right.
1: Brown noise is just there's loads of different colour noises now.
0: Colour noises?
1: Yeah, there's loads of them. Green noise, red noise, white noise.
0: What makes
1: brown
0: a noise a colour?
1: I'm not a clue in the world. Not a clue in the world.
0: It just sounds like
1: No, this is to point out the ones that people are giving out about. Herbal tea. And have you heard of this thing? Sleepy girl mocktails. Have you heard of sleepy girl mocktails?
0: I have not.
1: Tart cherry juice. You know? It's weird. I've never heard of it. So apparently, like, scoff a kiwi and drink cherry juice. It's called a sleepy girl mocktail.
0: Who has cherry juice in their fridge?
1: Honestly.
0: Well, you won't sleep after herbal tea because you have to pee about 10 seconds later and possibly a few more times beyond that. So I wouldn't recommend a herbal tea near bedtime.
1: No, and definitely don't have a herbal tea and then put an onion in your sock, which loads of people are trying because you're going to wake up bursting for a pee and then break
0: stinking.
1: Your ankle trying to run across the room with a sock full of onions.
0: What's the smell in the office? Dave's trying to get to sleep last night, so he's put onions.
1: Yeah, he's got onions in his socks for the whole day. Isn't that
0: mad? Are they peeled onions?
1: I don't know. But I'll tell you one thing. It doesn't matter. Onions in your socks does not work.
0: So
1: there's no doubt about it.
0: So you don't have any ideas how to get a good night's sleep then? It's just everything doesn't work is all you're saying.
1: Everything doesn't work, yeah.
0: Everything
1: doesn't work. Even, did you ever see, I remember getting this tip. It was one of the guests in here, he was telling us, no, it's a guaranteed thing. And the Navy SEALs use it in America and this is what they do. So if they're outside, you know, if sometimes they have to sleep half immersed in water or anything, you know, and you imagine that you're lying on a canoe and the canoe is rocking you gently, on a stream, and you look up at the stars, and you stare at the stars, and you feel the rockadoodle of the canoe, look at the stars, then imagine it's a beautiful night, and you start breathing in through your nose, like 1, 2, 3, 4, 5, 6, 7, the whole...
0: I'd fall asleep listening to this, did you?
1: Yeah, and then he said, it's guaranteed, I swear to you, you blind it, right, first of all, I'm in bed, right, and I'm there, then a banger goes off outside me, right, that's that gone.
0: Well, the Navy SEALs be used to that, though.
1: Yeah, and I'm there, right, that's that gone, and then... The dog. Ruff, ruff, ruff, ruff, ruff, ruff. I can't deal with this.
0: You need to just get earplugs.
1: And don't forget, it's summertime. And we go to bed real early to get up for here. Then the fella starts a lawnmower now. It's still bright.
0: There's always a lad with a lawnmower.
1: The fella says, starts a lawnmower.
0: At night time.
1: Half eight at night or something like that.
0: That's not cool.
1: There's ice cream vans going around when we be going to bed.
0: That should be your white noise.
1: Just play Ice Cream Van music.
0: Well, a friend of mine is a terrible insomniac and she has found solace quite recently actually in an app of rain falling. So she has the headphones. There's a special set of headphones. I think they're like in a headband kind of thing, so you can lie comfortably on it.
1: Right, yeah.
0: And fall asleep to that noise.
1: Listen to rain.
0: So
1: great.
0: There's a tip for you.
1: Yeah, because there's no other way of listening to rainfall living in Ireland.
0: Follow PJ for more tips.
1: Yeah, yes. More light-hearted, fun and energy tips.
0: Light-hearted life hacks with PJ Gallagher here. 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Happy Friday.

0: our muse on Morning Glory on Radio Nova. It's Dian for Jim today. PJ Gallagher is here with plenty of tips on what not to do and what doesn't work.
1: It's not the truth, yeah.
0: Amazing.
1: Yeah, well, I have to cheer up a little bit today. I'm giving out an awful lot since we started the show this morning, aren't I?
0: Well, I'm just... That's why we're here, to open your head and see what's inside.
1: No!
0: Right, okay.
1: No!
0: We have actual sleep hacks, thank you, on 087-1818-100. Here's one, says Daryl. Just work 12 hours a day, 5 days a week, works wonders.
1: Yes, that's the truth though, isn't it? That's the only way, is be exhausted is the only way.
0: I think that's another underhand way of saying you don't do any work, PJ. Or you don't work hard enough.
1: I'm fine with that.
0: You're not even denying it.
1: Hey, I'm willing to pay the price.
0: Staying awake at night and all day long doing nothing.
1: I'm willing to pay the price, yeah.
0: Kilkenny John says, just watch the Young Offenders Christmas special.
1: There he goes. He never misses an opportunity.
0: It's a bit harsh.
1: Never.
0: It's a bit harsh. Jeez.
1: I wish we had another one coming out this year to hear us, to keep him going, you know?
0: And you don't. We just have to watch the same one again.
1: Well, there's two. There is two.
0: Okay.
1: But I think the one he always, well, actually, I'm not sure. Which one do you hate the most, Kilkenny John?
0: Let's know. 087-1818-100. Move out to Kildare, lad. Sleep well, says Darren. Possibly not in that accent, but I think that's more, you know.
1: That's your Kildare accent.
0: No, it wasn't. It was just lad that just made me go.
1: That's amazing.
0: Full on Leeds or somewhere.
1: What you think of my Kildare accent? That's brilliant.
0: What part of Kildare are you from?
1: Can't you tell I'm from Nice?
0: It's Nass, actually.
1: I'm from Nass, actually.
0: It's pronounced Nass.
1: Yeah, it's just up past Newbridge.
0: Where's Oldbridge? Where is it? Are they getting new? I'm lost the plot now. This is what sharing a room with you. No wonder Jim needs days off.
1: Everyone, if Leah gets like a...
0: You're contagious.
1: Contagious confusion, yeah.
0: You absolutely are. Phil's been on, Phil in the van, and says he's had a lot of success. Now, I think he really is being serious here, not facetious. But just clear your head of all thoughts, he says.
1: Right.
0: So go to just blackness in your mind.
1: I love the way that is. Just clear ahead of thoughts.
0: And just don't think. Yeah. I know what you're saying, because I agree with that, because my friend who I said who doesn't sleep, she would lie awake and be thinking of, oh, I have to do that thing now.
1: But how do you
0: update
1: not?
0: The Netflix account? I have to clean the fridge.
1: How? This is the craziest thing. People say that to you, just don't think. How do you just not think? It's like the best way to go to sleep is just not breathe until tomorrow morning.
0: Not an actual sleep hack, by the way.
1: Yeah, no, but neither, it's as good a sleep hack as just don't think.
0: Well,
1: because it's...
0: Might be self-deprecating, but I find it very easy to stop thinking. Just saying.
1: Oh my God. I wish I did. I can't.
0: Surely we can help you with that. There must be something we can do.
1: I don't know about that. Yeah.
0: Just stop thinking. Just go, no. Every time you start thinking, just go, no.
1: I don't know what that means.
0: That's what the ancient...
1: I actually don't know what that means.
0: The ancient, you know, spiritual leaders, that's how they practice meditation for hours, if not days on end.
1: That's why the world is in ribbons.
0: No, they had a great time. They were just sitting there quietly for hours. See, I can do that. I can sit quietly for hours, awake or asleep. Obviously asleep, I'd be...
1: I can sit quietly for hours, but like the head is... It's...
0: Well, there, that's what you need. That's what you need to work on. That's what you need to work on. Stop thinking. Stop it now.
1: Honestly, that's like... Honestly, is advice. Like, stop breathing or just don't wear clothes in public. That's how helpful that advice is.
0: No, we advise the clothes and the breathing for definite. Yeah. Thinking, it's optional. Because Kenny John says... I feel bad reading this out, PJ.
1: Why now? Go on.
0: Don't shoot the messenger now, but he says the first one. I couldn't bring myself to watch the second one.
1: Right, there you go.
0: One was enough for him.
1: Well, at least
0: Young Offenders Christmas special.
1: I'm going to post him the second one.
0: He'll come down and deliver to you at 4 a.m. He'll be awake anyway.
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0: about 7:30 of a Friday morning. Just a couple more before we put this to bed. Sleeping tips. Bed.
1: I hear you.
0: Hilarious.
1: I hear you.
0: Best thing the military ever taught me, says Paddy, was the ability to just switch off. I could sleep on a clothesline. Tell us how, Paddy.
1: Yeah, how though? This is the whole story.
0: Exactly.
1: How do they teach us to do that?
0: We need to know. Yeah. Martin says, watch MK Dons. That'll put anyone to sleep.
1: True story.
0: Take your word for it. Dr. Sheila has sent us a cocktail of stuff to do, and also no caffeine after 3 p.m.
1: It's not worth it.
0: I'm not sure I could commit to that.
1: Not worth it, yeah, no way.
0: And back to move to Kildare, lad. Sleep well with Darren. He says, I don't know why people have a hard time sleeping. I can do it with my eyes closed.
1: Boom.
0: Or is it just boo?
1: Just boo.
0: What about yay for Nova Noise? €41,700 up for grabs on the way in a sec.
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0: Just put your mic up there. So you know the Phoenix Park is closed until tomorrow evening, so that will mean you cannot get through there. At the moment, we've got a very long queue on Knockmaroon Hill heading towards Chapel Izzard Main Street. South Circular Road southbound is busy from Cunningham Road Junction to St John's Road. And in Kildare, N7 eastbound is slowest around Junction 7 Kill. There was a crash there earlier. It's been cleared, so hopefully it will get moving faster than it is now if you're slowed up. If you do see anything else on your travels, do let us know. We're always here on 087 1818 100. And Nova Traffic is with Windsor Nissan. The all-new Nissan Micra has gone electric. Now it's your turn. Book your test drive today. See windsor.ie for more.
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4: Good morning, guys. Here's the top three stories. The Thánaiste is to promise this morning to raise the point at which people pay the higher rate of tax in each of the next four budgets. A son of Jerry the Monk Hutch has been remanded in custody after appearing in court on an organised crime charge. And New York City is marking the 25th anniversary of 9/11 today. In sport, Shane Lowry is two shots off the lead heading into day two of the Irish Open at Doonbeg. Man United marked their return to the Champions League with a 4-0 win over Sabah last night. And in the League of Ireland Men's Premier Division, leaders Shamrock Rovers and second-placed St Pat's meet at Richmond Park this evening. And the weather today will be a bright and dry day with sunny spells, highest temperatures of 16 to 18 degrees. Now you're up to date, we'll have more details at 8. 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
2: The Nova.
1: Here we go. An opportunity to give it away in Jim's absence, which would make the honey all the sweeter. Is that something you might say? I don't know.
0: And when you come in to check, to get your dying check for £41,700, I'm coming in to give it to you, to do the handshake.
1: Jim
0: is not involved that day.
1: Come in today. Just come in. He's not here. Come straight in if you win. Just come straight in if you win.
0: Okay. She said, we got the marker ready.
1: Yeah.
0: Okay. Well, we can do that. Well, you just got to tell us what the Nova noise is. What is that?
1: There it is. You know what to do. Call us right now to get your hands on a 44041

0: Captain Lizzie's Whiskey in the Jar on Morning Glory on Radio Nova. It's Dean for Jim, PJ Gallagher here. Sorry, you should go first. It's PJ here and Dean for Jim. That's the way it should be.
1: It's better the way you do it. It's PJ here. Look, it's not like it is good. It's PJ here and Dean all and everything as well.
0: Lovely.
1: So there you go.
0: Now, order is very important, because if I read the Nova Noise cash jackpot backwards, it would start with zero. So we can't have that. Starts with four. €41,700 on the line. The Nova
1: Noise. Right, let's give it away. So who's on the phone first? Lorna. Good morning to you, Lorna.
2: Hi, good morning. Good morning, how are you?
0: Happy Friday.
2: Happy Friday to you too.
1: So what's happening, Lorna? Whereabouts in the world are you?
2: I'm in Stillorgan, just up getting the kids ready for school.
1: Oh God, how many's in the room?
2: They're not in the room.
1: Sorry.
0: That's what mammies do. We go to other rooms.
1: Yeah.
0: And we sound happy.
1: So it's two, is that what you said?
2: Three.
1: Oh, right, that's a proper business.
0: Very chirpy for a mother of three at this hour.
1: Oh, yeah.
0: My God, fair play.
1: You're doing something better.
2: I'm just surprised to get through, so.
0: Oh, right. Listen, well, we are happy to have you, and we would love to say, here's €41,700.
1: So take it away, Lorna. Take it away, what's the guess?
2: Is it a clementine rolling off a dustpan into a bin?
1: I really hope it is. Accept a guess, Lorna.
0: Lorna.
1: No.
0: Lorna.
1: I actually made Lorna. Me think she won.
0: Back to those kids.
1: Made me think she won it.
2: Thank you very much.
0: I'm sorry, but thank you for trying.
1: Thank you, Lorna.
2: Okay, no problem. Okay. All right, bye.
1: Thanks, Lorna. Cheers. That's it. I like your way of hanging them.
0: I don't mean to do that. No, I was saying, Lorna, I wish it was. That's what I was going to say.
1: That worked really well.
0: It's like the Spice Girls. Let me finish my sentence. We're not reuniting. We're just got an extremely overpriced CD box set to come out.
1: Right, Martin. Good morning, Martin.
3: Morning, guys.
1: What's happening, Martin? Any plans for the weekend?
3: No plans, no, just relaxing.
0: Right. No plans or great plans. Now, wherever you are, Martin, or I presume you're driving now, are you?
3: No, I'm just waiting on to do a delivery here, that's all.
0: Oh, I see. I was going to say, a lot of white noise there. That would lull you to
1: help
0: sleep.
1: Help you to sleep, yeah?
0: Yeah. Waiting on a food. Are you working for the day?
3: Yes. Driving a truck here, so
1: you sound delighted, Martin.
0: You're in one of those Frigi trucks. Oh no, that's the wrong guess. That's you're in a truck. Right answer. Yes, you are. But this is the normal noise.
1: Right. Okay, Martin. We don't want to get in the way of a party. So what's your guess?
3: I think it's someone opening a microwave door and hitting an orange into a compost bin.
1: Okay, sounds like a good guess to me. I hope you're right. Accept a guess too. Sorry, Martin.
0: But
1: sorry,
0: listen,
1: about that.
0: Enjoy the nothing. You're very, very
3: thank
0: good.
3: You.
0: Always worth a try. Thanks, Emil.
1: Good luck. Good luck. Right. So, David. Then, good morning, David.
4: Morning, guys.
0: Oh, it's much more peaceful.
1: Yeah, much more peaceful on your end. Yeah. What's happening for you, David?
4: Just getting ready to go to work.
1: Good stuff. And what's your weekend looking like? Have you anything up?
4: No, it's quiet enough. Depending on weather, I'll get some gardening done if it's reasonable.
0: Oh, I thought you were going to say, depending on if you win £41,700, will you still garden then?
4: That'll be a whole different story.
0: Yeah, there you go.
1: You'll buy half the gardening centre then.
0: You could just get someone else to do it. That's what I would do.

0: Yeah.
1: Like, there you go. David, what's your guess?
0: I think it's a mandarin orange being swept off a desk into a bin.
1: Why not? Why not indeed accept a guess?
2: Common theme this morning. Is it the right answer? Is it the right wording? Is it the right order? Is it the right everything?
1: No. Sorry, David. Thanks for having a go, though.
2: Enjoy the gardening.
0: Thanks,
2: cheers, David. Hope the rain holds off. It's meant to be a nice day today, actually. Bit of sunshine.
1: I hope so, yeah.
2: For your Friday. Let's do this again in an hour, shall we?
1: Yes.
2: It really was a rhetorical question, Nick.
1: I know. I don't think we have much choice.
2: No, but we'll
1: I'm happy to do it.
2: I'm glad you added that bit at the end.
1: I'm happy to do it.
2: Oh, but I love it. Like, it's great. No, we just want a right answer, to be honest with you. And those are going up with all the wrong guesses on Nova.ie. The clues and the noise are there as well. And yeah, let's try again in an hour for €41,700. It's mental.
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4: 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You can get more info at neuroconversions.ie. And finally, the mad, bonkers and brilliant stuff continues in the Fringe Fest. It's running till the 20th. You can see what's on at fringefest.com.
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0: Aerosmith on Morning Glory with PJ and Jim on Radio Nova. It's Dean for Jim, and we're here with M&S Food at Apple Green. From breakfast on the go to dinner tonight, pop in and pick up your favourites. I'll be on the air later on tonight, just saying. Shameless self-plug on Friday Night 80s.
1: This is the time to do it. Yeah, any opportunity you can, grab it by the horns. Yeah,
0: I'll be here. I'll be playing Aerosmith as we say happy birthday to Joe Perry and many more great songs besides.
1: It's Joe Perry's birthday today.
0: It was yesterday. You should know yesterday. That as someone who plays a birthday game every day.
1: He wasn't in
0: the
1: game.
0: Did you not get a bit of Joe? No.
1: No, but then again, maybe we did. I can't remember the birthdays. This is the whole point of the game. I mean, one of the points of is I fail miserably because all I have to do is write them all down or even remember anything.
0: No, you couldn't expect. Well, I'm then remember a year later when it's their birthday again or just in general.
1: Oh, I couldn't do it the next day. No. In fact, we've done it. And then he's asked me an hour later, what did we say the age was? And I was like, not only what age, who? Yeah, so, you know, I'm not very good at this game.
0: And you're telling me, when you go to bed tonight, you can't clear your head of all your thoughts.
1: I know, that's the irony,
0: isn't it?
1: You're
0: not supposed to do it when you're awake.
1: A million thoughts and all of them useless.
0: You're a deep thinker overnight, but during the day when you're in work and stuff and functioning, you're not, like, you're just not storing any information whatsoever.
1: Oh, no,
0: that's what you're saying.
1: I'm thinking very, very deeply. It's just none of it is in any way useful.
0: Are you thinking about frying anything anytime soon?
1: Yes, I'm going to try and impress you today.
0: Okay.
1: You're the guest. I'm going to make an effort to try and do something very new to impress you.
0: There's a lot of stuff in the studio. I don't see hand sanitizer anywhere, so I'd start there if you want to impress me. Now I'm just saying.
1: God almighty.
0: See.
1: Very laddie-da.
0: Clean hands. Ooh.
1: Oh, God, I'm wiping my hands and my jeans all morning.
0: Okay, and I have to eat this. Whatever those hands are touching.
1: No, you just have to be impressed.
0: Oh, right. There's no tasting in the taste test.
1: I'm eating it.
0: It's Friday. Yeah, I know you are.
1: You just have to say it looks nice.
0: Jeez. Well, I'll stop you there. Friday on the way, we've got the pan heating up. God knows what'll happen next. We'll find out after 8 here on Radio Nova's Morning Glory.
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0: There's a breakdown in the Port Tunnel heading out of the city. It's blocking the left lane. Knockmaroon Hill inbound is heavy from Knockmaroon Gate to Chapel Izzard Main Street. South Circular Road busy from Cunningham Road Junction to St. John's Road Junction. And we've delays on the Nace Road inbound from Bluebell to Davitt Road Junction. Also, the Phoenix Park is closed until tomorrow evening. Anything else you come across on your travels, do let us know. We're always on 087 18 18 100. It's just after 8 on Morning Glory on Radio Nova. 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
14: With the latest from the Nova Newsroom, I'm Brona Cox. The top tips for a good night's sleep and in sport, a top of the table clash at Richmond Park. But first, Taoiseach Simon Harris will promise to raise the higher rate income tax threshold in each of the next four budgets. Speaking on day two of Fine Gael's political think-in in Gorey, he will make an unusual multi-year commitment to tax cuts. The lack of changes to income tax bans in last year's budget was blamed by some ministers for increased support for fuel protesters. The first change will come in October, worth a few hundred euro a year to people, and is aimed at giving households greater certainty. Mr Harris will also highlight a stronger focus on tackling crime and plans for a commission of renewal for Fine Gael. Jason Hutch, a son of Jerry the Monk Hutch, appeared in court last night charged with serious organised crime offences. The 37-year-old with an address of the paddocks in Clontarf in Dublin had been extradited from Lanzarote earlier in the day before arriving back into Dublin. He's accused of facilitating a criminal organisation on dates between April 2016 and September 2021. Court reporter Tom Toot says he'll appear before Cloverhill District Court again next week via video link.
15: He arrives at Donald on touchdown. He was met by Gardaí again, and he was charged shortly afterwards at Clondalkin Garda Station. Now, the offence put to him is under Section 72 of the Criminal Justice Act, and this is for facilitating organised crime. It's anti-gangland legislation, which on conviction can carry a sentence of up to 15 years.
14: Opponents of Donald Trump's visit to Ireland are planning a series of protests in Dublin tomorrow. A demonstration will take place at Ashtown Roundabout at 11 a.m. as the US President is hosted nearby at Farmley in the Phoenix Park. Organisers are accusing the government of hypocrisy over its decision to welcome President Trump. He's due to meet with the Taoiseach and President Catherine Connolly.
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2: Live.
14: And avoiding screens and blue lights are among the top tips for a good night's sleep. Nearly half of people have tried social media hacks to improve their sleep, including eating kiwis and putting onions in their socks. Listening to white noise, drinking herbal tea and using magnesium sprays and oils, as well as a weighted blanket, are also in the top 10 in a survey by Novotel Hotels. Nova News, sport and weather are next.
16: Yeah, we know what you're thinking. 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
14: Starting with golf, Shane Lowry is 2 shots off the lead heading into day 2 of the Irish Open at Doonbeg. The 2009 winner carded 67 yesterday to sit on 3 under par, while Joaquin Niemann leads the way on 5 under. Lowry is back out on course at 20-10 this morning. Defending champion Rory McIlroy was left frustrated by a first round that took 6 hours to complete due to difficult conditions in Clare. He sits on 1 under and has a 9:30 start this morning. Tom McKibben tees off from 2 under at 9:10, with Porrick Harrington resuming from 1 under at 2:15 this afternoon. In soccer, Man United marked their return to the Champions League with a 4-0 win over Sabah last night. Elsewhere, Bayern Munich won 5-0 against Bodo Glimt, and Como defeated RB Leipzig by 4-1. Meanwhile, a top of the table clash headlines the action in the League of Ireland Men's Premier Division. 6 points separate leaders Shamrock Rovers and second-placed St Pat's ahead of their meeting at Richmond Park. In the other games tonight, Drogheda United welcome Sligo Rovers, Shelburne host Derry City, Bohemians travel to Galway United, and Waterford face Dundalk. And that's your sport.
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14: Today will be bright and dry with sunny spells, highest temperatures of 16 to 18 degrees. 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

0: Nirvana on Morning Glory with PJ and Jim on Radio Nova. PJ's in situ. The smell of grease. The smell of grease is filling the studio.
1: Oh yeah. Well, that's and that was before I even started cooking. That's just where I put my hair this morning.
0: Oh my God. Have you sanitized your hands? It's time.
2: Thank God it's
1: now,
0: we're packing sanitizer. It's a good start.
1: Yes, I know. She was very impressed and I actually knew how to clean myself there for a second. The hands are clean and we're doing a surprise for you today, Dee, right? Ooh. So there's a couple of things. Okay. When Jim is here, we can never, ever do vegetarian food, right?
0: Okay. It's just, he just doesn't accept that.
1: I think he's allergic to it.
0: To non-meat.
1: I think he's allergic to not meat, yeah. Okay. So we're doing something for you, right? And I'm going to try and do an egg thing I've seen on the internet that I really want to try to see if I can do it or make it work. And if it works, you are going to end up with a super trendy, very veggie breakfast sandwich.
0: Okay, it looks very, the ingredients are very simple. I'm not, you know.
1: Yeah, very simple.
0: We're on Instagram, of course, at Radio Nova 100. Okay.
1: You eat with your eyes, though. We all eat with our eyes, and this is, you know, I want to make, if this goes well, it looks like, it should look like a perfectly folded sort of breakfast.
0: There's a lot of talk here, PJ.
1: There is.
0: More action, please.
1: Right. Okay, I'm getting going, right?
0: So you've mixed eggs in a bowl.
1: Mixed eggs in a bowl, the pan is hot, I'm going to stick a bit more oil on because, you know, you can never have too much. You can't.
0: Never too much oil. I think that's not true. But go on.
1: So now I'm going to put the eggs on, right? Now, this is kind of the trick, right? The eggs go on. I need a lot of them there. Well, then that'll do now.
0: It's like an egg pancake, right?
1: And then we put the bread in on top of the eggs immediately, right? But it's not going to be French toast. It's important to know it's not going to be French toast.
0: It's quite similar so far to French toast.
1: Quite similar so far. We're just going to flip them already,
0: Jeez,
1: right?
0: Jeez, right.
1: I'll flip them already. So now, the eggs are all, you know, they're bacon fried. What do you do in a pan? They're frying on the pan.
0: It's Friday, we call the feature here for the last, I don't know how many years.
1: While that's happening, we're going to get some cheese on.
0: Oh, yeah.
1: Right, so I get a slice of cheese
0: on. Some people say no to cheese this time of the day. I'm not one of them.
1: No, dog, a million.
0: It's always time for cheese.
1: Millions and millions of German and Swiss can't be wrong for breakfast.
0: I'm not
1: going
0: to lie, it's not the best looking cheese I've ever seen.
1: No, it doesn't have to be. It doesn't have to be.
0: Gouda.
1: And now I'm going to put some avocado on here.
0: Oh, you are fancy.
1: Yes, yes, yes. This should. I'm not going to do much because we have a bit of folding to do, right?
0: It's just a sandwich.
1: No!
0: Okay.
1: Look what's happening with the eggs.
0: Well, okay. I like that you flipped the bread before you started loading stuff on, so you've got like a little layer of egginess.
1: Yeah, so that's kind of the plan, right? Bit of tomato here now. Just some random fellas that don't want to do much. Oh, they're actually a bit big.
0: They're a bit big.
1: Do you know what? I'm not going to do tomatoes. But they should be there, but we don't need them, right?
0: Either. You just chopped them. Lettuce! here.
1: Lettuce. What's wrong with lettuce? You like lettuce, don't
0: Way
1: you?
0: Way too early for lettuce.
1: Now.
0: It's 12 minutes past 8 of a Friday morning. Lettuce.
1: Oh, hold
0: in
1: on.
0: A pan.
1: I have to take everything off. I did it wrong. I have to take everything off.
0: Right.
1: That doesn't go on until the other bit.
0: PJ's putting his bare hands into a frying pan.
1: Yeah, that's. No, I have to take it all off.
0: The bread's coming back out again.
1: So now we have to put that on.
0: It looks fairly soggy to me.
1: Oh, hey, look at that.
0: Okay.
1: Now we have it. Now I put it back on.
0: Okay.
1: Now the cheese goes.
0: Flawless. Now, in fairness, that was a good save. I thought that was going to go another way. I hope you're watching this live.
1: No, you know what?
0: It's a sight to behold. You did say we eat with our eyes. Oh, the lettuce is just so necessary. I don't know about this.
1: Well, what do you want on it?
0: It's not a breakfast thing.
1: Right, yeah.
0: It was lettuce with breakfast.
1: And then we're going to fold it over on itself. And it should look. Oh, no, I have to wait until it toasts a little bit more.
0: To cook it.
1: What do you mean to cook it?
0: You have to cook the thing before you start eating the thing.
1: But it is cooked, isn't it?
0: Well, it's frying, but I don't think it's fully developed yet. I don't want warm lettuce. This is weird.
1: Well, you're very fussy. I'll take it off.
0: I think if it's in the recipe. I'll have some.
1: All right. No, you're all right. I'll just put my hand into a hot pan for you. You're fine. I'll put some tomato back on. Let's have a row. It's not going to be easier. With Jim McCabe, I swear to God, I never thought I'd say that. He doesn't give me all sorts of
0: Don't
1: grief.
0: You be calling me those next kind of names. This is a recipe of back and forth. There's a lot of back and forth here. We started, we finished, we come back again.
1: Yeah,
0: went out.
1: I know, yeah. You've made it more difficult than it needs to be.
0: Don't you blame me.
1: Right now, I think we're ready to fold this over.
0: Okay.
1: Right, it doesn't look like what I thought it would at all. The bread has bent on it.
0: That's fancy bread you've used there.
1: Take off the bit of egg.
0: It's brioche.
1: I know what we have here.
0: It's
1: brioche. It's more of a burrito.
0: Oh, okay.
1: But it looks good, right?
0: Yeah.
1: It looks good.
0: I would have a few notes on the filling.
1: I think it looks good.
0: I think it's missing the meat. Sorry. I'm just saying.
1: It's missing the meat.
0: I'm just saying. It's breakfast time.
1: It's missing the meat.
0: Who wants lettuce in a sandwich at breakfast time?
1: Missing the meat, she says. I'll try to do something nice for somebody. For a change. Something different. Something that Jim would never get. And it's missing to me. Tell me you taste it.
0: It does smell nice.
1: Okay, I'm going to taste it anyway.
0: Yeah, well, I thought Jim got the... It looks roasted.
1: Well, yeah.
0: Wow.
1: It's missing to me.
0: Jim, come back, all is forgiven.
1: It just tastes like a furry omelette.
0: It looks like a furry omelette. And there's no sauce or anything. There's no accompaniment. Yeah. A bit of home fries with that and your pan's burning.
1: Oh, God almighty.
0: Follow us for more tips. I'll have a try, but oh, I think we can call that a Friday. Well,
1: it looks all right.
0: We fried
1: it looks
0: things.
1: Good. It does look good.
0: It looks fancy enough, yeah.
1: And it's not terrible.
0: PJ's hogging it now. I haven't even got to try.
1: It just tastes a bit like a... No, you cannot. It just tastes a bit like a furry omelette, yeah.
0: I just don't understand what...
1: I wouldn't be crazy about it now, to be honest. And every time I eat avocado, I forget I don't like avocado. Yeah. It's
0: dry.
1: Just cold potato, isn't
0: it's
1: it?
0: It's very dry, sorry. The brioche needs more going on.
1: Yeah. Right. Hey, Will. Anyway, I tried to impress you.
0: No.
1: Won't do that again.
0: I remain unimpressed.
1: Yeah, I won't do that again.
0: Well, you will next Friday. But I won't be here. There'll be meat on the menu then, will there?
1: Well, I don't have to impress Jim.
0: Yeah, of course.
1: He's used to disappointment.
0: Morning Glory on Radio Nova.

0: It's Morning Glory on Radio Nova with PJ and Jim. This blurry puddle of mud. We're here with Apple Green. 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M&S Food at Apple Green offers a selection of sandwiches, cookies, Percy Pigs and more on-the-go favourites. That sounds like lovely food there.
1: Doesn't it,
0: M&S,
1: Jim?
0: Apple Green.
1: I mean, I have to say what I made wasn't great, but it wasn't disgraceful.
0: I wasn't the
1: worst. It just wasn't.
0: It's sort of a 50-50 divide of opinions on 087-1818-100.
1: Well, you gave me grief, yeah. Of course they are. Yeah.
0: No, no, in fairness. Well, the likes of Rach, who said, good woman, do you keep PJ on his toes? And then we've got the likes of Carl, who says, D, PJ tried to do something special for you, and you went, ugh, the poor guy's doing his best.
1: Exactly.
0: May not be well, but it's his best.
1: Yes. Exactly, yeah, yeah. Thank you very much for sticking up for me there. Yeah, so, I did try.
0: I do appreciate you putting your hand into a hot pan several times. And you know, all the effort you went to, but healthy, fancy, eggy. I don't know. Just wasn't
1: for you.
0: Well, you said it yourself, didn't taste it.
1: That's what some people like.
0: I do like the method. I think I would incorporate different fillings, and that was so easy, the egg and the bread
1: it's
0: thing.
1: The
0: that,
1: way
0: that's
1: to do
0: deadly.
1: It,
0: yeah, in fairness, that
1: yes,
0: is deadly.
1: That is, the egg method is really good. I'm definitely doing that again.
0: Yeah. Now, I was looking forward to a nice breakfast and I haven't got that yet. So, as Rach actually also points out, he definitely owes you sausage rolls for that, quote, travesty.
1: Travesty.
0: Travesty.
1: Travesty.
0: Why don't, instead of Friday, you just go to, like, the shop and buy sausage rolls every Friday?
1: I did. We were doing, you've no idea how often we've been doing that. It's gone crazy. We're like 80% sausage roll. We did it every day for about 3 months.
0: But your sausage roll isn't even 80% sausage roll.
1: You get 12 of them for €8.
0: Wait, what?
1: 12 of them for €8, yeah.
0: Is that good?
1: Fantastic.
0: €8?
1: Yeah.
0: That's a lot of money.
1: For 12?
0: Do you know nobody needs 12?
1: We did.
0: Oh, you're like human seagulls, the pair.
1: Yeah.
0: Except you're paying for your food.
1: Yeah.
0: Next, you can just hang around and just grab sausage rolls out of people's hands.
1: I do that as well, to be honest.
0: Well, squawking.
1: I'm going out now in a minute. If anybody's walking by with a sausage roll, you better watch your back.
0: Wow. Happy Friday indeed. Listen, the proof's there on Instagram at Radio Nova 100. It's a bit of crack. Yeah, sure, we're only doing it for the fun anyway. Nobody wanted anything that tasted nice.
1: No, that's always, nobody's starving.
0: That's
1: like
0: no
1: that.
0: Fun.
1: Nobody really wants the food, no.
0: I'm fine here with my water. Thanks.
1: For God's sake.
0: Loads, yeah. So happy to be here. Thanks.
1: You really are playing the martyr today, aren't you?
0: I think it's his chair.
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0: Morning Glory with PJ and Jim on Radio Nova, just coming up to 8:30. I have to mention it because I keep seeing it on the telly after playing Catatonia Road Rage. Random driving test on RTE starring, what's his name? That lad is always, he's always on the telly.
1: That never, shuts up, yeah. Yeah, it's my show. It comes up on the 17th of September. 7 o'clock on the 17th of September is the first day.
0: That's next week. Next Thursday.
1: It is next Thursday, yeah.
0: So it's you harassing randomers in shopping centres or in the street, whatever.
1: Get into the car and I'll give you €1,000 if you can pass your driving test on the spot.
0: Very good.
1: Very hard thing to do.
0: I presume a lot of people don't actually, who think they possibly are great drivers, turn out to not be so much.
1: I'm going to tell you something that I can't tell you exactly what I'm talking about, but there's a predictability to it that is not going to make people very happy.
0: Oh, like a swagger off certain types of people.
1: There's a predictability and a swagger from certain types.
0: Enough said.
1: And
0: this is why I like to help my husband in the car by telling him exactly what he's doing wrong as he drives. Funnily enough, he doesn't warm to it.
1: But yeah.
0: One of these days he
1: but
0: will.
1: I think there's definitely an interesting twist on that little take, yeah.
0: So what was more dangerous, biking around Kathmandu or going on roads with people who think they can drive who actually couldn't in this country?
1: You know something? With some of the test centres, it was almost a 50-50.
0: I'm looking forward to random
1: it's
0: driving
1: all around
0: tests.
1: The country, and some of those test centres are easier than others. That's what I'm telling you.
0: This coming Thursday on RTE1. Where do you find the time, PJ? Nova Noise on the way. €41,700 up for grabs. That's true.
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0: Nothing madly out of the ordinary. Knockmaroon Hill inbound is pretty solid from St. Michael's to Chapel Lizard Main Street. Navan Road inbound, busy from the Ga Club there, St. Bridget's to the Ashtown roundabout. We've delays on Temple Oak Road northbound between Cypress Grove Road and Templeville Road Junction. And other than that, it's just the usual delays in the usual places. Phoenix Park closed, of course, till tomorrow. If you come across anything else, we're always here on 087-1818-100. Nova Traffic is with Windsor Nissan. The all-new Nissan Micra has gone electric. Now it's your turn. Book your test drive today. See windsor.ie. For more. 28 minutes to 9, let's get the latest now with Brona.
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4: Good morning, guys. Here's the top three stories this morning. The point at which people pay the higher rate of income tax is going to be raised every year for the next 4 years. Jason Murphy, a son of Jerry the Monk Hutch, appeared in court last night, charged with serious organised crime offences. And opponents of Donald Trump's visit to Ireland are planning a series of protests in Dublin tomorrow. In sport, Joaquin Niemann of Chile is the overnight leader on 5-under, going into day 2 of the Irish Open in Doonbeg. Man United manager Michael Carrick praised his side's professional performance in their 4-0 win over Sabah last night. And in the League of Ireland Men's Premier Division this evening, leaders Shamrock Rovers and second place St. Pat's meet at Richmond Park. And the weather today will be a bright and dry day with sunny spells, highest temperatures of 16 to 18 degrees. Now you're up to date, we'll have more details at 9. This is Brona for Nova. The Nova
0: Noise. It's still here, you know.
1: It's still here.
0: Still here. As are we. €41,700. You get the privilege of adding the money on every morning.
1: Don't you just,
0: quid.
1: Yeah.
0: And you do.
1: We get the privilege of adding it on, but we want the privilege of giving it away. That's the main thing.
0: Fair point.
1: We also would love the benefit of Jim missing the party.
0: Yes.
1: Which would be a hilarious twist of the whole thing. So, now is the time. Come and get your hands on it and take it all away. Please, let D write you the check.
0: Ooh! I like writing checks.
1: Yeah. It's been a while since anyone's written a check for anything, though, hasn't
0: it? In business studies in school, and it had me believing I'd be writing many checks in my adult life, and that didn't really happen.
1: You don't write checks. Thankfully, they found ways to just suck the money straight out of your account.
0: Yeah, nice and thanks. Cut out the middleman.
1: So let us blow the money straight into your account. Call us now, 444-0410.

0: Morning Glory with PJ and Jim on Radio Nova. D's in for Jim and looking to write you a giant check. Because PJ said I could do it. I could be the one with the marker.
1: As if I'm allowed to say that.
0: Do you remember when you were in school and you were like, okay, we're going to pick two, right on the board. Oh, me. So exciting.
1: Oh, God,
0: to be the one.
1: Yeah.
0: No.
1: Oh, no, I didn't want to do anything. Ever.
0: You're in a bunch of girls. You didn't want to make yourself known.
1: But anyway, let's try and do
0: anyway.
1: This. Let's try and give this away. Trish, good morning to you, Trish. Hello, Trish.
2: Good.
1: What's going on, Trish? Where are you today? What's happening?
2: I'm at home, getting the kids out of school. No, ordinary, boring Friday morning. Nothing to report.
1: I don't think there's anything boring about trying to get kids out ready for school.
0: Late enough. What time are they in for? 9 o'clock, is it?
2: Three for nine, yeah.
1: Nice. Oh, good.
2: Yeah, Dad, we don't live too far away, so yeah.
1: How many do you have to move?
2: Oh, three.
1: Oh, yeah. Well, that's very busy, all right, yeah.
2: Only three.
0: Looking on the bright side of life this Friday.
1: Just that full car.
2: That's right. I come from a big family, so three is only small.
0: I see. That's how that works.
1: Okay, Trish, well, let's do this. What do you think?
2: Right, I think it is an avocado stone being dropped through a paper towel tube into a basin.
1: Oh, yeah. Why not? You know, we've had an avocado morning. Why not, Trish?
2: We've had everything else. Come on.
1: Exactly.
0: Well, that's it. Somebody who wins is going to have something that isn't there on nova.ie.
2: Yeah.
0: Oh, it's not you, Trish. I'm sorry.
2: Start off again. Right, have a good one.
0: And you.
1: Take care. Have a good one, Trish. Take care. So, Mo, good morning to you, Mo. Hello, Mo.
3: How are you, PJ?
1: How are you, Mo? What's going on? What's going on this weekend for you?
3: I'm just full of happiness and going down to see my new granddaughter tomorrow.
0: Ah, very good. Congratulations. What's her name?
3: Tara Rose.
0: Tara Rose.
1: And where do you have to travel to see her?
3: Down to Galway, man.
0: Lovely.
1: Yeah. Oh, right across the country. Right,
0: exciting.
1: So you've got a bit of a road trip then this weekend. That's exciting enough, isn't it?
3: Then we're going to go up to Donegal and go and see the bears and the wolves and all that. They've been reintroduced up there.
0: Oh, I've heard. Yeah, they have bears and wolves up that way.
1: Bears?
0: Don't tell my daughter she's afraid of wolves. Anyway, that's a different story.
1: Are you joking? Bears and wolves?
0: See, this is an imagination of a kid. But this is exciting weekend. Leaking stuff, so much money in the card. If you win yourself 41,700 quid now. What do you think, Mo? What's the Nova noise?
1: What is it, Mo?
3: Oh, sorry.
0: Yeah, that's why we're here, remember?
1: Yeah.
0: The chats are lovely. Now, we like the chats, but what's an Nova noise?
3: Sorry. Avocado dip rolling off a desk into a basin of water.
1: Avocado rolling off a desk into a basin of water. Accept a guess, Mo.
0: Sorry, Mo. It's not right. But you've already won your little granddaughter.
3: Yeah, thanks.
0: Thanks for highlighting it. Thanks. Sorry, Mo.
1: Have a good one, Mo. Take care. Enjoy your weekend. So, Niamh, then. Good morning, Niamh.
4: Good morning, guys. How are you?
0: Sure, we're great. It's Friday. Happy Friday to you.
4: Oh, happy Friday to you, too.
1: Yeah, what's your plans? What are you going to get up to?
4: I am going to go for a walk after I drop the lads to school. They're here with me, waiting patiently for their turn at the Nova Noise.
1: Oh, very good. Yeah, very good.
0: Their turn. This could get litigious.
1: Definitely.
4: They've been waiting so patiently.
0: Okay, so who's waiting there?
4: Sonny and Michael.
0: Come on, Sonny and Michael. Right. You can do this. Hi, morning.
1: Morning, Sonny.
4: They were warned to be quiet.
0: And they actually are. How do you do this?
4: Yeah, I'm very excited.
0: I'll be following you for more tips on that one. But anyway, what's Nova Noise?
4: Okay, we think it's somebody rolling an avocado out of a bin onto the floor.
1: Why not? Accept a guess.
0: Is that three avocados?

0: had our guesses this
1: guess
0: morning.
1: I think it is, yeah. Overall.
0: Or in this game, I should say. Is it the right answer? Sonny and Michael.
1: No.
0: I'm sorry.
2: Oh, no.
0: I'm sorry. It's PJ Gallery.
2: Yeah, no, they've loads of guesses, so we go again.
0: That's a great attitude, and that's the way to do it. Thanks, Niamh.
2: Have a good one.
0: You
2: thanks
0: too.
2: You,
0: oh, this there is why go. I don't like the kids. I don't like to say no to kids and say no. Oh, disappoint everyone.
1: Best part of the job. What is there's not really bears back in Donegal, is there?
0: You need to go and Google that. There's something up there. There's something up there now in them hills.
1: Bears.
0: Bears, or where's Jim gone on his holidays? Hang on. Wait, maybe there's some sort of miscommunication.
1: Oh, yeah, they've seen Jim.
0: They've seen Jim
1: oh
0: in the wild.
1: Oh, my God, Jim, watch out, they'll be shooting darts at you and everything.
0: Try for Nova Noise at noon at Marty, €41,700 up for grabs.
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13: I'm West Cork, born and raised, but I live Monday to Friday in the city. I'm a Pisces, so people say I'm like attracted to the water. 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

0: It's Morning Glory with PJ and Jim, playing seriously addictive music at 9 minutes to nine of a Friday. And we're here with M&S Food at Applegreen. From breakfast on the go to dinner tonight, pop in and pick up your favourites. There's the Beatles now. Let it be.
1: Let it be. Don't let
0: mother,
1: it be.
0: As my mother would say, give over. Yeah. Just give over.
1: But this is it. You know something? I'm after just reading a story and it tells me that let it be might be a thing of the past. Psychologists are now saying it really could be beneficial if you have a rage pal. You know,
0: a rage mate.
1: So you have one mate that you can ring up and say, come here, did you see what's going on?
0: Like a rage sponsor.
1: And they come back at you just as hard. It's not like calm down or it's not that bad. It's like, oh, I couldn't believe it.
0: That sounds therapeutic, but you have to be ensured that both of you are aware you're in a ragey relationship.
1: Yes, you need to be official rage mates.
0: Because I have somebody in my life who rings me all the time to give out and I'm like, I just don't want to hear this. Sorry.
1: Well, that's it, yeah, you're a bad rage mate. That's fine.
0: I'm not a rage mate, I'm a peaceful, love and peace person.
1: No, you'd be no good in this.
0: You'd be no good
1: in this situation.
0: Do you like a good rage though?
1: Yeah, but you have to find someone that's on the same level. I know what you're saying. If someone rings up and gives out something you like, it's not going to work.
0: Or just starts ranting at me. I'm moaning. Stop. Now.
1: I'm all right with the ranting now, I have to say. But you know what I mean? It's like if someone... You need someone that you can just pick up the phone to, and as soon as they go... They don't even say hello. A proper rage mate wouldn't even say hello. They go, oh, my, what's after happening now? And you go, I'll tell you what's after happening.
0: Oh, you're already...
1: Now.
0: I'm ready for a fight.
1: I'm ready. I'm ready.
0: Don't you think mobile phones, right? Instead of seeing who's calling you, right? Like emails, there should be a subject.
1: Yes.
0: So you can say, PJ ringing with ragey rant incoming.
1: Yeah, and then you can decide if you're ready or into it.
0: Or if someone was like, Friday plans. Obviously, you're not going to answer that.
1: Yes.
0: Or, you know, just a quick note about the dinner. Oh, grand, I'll answer
1: or
0: that.
1: Or Gardaí, you know, potential arrest.
0: Yeah. Hopefully it's not me. Do they ring you first? I don't know. So... Yeah, wouldn't that be great? So you had just an idea of what you were getting into. Because people are afraid of the phone now.
1: Definitely. Well, I would never answer phone. Would you ever answer a phone call?
0: Well, it depends who's calling. I mean...
1: I wouldn't.
0: I would like an idea of why they're calling, though. That's why, you know, when the phone rings, you just kind of stare at it. And you're like, what are they ringing me for now? What do they want?
1: It's bad manners.
0: To ring someone.
1: It's really bad manners to call someone on the phone. It is. There's a hierarchy of contact, right?
0: Okay.
1: First off... If you know them, if you don't know them, it's SMS. If you do know them, it's WhatsApp, right?
0: SMS? What year are you from?
1: For people that don't know me, don't jump into my WhatsApp. Like, that's like climbing in the window of my house.
0: Well, if you're on WhatsApp, you're available to be climbed into. I'm sorry. And an SMS is only for a bank giving you a code or something.
1: No, immediate block. WhatsApp, and then if you can't get WhatsApp, you can go through social media DMs.
0: Ah, come on. No, I get annoyed when people DMing me. Well, that's what social media is for. Call me on the phone. Or what?
1: No, never call me on the phone.
0: That's a weird hierarchy of contacts.
1: Never. And then down to email.
0: You're not telling me you answer emails now. Come on.
1: Before I answer a phone. This is the order that it goes in.
0: Thank you for your message.
1: Yeah. And if I haven't got back to you, no, there's no chance. But I would never in a million years answer a telephone. Not in a million years would I answer a telephone. Unless you tell me, you text me and say, this is a very emergent situation. But even then I'd go, well, just tell me what it is.
0: Do you know what you're doing there? You're doing a Liam and Noel Gallagher special. You want an announcement about an announcement about an announcement. You want someone to text you to say, I'm going to contact you. You want them to to say they're going to contact you and they want to talk to you.
1: And then, if they don't do it, I want someone I can ring who will pick up the phone. They go, you won't believe what they're after doing.
0: That is the circle of life.
1: That's
0: I love it.
1: Circle of rage mates. That's the way it works.
0: Your life makes no sense, but with the way you say it, it makes perfect logical sense. I don't know how you do that. How do you do that?
1: Honestly, I don't even know how I got here. At this point, I don't even know if I agree with myself. That's the truth.
0: Well, when your rage mate turns out to be yourself, that's when we have problems, real problems.
1: That's been going on for years.
0: That's fair. After 9 here on Radio Nova, I'm learning so much on Morning Glory. We're going to give away Simple Minds tickets so you can have one last go to win them, if you like, on the Nova Know-It-All. And we'll catch up with our man of the movies, Clint Dreeberg, and we've got to talk about the Liam and the Noel.
1: Oh, the new movie, yeah.
0: And the movie. And more. See, I've warned you now, so you can relax and keep the radio on.
1: I'm out. I have to make a phone call, D. I can't talk to you anymore.
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0: In the city, the Grand Canal inbound is delayed between Parnell Bridge and Portobello Bridge. Leopardstown Road eastbound, it's busy from the M50 roundabout to Brewery Road there. Ranelagh Road northbound has a queue between Marlborough Road Junction and the Triangle. The Phoenix Park has no access today until tomorrow evening. And the Navan Road inbound, we're told, is busy from the railway station bridge to Ashtown roundabout. If you come across anything else on your travels you think we should know about, let us know. We're always here on 087 18 18 100. It's just gone 9 o'clock now on Morning Glory on Radio Nova. 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
20: With the latest from the Nova Newsroom, I'm Brona Cox. Reading in public makes you look more attractive. And in sport, Michael Carrick praised his side's performance. But first, the point at which people pay the higher rate of income tax is going to be raised every year for the next 4 years. The Taoiseach and Finance Minister Simon Harris will make the promise this morning at day two of his party's think-in in Goree, County Wexford. He will make a multi-year commitment to income tax cuts and will say he will raise the threshold at which people pay the higher rate of tax in each of the next four budgets. There's been a sharp fall in the number of people seeking international protection in Ireland. Figures released by Minister of State for Migration, Colm Brophy, show since the EU Migration Pact came into effect in June, the daily number of applicants have decreased by 39%. Minister Brophy says the fall in applications is a positive sign the pact is working. New York City is marking the 25th anniversary of 9/11 today. The memorial at Ground Zero will be closed for a family event later, during which the names of the 3,000 victims of the attacks will be read aloud. There will also be moments of silence to mark the exact times each of the hijacked planes crashed. Sue Jo John survived the attack on the North Tower of the World Trade Center and describes the moment it happened.
21: Well, you know, I was standing by this fax machine, just talking to someone on the phone, and then we hear this incredible explosion. We knew it was a plane. What else could hit you at that height? And so the building starts shaking violently, walls collapsing around us, and we hit the ground with our faces on that carpet. And I'm lying there thinking, if this building is going to go down, I'm never going to see my wife.
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20: And reading in public makes you look more attractive. The Folio Society surveyed 2,000 adults to ask them if they are more likely to want to date someone if they see them reading a book. Their results show it is one of the most attractive hobbies people can have. Nearly two-thirds of Gen Z in the study say the books a person owns are a more genuine reflection of their character than their social media profile. Nova News, sport and weather are next.
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20: Starting with golf, Shane Lowry is two shots off the lead, heading into his second round at the Irish Open. He begins the day tied for second on 3 under par and tees off at 20 to 10 this morning. Joaquin Niemann of Chile is the overnight leader on 5 under. After a challenging opening round yesterday, it's a half nine start for Rory McIlroy, who carded a 1 under par 69 on day one. Tom McKibben tees off from 2 under at 10 past 9, with Padraig Harrington resuming from 1 over at 1:45 this afternoon. In soccer, Man United marked their return to the Champions League with a 4-0 win over Sabah last night. Manager Michael Carrick praised his side's professional performance.
23: Good performance individually, collectively, all, pretty much all the way through the game, from start to finish, boys that started, boys that came on the pitch, and clean sheet and some goals and some good exciting football. It was a good night all around, yeah.
20: Elsewhere, Bayern Munich won 5-0 against Bodo Glimt, and Como defeated RB Leipzig by 4-1. Meanwhile, a top-of-the-table clash headlines the action in the League of Ireland Men's Premier Division this evening. 6 points separate leaders Shamrock Rovers and second-placed St Pat's ahead of their meeting at Richmond Park. In the other games tonight, Drogheda United welcome Sligo Rovers, Shelburne host Derry City, Bohemians travel to Galway United, and Waterford face Dundalk. And that's your sport.
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20: Today will be bright and dry with sunny spells, highest temperatures of 16 to 18 degrees. 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

0: Friday means movie times, and our man of the movies is Clint Dreeberg, thanks to Manhattan Popcorn, guaranteed not to make it past the movie trailers. Morning, Clint.
1: Happy Friday. Yay. Happy Friday, PJ. And
2: good morning.
1: Of course, we'll get to the film of music people's fantasies and life coming to alive. And I know you were there, Dee. Oasis, Don't Look Back in Anger. We'll get to that shortly. But I wanted to talk about another film, because there is another film in the cinemas this week, and it's absolutely fantastic. It's got Andrew Scott. It's got Brendan Fraser. It's about D-Day, a story of D-Day we've never heard before. Well, at least I hadn't. And it's called Pressure. Here's a taste.
3: Churchill says he's a genius.
4: Dr. James Stagg, here at the request of General Eisenhower.
3: You're the best meteorologist, and I need a forecast. Fate of the war hinges on this.
5: If you invade tomorrow, they're going to be washed away.
6: We must face the facts.
7: If we delay, they'll slaughter every one of us. The wrath of nature is real.
1: So as you can hear there, so Andrew's this meteorologist who's basically telling Mr. Eisenhower, we can't do D-Day because the storm is coming. And of course, you know, things unfold. You hear the wonderful voice there of Kerry Condon as well in this. She plays the long-suffering assistant of Eisenhower. That's a tough job, I got to say. And it's a brilliant, brilliant portrayal. All of these characters, and it's not even really anything battlefield, but it's such a war movie and so dramatically played. I really enjoyed this, and it's, like I said, a story that I hadn't at least heard of, and it all unfolds in kind of real time almost, because there's only like, you know, a few hours to go before they're all kind of deciding whether to go forth with D-Day or not. Of course, we all know what happens in the end, but this is an extraordinary story, a little bit of D-Day that we didn't know, and I really enjoyed it. Andrew is absolutely fantastic. Brendan continuing to be brilliant in all that he does as well, and of course, Kerry, I give this 5 stars.
2: Really? No way.
0: Oh, that's exciting. And wow, and as you say, not much action, more just chats.
1: Yeah, and that's what makes it brilliant for a war film, you know? I mean, there is a bit of war in there too, of course, but it's not all blood and guts and awfulness, you know, all the unfortunities of war. And now, finally, on that film of, you know, musician lovers, Oasis lovers, fans have been waiting for since, I mean, they've been waiting 25 years for the band to get back together, and then they went and made a film about it too. Oasis, Don't Look Back in Anger.
8: I just don't see myself on stage with Liam. I just don't see it.
9: The way it finished. Unacceptable.
10: Most thought it would never

0: It's going to be chaos.
1: And it was. Well, certainly not as much chaos as I expected. Stephen Knight, the director, you can see a wonderful chat Louise had with him on Nova.ae right now. I kind of wanted more chaos. Dee, normally I would ask your children for their input on these types of movies when I send them along to the kid films. I sent the big kids, Dee and Marty, along to this film. And I know you guys are huge fans. And so I want to sort of step out of this. And I was disappointed in a lot of ways about this documentary because I wanted more madness. But as a fan, what do you say?
2: I think it was very much focused on Live 25 and nothing else. So if you wanted an Oasis documentary, that's not what this is. This is just purely them reuniting for this these concerts and what ensued. So, like, if you want to feel immersed in an Oasis live experience, you'll feel that. I laughed out loud so many times at both Liam and Noel. They're absolutely hilarious. But maybe the IMAX helped, but I thought the direction was so well done. It was so immersive that at one point I nearly launched my Coke across the cinema. I just thought I was in one of the concerts.
1: It is immersive, as you say, and the concert stuff is amazing. But I just wanted more chaos from Noel and Liam. And I mean, that's good that they didn't erupt and it didn't explode, but I wanted to see that for
2: maybe
1: some reason.
2: Old.
1: So that's all I'm saying. I really was disappointed not to see a punch up or a real stacks on, you know? So for that reason, I'm going 4 stars. I mean, it's a great music documentary. What would you give it, Dee?
2: Oh, yeah. I actually, to quote the great Clint Dreeberg, our man at the movies, it was a little long. I'm not going to lie. Even though I really enjoyed it and I needed to pee for most of it and didn't want to go outside the cinema because I didn't want to miss a second. I think it does exactly what it says in the tin, and for that reason I'd give it 5. But if you're going like you did to expect a full rundown of their lives and punch-ups and everything, yeah, you will be disappointed. That's my 2 cents. I give it 5.
1: The woman at the movies, Dee Woods, this week.
2: 5, come on, you knows.
3: It just sounds like a big ad for the tour. That's kind of all it sounds like.
2: Yeah, but then you need a time machine, so I suppose there's more dates coming. Yeah, that's true. Maybe it is a... Yeah, I don't know. Very cynical view, PJ.
3: Yeah, I'd be cynical of Oasis. I was never a fan.
1: He's the third Gallagher brother after
2: him. Yeah, of course.
3: So a couple of strange movies then this week, because they're both sort of who will they, won't they's.
2: Or did they do anything?
3: Ultimately know the end of, and not a huge amount of action in either of them.
2: Listen, Clint, you've just done yourself out of a job. We've got PJ now, our man of the movies.
1: Yeah, PJ.
2: Cynical look.
1: Absolutely right. My God. Extraordinary. PJ's right for a change.
3: Yeah. You know what? 3 times a day, a clock goes right, Jim.
2: Yeah, 3. we still have you at this. Thank you, our man of the movies, Clint Dreeberg. Thanks to Manhattan Popcorn, guaranteed not to make it past the movie trailers.
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2: Well, we had the announcement last week. By we, I mean I wasn't here. It was PJ, it was you and Jim.
3: Me and Jim were here, yeah.
2: That the brilliant Simple Minds are coming back to play Dublin. It's the last date on a very big tour, so I think they'll save the best for last. Three Arena, May 17th. And Gary Newman will be there as well as part of the lineup. Not just in the audience. Tickets are on sale. In the next six minutes.
3: They're just on the way, yeah.
2: Or you can win them right now.
3: You get the first pair with us right now if you can get the highest score in the quiz. It really is that simple. It's often been done by a nose on a Friday, so why let it be any different today?
2: This is a good push. It's tickets that technically aren't on sale yet. It's 5 more minutes. You and 3 mates to Simple Minds. Come on and give us your best.
3: 440-4100.

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1: Now it's time for the Nova Know-It-All. 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
2: And a very nice prize. You and three mates getting along to Simple Minds next year at 3 Arena. Tickets are on sale now. They literally just went on sale.
3: There you go.
2: In the last minute. We have four to give away. Of course, you can get them on Ticketmaster. But we want to send you along to see Simple Minds. By that time, they'll have released the new album, Sacrosanct. It's the last date on their big tour, May 17th at 3 Arena. They are absolutely brilliant live. And we want to send you. Big score to beat, though.
3: Big score to beat. We need 12. And that is hard to get. 11's high score. But we've done it before. Mm-hmm. We've done it on Fridays. And Noel is going to, he's going to give it his best crack. How are you, Noel?
4: Good morning, TJ. How are you doing?
3: Not too bad, Noel. What's the plans for your weekend? Tell us the exciting activities you're going to get up to.
4: I'd probably get out on the motorbike now and go for a spin out to Sally's Gap or something like that.
3: Oh, yeah, really?
4: Give you a laugh.
3: Yeah.
4: I actually rang thinking it was an over noise, and I didn't realise I was actually going to go into the quiz. That's true.
3: Well, you bit off a bit more, maybe. Well, I hope it's not more than you can chew.
4: We'll soon see, won't we? If I win this, I tell you, it'll be the fourth miracle on live radio.
2: Well, I'm down for that. Listen, Noel, we don't like wrong answers on Nova Noise or on this bit. So, are you ready for this? It's not the best phone line in the world now.
3: It's not a great phone line. You're not talking to us through your helmet, are you, Noel?
4: No. We're girlfriend, just see what happens.
3: All right, you're a biker, Noel. I'm on your side. We'll do the best we can here, okay?
2: All right. Let's do it. 60 seconds on the clock, starting from now.
3: What Pretenders member did Jim Kerr of Simple Minds marry in 1984?
4: Don't know.
3: Chrissy Hynde, which video game character has blue spiky hair and is friends with a fox?
4: Don't know.
3: Sonic the Hedgehog, in the story, for how many years did Rip Van Winkle sleep?
4: 40.
3: 20. A flamboyance is the name for a group of what animals?
4: Flamingos.
3: Yeah, an internet address. What does WWW stand for?
4: World Wide Web.
3: In the saying, to take a chance is to roll the what?
4: Dice.
3: Which cartoon hero says, by the power of Grayskull?
4: He-Man.
3: Name the 2007 Pixar film about a rat who dreams of becoming a chef.
4: Ratatouille.
3: What is the official currency of Mexico?
4: Potatoes.
3: Peso. What part of the body can be styled into jumbo braids?
4: Here.
3: I'm going to give you one more because I messed it up. Who directed the film Pulp Fiction?
4: Quentin Tarantino.
3: That's right. That's right. You took off. You took off. You did really well.
2: The Biker's Code. I'll give you one more after the 60 seconds. Well, it didn't matter, sadly, Noel. Seven, it's a fine score, it's but just score, nowhere near where we needed to give away the tickets. And what's the Nova Noise? No, you like it. But thanks for trying, Noel.
4: Thanks very much for having me. Thanks. Have a good day, everybody.
3: Thanks, Noel. Enjoy your spin today and stay safe out there. Thanks for having a go.
2: Enjoy the biking. And that means Stella in Drumcondra.
5: Yes!
2: You are going 3 Arena May 17th. Enjoy Simple Minds when they are in town next year. She wasn't even a biker. Well, I'm assuming maybe she still is a biker, but she didn't even tell you that.
3: Call back him.
2: Absolute.
3: Call him back there. We'll give him another go.
2: Absolutely. just give him all the prizes. Just give him why the not?
3: Play
2: biker.
3: Again.
2: Here you go there now.
3: Have another go with Pat later on. Pat's doing another set of tickets, isn't he?
2: If that's the way we roll around here, I'll just give everyone. We've had two callers earlier on Nova Noise who had three kids each to get ready for school. I mean, I would have given them everything, to be honest with you. Harassed mothers. That's how I roll.
3: Harassed mothers and bikers. That's who we're rooting for today.
2: They're my people. They're my peeps. Plenty more seriously addictive music to come here on Morning Glory on Radio Nova. Friday morning, it's only 25 to 10. PJ, I mean this in the nicest possible way. I feel like I've been here for ages.
3: Sorry
2: like,
3: about that.
2: Hours.
3: Sorry, that happens.
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3: Everybody
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3: says that.
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6: 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On Choctin Cho in Nijig Noka Hain, Squeal Nirvana smells like teen spirit. Eri Ro Warla Shanaur on Gajiga Rao and Ishan, Ershul Garilta MTV. Quivlin Mudge Choctin Cho Johnny Cash, a Hailu Agavilix at 3, Eggy Shocked O'Hain, V Cashmar inductee, Sa Rock and Roll Hall of Fame, Sa Country Hall of Fame, August Sa Gospel Hall of Fame.
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0: Morning Glory with PJ and Jim on Radio Nova. In still here for Friday and here with M&S Food at Apple Green from breakfast on the go to dinner tonight. Pop in and pick up your favourites.
1: Yes, absolutely. There you go. Sorry, I was a little behind you there. Still get me
0: active. You're not finished yet till 10 o'clock.
1: I know.
0: I'm here to remind you of that. Regular intervals. 12 minutes. Actually, Ambius Dave's been on 087-1818-100. Ambius Dave is very concerned about my welfare.
1: Why?
0: He said it to me yesterday. How are you getting? How are you going to get on? And, you know, babysitting and all that. Very mean to you, PJ. And he just was on there a couple of minutes ago to say, nearly there, D. Just a little bit more.
1: Hang in there. Well, let me be concerned about your welfare for a change.
0: Oh, thanks very much.
1: I'm going to ask you a question. I just read a statistic and it's kind of it's giving me the wobblers a little bit.
0: Okay, of course.
1: So, how often do you wash your towel?
0: Okay. I do all the towel wash. You just mean my shower towel?
1: Oh, yeah. You do a towel only wash.
0: Oh, because it's
1: you
0: a hot
1: not,
0: one.
1: Do you?
0: Well, I put towels on a much hotter wash because towels
1: you know
0: see things that other towel, you know, other stuff in the wash basket wouldn't see.
1: How do you know they're hotter washes? What do you mean?
0: It dial it up to hotter. So I know it's not very good for the world, maybe, but I wash everything at 30 and then towels get 60 because they need to be blasted out of it. So I'd say I probably wash it, God, once a week.
1: All right, okay, you're grand. Oh, you're more than grand. Oh, jeepers, okay. Yeah.
0: Well, I like to be clean. Like, what's the point of using dirty towels?
1: I know most, well, not most people, but some people do it only once a year.
0: What?
1: You get 364 washes out of a towel.
0: I would be crawling off the thing by then.
1: That's what I read. And I was just thinking, that sounds like D Woods, I thought. I read this, I thought, that sounds like D.
0: Just because I made you put on sanitizer before Friday, now I have a reputation. I just like things clean. Is that so bad? I'm not like mad, obsessive.
1: No.
0: I just like to be clean.
1: Oh yeah, no, I know. I that's what I'm saying. I assumed you would use a towel, just wash every once a year. But
0: who are these people?
1: Yeah, I know. But they say that you can get incredible bacterial counts after a year.
0: Oh.
1: And it makes your towel an actual health hazard, which is amazing. It's actually an incredible achievement to get to a point that your towel can kill you.
0: You'd stink. But sure, a towel is made to mop things up. So surely it's going to hang on to everything.
1: Well, I guess the thinking behind it is it's as clean as you can ever be, right? Well, as soon as you stand out of the shower, that's as clean as you can ever be.
0: Is that really clean, though?
1: Unless you're getting out of a bath and maybe a few people in the house have used it before you.
0: Yeah, okay. So that you were reared in the 1800s. Yeah.
1: Well, we used to do that. Yeah, we'd have to wait. Your dad get to use it first.
0: That's what they tell you on the Malahide Castle tour, and they lived there like in 17 something.
1: Yeah, there was only so much hot water. Right. It was like a sheet dip.
0: Well, then could you not just get clean cold water? No. I'd rather that.
1: Ah, no, I'd rather dirty warm water than clean cold water.
0: Are you mad? No, thanks.
1: No, definitely not. But they're saying, but it's a huge divide. So men, well, five times more likely than women to clean their bathroom towels only once a year.
0: Terrible.
1: And amazingly, 5% of lads says, once a year is fine, yeah. Yeah, once a year is fine. But 1% of women did say it as well. So one in every 100 women is doing it as well. And they do say you're supposed to do it once a week, at the least once a week. But it seems like around half do it once every 3 months.
0: If you're the type of person who leaves your towel unwashed for weeks, months, or even a year on end, what's the point in having a shower? Just walk around without showers.
1: I remember going, I was working in a place years ago, right? And the hand towel, the regular hand towel in the toilet, was nailed to the wall. Nailed to the wall, dude.
0: Yeah, so it never went missing.
1: Yeah, nailed.
0: I air dry always, as in just shake my hands. I don't touch anything.
1: I use them to be trousers.
0: No, that's not it. No, see.
1: I use trousers.
0: No, I wouldn't be using your trousers now.
1: Well, you wouldn't be using my trousers. That'd be weird for a minute. So many
0: I'm pretty sure that's
1: not use
0: upon.
1: Anyone else's trousers.
0: Where's HR?
1: Imagine some lad washing his hands and I'm just going to use your trousers to dry me out.
0: That is an absolutely fantastic chat up line if I was looking for one.
1: Sorry, can I use your trousers?
0: Do you mind if I just...
1: I would use this towel, but it's nailed to the wall. I've no idea how long it's been there.
0: I'm afraid to ask where you're working and I don't want to know.
1: Yeah, it was in a factory. It was actually very close to here. Very close to here. Yeah. I used it every day. It didn't dawn on me.
0: You used the towel every day?
1: Well, I didn't understand germs back then. I was only a young lad, you know. I'm still alive.
0: Yeah, and then you had to leave because you were on the sick then, were you?
1: Just for a few years.
0: Yeah, funny that. Oh, wait a minute. 8 minutes to 10 on Morning Glory on Radio Nova. That was disgusting. Thanks for that, PJ.
1: You're welcome. Anytime. I just wanted to leave you feeling good.

0: Sarah Van Halen on Morning Glory on Radio Nova with PJ and Dee, handing custody of PJ back to Jim for Monday morning.
1: Oh, he'll be delighted. Yeah, absolutely.
0: The amount of people have been on to thank me for babysitting you, PJ.
1: That's terrible, isn't it? It's chronic, like, it really is chronic. But there, you did a good job, I can assure you. I'll be reporting back to you. I was treated very well.
0: So it's good, good, yeah. For a change. Poor old Jim. He just gets absolutely lambasted when he goes off on an annual leave.
1: He can't turn his back for a second.
0: No. Yeah. What kind of back, PJ? What kind of back?
1: Well, oh, big for you back.
0: There you go. Thank you. You haven't lost your touch. Have a great weekend. I'll be back a little bit later on Friday night, 80s from 7, because, you know, I'm just not allowed to, like, take the day off. Jeez, God forbid, like.
1: No, you're not. No, not at all, no.
0: He'll be there lying there, not sleeping at home, probably by that stage. Yeah, thanks for those tips earlier. Marty Miller is on next with Marty at Work. Your next chance to play Nova Noise. We couldn't give it away for €41,700.
1: Yeah, so that's it. Talk to you Monday morning from 6.
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3: 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If you want to get out and about in the next few days, then here's some quick ideas. This weekend, the Dublin City Council Liffey Festival will bring a ton of brilliant activities to the Keys, from Custom House Quay down towards the port. You can get all the info you need on dublin.ie. If you fancy watching a gorgeous Irish animation outdoors in a gorgeous Irish park, then Sid Cinema will let you do just that, with headphones to control your own volume and quiet spaces if you need them. You can see Song of the Sea in Herbert Park this Saturday at 3 p.m. and then on Saturday 26th in St. Anne's Park, you can watch The Secret of Kells. You can get more info at neuroconversions.ie. And finally, the mad, bonkers and brilliant stuff continues in the Fringe Fest. It's running till the 20th. You can see what's on at fringefest.com.
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4: I'm West Cork, born and raised, but I live Monday to Friday in the city. I'm a Pisces, so people say I'm, like, attracted to the water. This is where I'm comfortable. It's just me and the water and the wind and the boat, and I love it. 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It's like a family here. For me, it's here in Skib and in the rowing club. That's home.
5: 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Your home.
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17: With the latest from the Nova Newsroom, I'm Brona Cox. Oasis dropped their biggest hint yet about a new tour, and in sport, Shelburne host Derry City tonight. But first, the Thánaiste says cutting stamp duty for first-time buyers is not a good idea. Simon Harris says the measure won't make it into the budget and he's firmly against the proposal. Earlier this week, Taoiseach Micheál Martin said he was well disposed to the idea, which was brought by Fianna Fáil TD Seamus McGrath. Simon Harris says it won't happen on his watch.
18: I don't believe it's a good idea, I'll explain why now, but any time there's an idea that isn't in the programme for government, it requires both parties and the independents in government to agree to it. I just say this, firstly, Seamus McGrath is a good TD, people are putting forward good ideas here to try and, or sorry, what they believe to be good ideas to try and help people. Don't doubt that at all, we're in a housing emergency, all ideas welcome. I would just say very respectfully, the last time we saw tinkering with stamp duty in this country, it brought devastation to many.
17: Workers' unions want the next public sector pay agreement to be adaptable to the rising cost of living. SIP2 FORSA and the INMO are among a number of unions whose members have given the go-ahead for strike action if a new pay deal doesn't meet their needs. The Public Expenditure Minister has criticised unions for balloting members and called for them to engage in talks. The price of oil has jumped by 6%. A barrel of Brent crude reached $108, driven by ongoing attacks on shipping in the Middle East. US oil also topped $100 a barrel for the first time since May. Business editor Joe Lynham says those using home heating oil here are likely to be concerned.
19: Home heating oil has been up 44% since the start of this war, started by the US and Israel in February. And 1,000 litres of kerosene will cost you around €1,500 now. I fear that that price will rise in the coming days again.
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16: Live.
17: And Oasis have used a drone show to drop their biggest hint yet about a new tour. The band's logo was illuminated above the Joie Stadium in Manchester before changing to 14th September 2026 and 4pm. Fans think it's a clue to an announcement on Monday afternoon. Rumours are circulating the band may return to Ireland in 2027, but no dates or a venue has yet been confirmed. Nova News, sport and weather are next.
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17: Starting with golf, Tom McKibben is a shot off the lead on day two of the Irish Open at Doonbeg. The Hollywood clubman has moved up to 4 under par early in his second round. Joaquin Niemann of Chile is the clubhouse leader on 5 under. Rory McIlroy remains on 1 under after parring the first. Shane Lowry is also out on course, hoping to build on a 3 under 67 on day one. Poor Harrington resumes from 1 over at 1:45 this afternoon. In soccer, Man United marked their return to the Champions League with a 4-0 win over Sava last night. Manager Michael Carrick praised his side's professional performance.
21: Good performance individually, collectively, all, pretty much all the way through the game, from start to finish. Boys that started, boys that came on the pitch, and clean sheet and some goals and some good exciting football. It was a good night all around, yeah.
17: Elsewhere, Bayern Munich won 5-0 against Bodo Glimt, and Como defeated RB Leipzig by 4-1. Meanwhile, a top of the table clash headlines the action in the League of Ireland Men's Premier Division this evening. 6 points separate leaders Shamrock Rovers and second placed St Pat's ahead of their meeting at Richmond Park. In the other games tonight, Drogheda United welcome Sligo Rovers, Shelburne host Derry City, Bohemians travel to Galway United, and Waterford face Dundalk. And that's your sport.
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17: Today will be bright and dry with sunny spells, highest temperatures of 16 to 18 degrees. 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

Happy Friday. This is Radio Nova and we play Seriously Addictive Music. How are you going? Not bad outside at all. That rain seems to have moved on, so we've been left with a pretty dry day, actually, in parts, getting up to 19, 20 degrees. Since we last spoke, we're a day closer to the Dublin City Council Liffey Festival. That's on tomorrow and Sunday, all along the quays and on and in the Liffey. Man United enjoyed their biggest Champions League win last night in 6 years, wiping the floor with Sabah FK. Final score 4-0. Some fans saying after the game that they will win now the Champions League after game one. And a drone light show in New York has rebuilt the outline of the Twin Towers on the 25th anniversary of 9/11. Meanwhile, Oasis last night had their own drone show announcing special things coming and announcements for announcements happening on Monday. Some say the lights from the Oasis drones cast no shadow. Okay, nobody said that. This is Nova with Seriously Addictive Music as we continue with Billy Joel.

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1: It caters for all the family, really. 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
2: 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I do really enjoy the competitions.
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0: 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We play seriously addictive music. Quo, rocking all over the world. Alan's been on 087-1818-100. I made a little joke there. Yeah, some might say it was a dad joke, but just a silly little joke. And he's just popped in with, Marty, we have to be honest here. It hasn't been a good week for you in terms of dad jokes. Huh? I don't recall doing that many dad jokes this week, to be honest with you. No, don't have much more to say about that. Except my wife asked me to stop singing Wonderwall around the house, driving her mad. I said, maybe. All right, that's the end of that now. There's no more.
1: The Nova Noise remains unsolved. Which is weird, because so many of you know. You know?
2: I have a sword. I'll put everybody out of their misery.
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2: Yeah.
4: Yeah.
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1: 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And the only way to win it is by getting on the phones at 7:30, 8:30, 12 noon and 5. 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

0: How's it going? And happy weekend to you. This is Nova. We've got the rain gone. Yes, I had you there for a minute. We've got the rain moved on for now, so we've got an okay Friday, to be honest with you. Sunny bits today, 19, 20 degrees. But guess what? Rain's back. Drizzly stuff for the morning. Great if you're out for a little ga or soccer with the young people, standing at the sideline. Drizzly rain, lovely. 17 to 19 tomorrow, and not bad at the moment on Sunday. They're looking at 21 in parts, which isn't too shabby at all. We're at work today with Mondello. If you want to get out and about and have some fun, try a Ferrari, Porsche or R8 supercar driving experience. See mondellopark.ie for more. In a minute, I've got a birthday boy playing with his band after the Rolling Stones on Nova.
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2: You two are a band who are quite literally on the money these days. 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

Thanks for being here today. This is Nova, playing seriously addictive music. Last song before 11 is always on Monday to Friday to do with music history. Today is September 11th. Who formed a band after seeing what he saw in New York City today, 25 years ago? You can find out more on nova.ie. And Johnny Buckland of Coldplay has a birthday today on Nova.

0: Hey up, this is Nova. Happy birthday, Johnny Buckland of Coldplay fame. And playing that today on Nova, Seriously Addictive Music, part of Today in Music History. Lots more for you to take a read of on nova.ie, and my podcast is available now. 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In a second, AC/DC will play as we kick off 11 o'clock on Nova.
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10: With the latest from the Nova Newsroom, I'm Brona Cox. Ireland's tallest building, and in sport, Aryna Sabalenka will face Elena Rybakina. But first, the estimated overrun at the HSE is €760 million euro a year. Health Minister Jennifer Carl McNeill gave the figures after two-thirds of the HSE's regions were stripped of their spending oversight. The minister still has confidence in the management of those regions, but budgets have to be reined in to bring down the estimated overspend.
11: Well, at the moment, we're 700, it's 760 in total, but the piece that we're really watching is the pay number. And at that point, you know, I don't want to see that grow any further. I want to see over the next 4 months that being reined in. So I'd prefer not to put a projection on it. I don't accept the projections because they imply continued hiring in a way that isn't appropriate at this stage of the year.
10: A senior officer has been appointed to lead the investigation into a fatal crash in Meath last month. A man in his 50s was seriously injured after the three-vehicle collision in Julianstown on August 15th. He died from his injuries last Friday. Gardaí have renewed their appeal for witnesses and anyone with information is asked to contact investigators. The Irish Neutrality League will hold a national protest in Dublin on Saturday against a visit by US President Donald Trump. According to the Dublin Inquirer, Dublin City Council rejected several proposed posters directly referring to Trump, including designs describing him as a warmonger, racist and a climate denier. The council said the rejected posters would be considered offensive, while the INL and People Before Profit accused it of censoring peaceful protest. A 30-storey tower planned for beside Houston Station in Dublin has been bought by the LDA. The project at Parkgate Street will involve the construction of four interconnected apartment blocks, one of which will become Ireland's tallest building. The Land Development Agency says it will finance the build for the 562 new homes, which will be made available under the government's cost rental scheme. Work is expected to get underway in the coming weeks.
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9: Live.
10: And after years of insisting there wouldn't be another sequel, the team behind The Gruffalo have brought out the first new book in over 20 years. The originals have been translated into more than 100 languages and have inspired countless TV adaptations, stage shows and merchandise. Gruffalo Granny is out now. Nova News. Sport and weather are next.
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10: Starting with golf, Tom McKibben and Shane Lowry are a shot off the lead on day two of the Irish Open at Doonbeg. Both players have moved up to 4 under par early in their respective second rounds. Rory McIlroy is up to 2 under through three holes, and Porrick Harrington resumes from 1 over at 1:45 this afternoon. In soccer, leaders Shamrock Rovers go to second placed St Pat's in the League of Ireland Men's Premier Division this evening. The Saints have lost all three league meetings with the Hoops this season, but did knock them out of the Men's FAI Cup last month. Kick-off at Richmond Park is at 8 o'clock. In the other games tonight, Drogheda United welcome Sligo Rovers, Shelburne host Derry City, Bohemians travel to Galway United, and Waterford face Dundalk. And in tennis, Aryna Sabalenka will face Elena Rybakina in the women's singles final at the US Open. World number one Rybakina came from a set down to beat American fourth seed Coco Gauff, while defending champion Sabalenka powered past another home favourite, Jessica Pegula, in straight sets. And that's your sport.
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10: Today will be bright and dry with sunny spells, highest temperatures of 16 to 18 degrees. 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

It's not often that you find yourself playing air harp. Air guitar, air drums, yeah, air violin, the odd time air harp. Only with Florence. Cosmic Love at Nova, where we play seriously addictive music. Marty at work here for Friday. Hope you're having a good one.

0: Fun Loving Criminals at Radio Nova, where we play seriously addictive music. A couple of people have been asking on 087 1818 100, what's the story with this new festival that's going on or in the Docklands? Well, first of all, it's running alongside the Keys. And it is, I suppose, it's Dublin City Council's first ever Liffey Festival. Now, we've had many's of fun and excitement on the river before, especially with the Liffey Swim. But what they've decided to do is make a great big festival around what's what will be the 106th Liffey Swim. There's a few tall ships coming in. There's a Sunday flotilla happening. There's live music, street theatre, water sports, walk. Tours, maritime talks. In fact, I dragged my kids into that diving bell not so long ago. You know that one there on John Rogerson's Quay? Big orange thing sits there and you're like, what's that for? Well, if you walk into it, you find it's actually a little museum and it's really, really cool. And what they used to do was throw that down into the bottom of the river, and then lads would climb down and work on the riverbed, clearing things or whatever. And it's just a great big diving bell. But it's phenomenal to stand inside it and imagine the work that went on in the early days of our capital city. Anyway, there's loads happening on Custom House Quay, George's Dock, Sir John Rogerson's Quay, and of course the river itself. Most events are free. DublinLiffeyFestival.ie or Dublin.ie if you want some more details about what's going on. It's tomorrow and it's on Sunday as well. In a second, I'll stick on the Verve, and Killer's not too far away either.
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0: 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Smile Like You Mean It, Radio Nova, where we play seriously addictive music. It's Marty at work today, and I'm here with Mondello. If you want to drift, rally, or maybe get behind the wheel of a supercar, hit the track at mondellopark.ie. Played you the Verve in there with Richard Ashcroft. He is celebrating his birthday today. He's all of 55. Some garbage and killers. You know, today is the 11th of September, or as they say in America, 9/11. And today, 25 years ago, that awful, awful, awful event happened in Lower Manhattan. And last night, they did an incredible thing with a drone light show where they rebuilt the Twin Towers, the World Trade Center, World Trade Center 1 and 2, rebuilt them with drone show. And if you haven't seen it, do yourself a favor and just Google New York Twin Towers drones, and you'll find this incredible video of these drones going up and putting up the outline of the two buildings that were there 25 years ago on this day. Do you know how many drones were used in this? And I think this is really cool what they've done. 2,977, representing the amount of lives lost on that day. If you give me a second, I'll stick on some Talking Heads. We're also heading towards midday for Nova Noise at noon.
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0: 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What about A Road to Somewhere with €41,700 at the end of the line? We'll talk about you winning that in minutes.
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0: due to demand, an extra show has been added on June 27th. 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
11: With the latest from the Nova Newsroom, I'm Brona Cox. Kings of Leon have announced their 10th studio album. And in sport, Shamrock Rovers go to second place to St Pat's. But first, a number of other road closures have been announced for the capital ahead of Donald Trump's visit this weekend. Temporary traffic restrictions will be in place between Junction 3 and 6 on the M50 to facilitate security motorcycle escorts. Restrictions will be the heaviest between 8 a.m. and 9 a.m. and between 12 p.m. and 1 p.m. with additional rolling road closures expected across Saturday morning. The Phoenix Park will remain closed to all traffic and pedestrians until the 12th of September. Tinkering with stamp duty in Ireland has brought devastation in the past, according to the Taoiseach. Simon Harris has firmly rubbished Fianna Fáil's proposals to scrap stamp duty for first-time buyers. Taoiseach Micheál Martin says he's well disposed to the idea to make housing more affordable, but Taoiseach Simon Harris has absolutely ruled out the proposal ahead of the budget.
12: The economic advice available to me from the Department of Finance is that this wouldn't help first-time buyers, that it would be absorbed, that it would effectively be a further tax break for a developer, and that it would actually have an effect of pushing up house prices, which, in fairness, nobody's looking to do. I fully accept that. We have the Help to Buy scheme. We're keeping that in place. Everyone wants to help first-time buyers. This isn't a question of are you in favour or against first-time buyers. This is about following the economic advice available to me as our country's finance minister, which is that this is not a good idea at this moment.
11: The Psychiatric Nurses Associations formally notified the HSE that its members will engage in industrial action starting on the 1st of October. It follows a ballot of its members in a row over pay and is the latest public sector union backing industrial action. The action will take the form of a work to rule. However, the PNA warns if no progress is made in resolving the dispute, they will escalate the action up to and including strike action.
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10: Live.
11: And Kings of Leon have announced their 10th studio album. Oh My Beloved will be released on November 6th and has been described as the band's most personal record yet. The band have also shared the first single from the upcoming release.

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0: Starting with golf, Shane Lowry is the new leader at the Irish Open at Trump International in Doonbeg. The 2009 winner has moved up to 7 under par through 7 holes on day 2. Tom McKibben has dropped back to 3 under in his second round. His Hollywood clubmate Rory McIlroy is 1 under. Pádraig Harrington resumes from 1 over at 1:45 this afternoon. In soccer, leaders Shamrock Rovers go to second-placed St Pat's in the League of Ireland Men's Premier Division this evening. The Saints have lost all 3 league meetings with the Hoofs this season, but did knock them out of the Men's FAI Cup last month. Kick-off at Richmond Park is at 8 o'clock. In the other games tonight, Drogheda United welcome Sligo Rovers, Shelburne host Derry City, Bohemians travel to Galway United and Waterford face Dundalk. And in tennis, Arena Sabalenka will face Elena Rybakina in the women's singles final at the US Open. World number one Rybakina came from a set down to beat American fourth seed Coco Gauff. While defending champion Sabalenka powered past another home favourite, Jessica Pegula, in straight sets. And that's your sport.
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0: Today will be bright and dry with sunny spells, highest temperatures of 16 to 18 degrees. 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
4: Lads, think about the crack you could have with €41,700. Picture the bank account, you don't have it now, after winning Nova Noise. Cha-ching! Look at that bank balance, my lord. That is the Nova Noise. We made that, we did something, we need to know exactly what we've done to win the money. If you want to give it a go, your calls are welcome now. 4404100. All right, here it is. Let's be having you then. Good luck.
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0: Gary Moore, Parisian Walkways with Philo. And I'm playing that today out of the vinyl vault for you. In a few minutes, we'll go to the movies with our man at the movies, Clint Dreeberg. And also, just to give you a little heads up, in case you haven't seen this yet, on Nova.ie, our wonderful Louise Ducrot got to sit down with Stephen Knight, the writer of Oasis, Don't Look Back in Anger. Stephen Knight is the same person involved in Peaky Blinders and things like that. Anyway, there's a nice interview, really nice interview. It's up there online now at Nova.ie. Right, let's play the game. The Nova Noise. Nova Noise at noontime. Will we get to a fourth game today? So we made this noise. It's your job to tell us exactly what's going on there. At 21 minutes past 12, Dave is on a tea break. Have you any little Friday treats now to go along with that?
1: Well, it's a nice cup of tea.
0: That's it, though? There's nothing nice on the side?
1: Well, maybe a little chocolate muffin, but look, we won't mention that too much.
0: Maybe €41,700. Let's go and see what you got on today's Nova Noise. What do you say?
1: Could it be tipping a disposable coffee cup, a clementine rolls out, falls into a pot?
0: No, Dave.
1: No.
0: Right. Hi, Amy. How are you?
2: Not too bad. How are you?
0: Are you going to take this money today?
2: Hopefully. Probably not, though.
0: Go on. Try.
2: A pumpkin pie being taken out of the oven and closing the oven door.
0: Nope.
2: Okay.
0: David, what you got? Go for it.
3: I think it's a mandarin orange being tipped out of a bin onto a desk and rolling into the drawer.
0: No. So will those wrong answers help you towards the right one, do you think? They might well do. They might well not. But you can have a look at them now up on Nova.ie. I'll go and put them up there now in the next few minutes. And then you can call Pat later and play Nova Noise this afternoon.
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1: In cinemas, Pressure is a tense World War II drama starring Andrew Scott as a meteorologist faced with a task of convincing Eisenhower, played by Brendan Fraser, to delay the D-Day invasion due to a storm.
2: If D-Day is cancelled, we will lose this war.
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1: A gripping true war story that really isn't about the battlefield. It's a slick, masterful thriller. Brilliantly acted. Pressure gets 5 stars.
4: It didn't sit right with me, man.
5: I
4: just don't see myself on stage with Liam. I don't really want to be going back with the tension. Will it fall apart again?
1: Also in cinemas, Oasis' Don't Look Back in Anger is the massive new documentary capturing the historic reunion of Liam and Noel Gallagher, directed by Stephen Knight.
6: We were all tiptoeing together into this, fully aware that this was a situation that could go in any direction, where there was anticipation that things would go wrong. 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
1: 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Thanks to Manhattan Popcorn, guaranteed not to make it past the movie trailers on Radio Nova.

0: Friday outside the door at the moment. We got some sunshine and 19, 20 degrees. The rain, a little bit back in the morning with some drizzle and whatnot, but still mild enough, 19 degrees maybe tomorrow, and not bad at all on Sunday with 21 degrees in parts. In a few minutes, we've got to talk New Kings of Leon. I've only heard it 2-3 times at this stage, and I love it. And we'll talk U2's latest honour.
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1: Kings of Leon have announced a new album. It's called Oh My Beloved, and it's out on November 6th. This one is based on the boys looking back and appreciating just how far they've come. Frontman Caleb Followell says, "In these songs, there's our families, stories from our childhood, things that maybe didn't seem that significant at the time, but the way they find their way into these songs kind of lets me realize how impactful they really were in my life. The first track we've gotten is the very chilled I Love This, My Whole World."

Let me tell you, I've got a playlist at the house here. And when we sit down to dinner or if we're having a glass of wine or whatever and chats, this playlist goes on. And that has been added straight to it. I think it's lovely. My Whole World, incidentally, guitarist Matt Followill's birthday yesterday as well. November 6th for the new full album. You too will receive the MusiCares Person of the Year Award for 2027. Yesterday, officials from the charity, which raises funds to support musicians in times of financial, personal or medical crisis, announced that they will honour You too at its gala night on the 5th of February next year in Los Angeles. At MusiCare says, we are honoured to celebrate and recognise You too as this year's MusiCare's Persons of the Year. Their impact goes far beyond the stage. Not only has their music defined generations, but they've been equally exemplary in their dedication to humanitarian work and using their platform for good. There's more seriously addictive music news all of the time, and you can find that now at nova.ie.

0: Seriously Addictive Music, kicking off Friday with Vinyl-y Friday. 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
12: With the latest from the Nova Newsroom, I'm Ruby McManus. A new tracking system will fix the ghost bus problem, according to Dublin Bus. And in sport, Bose travel to Galway United. But first, ScoreDeal will perform 10,000 12-hour shifts between today and Sunday for Donald Trump's visit. Rolling road closures are expected alongside set restrictions on the M50 and around the Phoenix Park tomorrow. President Trump is set to touch down in Air Force One in Dublin tomorrow morning. Garda Commissioner Justin Kelly says everyone in the organisation is involved in some way.
10: We have around 14,500 officers in the organisation at the moment, sworn officers. The vast majority of those over these whole series of days, nearly everyone in our organisation is involved at some level in this. It's one of the biggest policing operations, if not the biggest, that we have ever done in the history of the state. So everybody is involved in it.
12: Families of the victims of 9/11 are arriving at the World Trade Centre in New York City ahead of a memorial event today. The names of the 3,000 people who died in the terrorist attacks are to be read aloud at Ground Zero to mark the 25th anniversary. 7 moments of silence will begin at the site from 1:46 Irish time, marking the exact time the first of the Twin Towers was struck. Around 200 firefighters have cycled from Boston to New York as a tribute to the firefighters who died while responding to the attacks. A group has travelled over from Irish Brigades to join the charity event. This man from Kerry is among them.
13: It's been an honour and a privilege to be over here representing Ireland first and representing our county second, to be with our brothers in arms, the New York firefighters, because you know, they're so passionate and they're brilliant people to be with. I suppose we're not celebrating, you know, but look, we're just remembering and we're riding for the 343 firefighters that lost their lives in 9/11, and that's very important.
12: The average number of applications for international protection in Ireland has fallen from 53 per day to 32. A European Union migration pact came into effect in June. Since then, the amount of applications has fallen by 39%. Junior Minister for Migration Colin Brophy says it's a positive sign the pact is working. Meanwhile, a new tracking system will fix the ghost bus problem, according to Dublin Bus. The operator is facing renewed criticism from Northsiders over its services being cancelled, despite showing up on real-time information boards. Dublin Bus claims an overhaul of the current automatic location system is on the way, centralising tracking within the National Transport Authority.
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2: Live.
12: And Dolly Parton's management has released a song she recorded before her death. Bound to Ride was produced in 2022 and comes just over 2 weeks after the country legend died at the age of 80. The track will feature on an upcoming tribute album celebrating bluegrass pioneers, the Stanley Brothers.

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0: Starting with soccer, and leaders Shamrock Rovers go to second place in Pats in the League of Ireland Men's Premier Division this evening. The Saints have lost all three league meetings with the Hoops this season, but did knock them out of the Men's FAI Cup last month. That kicks off at Rishon Park at 8 o'clock. In the other games tonight, Drogheda United welcome Sligo Rovers, Shelburne host Derry City, Bowes travel to Galway United, and Waterford face Dundalk. Meanwhile, in tennis, it's men's semi-finals day at the US Open at Flushing Meadows. Top seed Alexander Zverev faces Karen Khachanov for a place in the final. The other semi-final is an All-American affair between Francis Tiafoe and Ben Shelton. And in golf, Shane Lowry remains at the top of the leaderboard on day two of the Irish Open. The Clare native is 9 under par after 10 holes at Doombeg. Tom McKibben is in a tie for second on 5 under par, with Rory McIlroy 3 shots further back. Paul Carrington is back on the courses in the hour, teeing off from a 1:45, and the Dubliner is 1 over after yesterday's first round. And finally, Leon Maguire won her opening foursome on day one of the Solheim Cup in the Netherlands. Paired with Germany's Esther Henseleit, they took the 18th to win by 2 against the American duo of Andrea Lee and Lindy Duncan. The score is locked at 2 points apiece, with the afternoon action back underway. Maguire will not be back on the course today. And that's your sport. A mix of cloud and sunny spells this afternoon, mostly dry with just a few isolated light showers, with highest temperatures of 17 to 20 degrees. Now you're up to date on the home of the Nova Noise, with almost €42,000 up for grabs on Radio Nova.
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6: Okay, let's get down to business. 3 songs on vinyl. We do it every Friday just after the 1 o'clock news. Stuff you suggest to D during the week. And 3 songs this week again that have some little connection to stuff that happened during the week. And you two, well, there's news of a €2 coin of you two coming. So let's kick off Mysterious Ways. 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

It's Radio Nova playing seriously addictive music. It's Matt for D. Finally Friday, three songs in final after the news at one every Friday. And some suggestions from you as well. We heard U2, Mysterious Ways, in news this week that they'll feature on a €2 coin. And Wonderwall from Oasis, of course, the movie is out this week too. And lots of pictures about the 8-minute standing ovation it got at the little premiere as well. So fair play to Liam and to Noel as well. Our third and final song, well, it's a band who are coming to play in Dublin at Three Arena next year. And there's chances to win tickets with Pat on Drive later on as well. Volume Friday, don't you forget about me. Jim Kerr, Simple Minds. No.

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We're on the lunch break with Carol Nash. 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And Breakdown Assist. See carolnash.ie. Final song on Vinyl Friday today. Simple Minds, Don't You Forget About Me. 17th of May next year is when they play 3 Arena in Dublin. If you haven't seen Simple Minds before, and this point in life, like you and I are a little bit, you know, we're a little bit older. And I'm sure we've seen many gigs over the years, but if you haven't seen Simple Minds, you need your head examined, because they're absolutely amazing live, and they've still got it. Gary Newman's going to be special guest as well, 17th of May. There are some tickets to be won with Pat on Nova Drive later on. So, you know, you never know. You could get a free pair. Anyway, check it out later with Pat here at Radio Nova.

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0: Keane's Everybody's Changing and David Bowie in Golden Years on Radio Nova. Playing seriously addictive music. Definition of golden years, the period of life after retirement, usually starting at the age of around 65. But they keep moving the goalposts, don't they? The lifestyle focuses on leisure travel and spending time with family. Who'll be able to travel because, you know, the way things are? Who'll be able to afford to travel the way things are at the moment and getting worse? Unbelievable. That from November 1975 from the album Station to Station from Bowie. What a great, great song it is too. Home of the Nova Noise, give you details on that very shortly. Music on the way from Depeche Mode, also some Sting. And how about Chad Kroeger at Nova?
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0: Seriously Addictive Music at Radio Nova. It's the lunch break with Matt on a Friday and Chad Kruger featuring Josie Scott and Hero from the 2002 superhero film Spider-Man starring Tobey Maguire. Now, there is a new Spider-Man out at the moment. It's called Spider-Man Brand New Day. And Tom Holland, of course, these days is Spider-Man, a.k.a. Peter Parker. I never had any loyalty to Spider-Man. I was more a Batman than a Spider-Man. Don't like the Spider-Man movies. I'm more your Batman. What does that say about me? Can you be into both, or can you just like one or the other? I'm more of a Batman. Some of the storylines in Spider-Man were a bit silly for me, but there you are. Eagles taking it to the limit in a couple of minutes' time, and some Lenny Kravitz as well. Don't forget, by the way, your next chance to play Nova Noise is with Pat just after five. Make sure you check it out. Over 41 grand up for grabs.
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0: The lunch break from Radio Nova for a Friday as we head towards a weekend. Oh, great, says you. Absolutely, you love a good old weekend. We've music on the way in the next hour from Meatloaf and Peter Gabriel. And we'll do some Beatles as well when my guitar gently weeps. Love it. On the way here on Radio Nova.
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15: With the latest from the Nova Newsroom, I'm Ruby McManus. TikTok's agree to appear before the Oireachtas Media Committee later this month. And in sport, there's a massive night to come in the League of Ireland Premier Division's title race. But first, a comprehensive drone security plan is in place for the weekend over the course of Donald Trump's visit to Ireland. Gardaí say they've been able to identify, track and mitigate drones at recent events. Officers are working closely with the Defence Forces to investigate a reported drone sighting off the East Coast on Tuesday. Deputy Commissioner Paul Cleary says the threat of drones is one on Gardaí Síochána has anticipated and is prepared for.
16: We've invested heavily
11: in the latest counter-drone equipment and training for our members. And we have, for this weekend's security event, a comprehensive counter-drone layered security plan. And part of that includes the collaborative effort with our partners, the Defence Forces, the Secret Service, and our international security network.
15: TikTok's agreed to appear before the Oireachtas Media Committee later this month. The company had proposed meeting members privately to discuss concerns around illegal and dangerous driving content. However, the online platform now says discussions with Commissioner Mann and Gardaí have progressed sufficiently to allow them appear publicly before the committee. 9/11 memorial events are underway in New York City for the 25th anniversary of the terrorist attacks. Survivors, first responders and families of victims have gathered at the site where the Twin Towers once stood to pay their respects to the almost 3,000 people killed. First Deputy Commissioner of the FDNY, Daniel Flynn, says the loss of that day is something they consider every day.
16: You know, it's in the back of our minds all the time, those members that were there. So we'll never forget, you know, our shared experiences. But it's something you always consider, you know. It's things that you never thought could possibly happen. I don't think many people thought that those buildings were going to collapse.
15: Anyone travelling to Dublin Airport tomorrow is being advised to allow extra time. There will be rolling road closures in the vicinity to facilitate the visit of US President Donald Trump. They will be in place between 7:30 and 9:30 tomorrow morning, and again from 11:30 until 1:30 in the afternoon. Meanwhile, Energia is increasing its gas and electricity prices from next month. Gas is going up by 9.3%, while electricity is increasing by 4.7%. Dual fuel customers will see a 6.7% jump in the average annual bill, which equates to over €4 per week.
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18: Live.
15: And Kings of Leon have announced their 10th studio album. Oh My Beloved will be released on November 6th and has been described as the band's most personal record yet. Nova News, Sport and weather are next.
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15: Starting with Gaelic Games, and Limerick Hurling manager John Keely is set to remain in his role for the 2027 campaign. The Gal Valley native won his 6th All-Ireland with the Treaty County this summer. The decision is expected to be ratified at next month's county board meeting and will mark his 11th year in charge. In golf, Shane Lowry remains at the top of the leaderboard on day 2 of the Irish Open. The Clare native is 10 under par after 14 holes at Ashtonbeg. Tom McCabe has a share of 4th on 5 under par, with Rory McIlroy 3 shots further back. Bord Carrington has just teed off in the last few moments, starting his 2nd round from 1 over par. And in soccer, there is a massive night to come in the League of Ireland Premier Division's title race. Leaders Shamrock Rovers make the trip to Inchicore to take on St Pat's from 8 p.m. A win for the hosts would see them cut the Hoops lead at the summit down to just 3. Elsewhere, Drogheda United welcome Sligo Rovers. Derry City will look to make it back-to-back wins and they take on Shelburne. Bowes make the trip to Galway United, while the ORC hosts a meeting of Waterford and Dundalk. And that's your sport.
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15: Of cloud and sunny spells this afternoon, mostly dry with just a few isolated light showers, with highest temperatures of 17 to 20 degrees. 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

0: I do what I can, don't put the blame on me. 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
1: Oh, to have a voice like that. Rag and Bone Man, Human on Radio Nova, playing seriously addictive music, and the Beatles with My Guitar Gently Weeps. Can't play guitar. Wouldn't know how. Can just about ride a bike. It's Matt Dempsey on the lunch break for D on Friday. Sledgehammer, as promised, from Peter Gabriel in a couple of minutes' time. But first, something absolutely really nice. Meat Loaf and 2 out of 3 ain't bad. This is true. It's Nova.

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0: 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We're here with Carol Nash, rated as excellent on Trustpilot, with over 975 star reviews as of November 2025. 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L Clash Combo. Remember, Saturday, 3rd of October, Lost Lane in Grafton Street in Dublin. Kicks off from around 7 o'clock. Well, doors open at 7 o'clock. I'll see you there. They are the best Clash cover band I've ever seen. Look forward to seeing the lads again. September 11th today, of course, remembered for many things, including that horrific day back in New York on this day back in 2001. But going back a little bit further, in 1975, Pink Floyd released their 9th studio album, Wish You Were Here, hailed among the greatest rock albums of all time. And the record reached number one in both the US and the UK, and has since sold over 20 million copies worldwide. Well, I thought, well, it's that anniversary of that today. So why not celebrate and play it? Wish You Were Here from Pink Floyd on the way on Nova.
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2: Let's see what's going on around town and a reminder that the Dublin City Council Liffey Festival is on all weekend around Custom House Quay and Sir John Rogerson's Quay. It'll include the Liffey Swim on Saturday so you can head in and cheer them on. The Dunleary Folk Festival continues all weekend too over at the Pavilion Theatre. Still time to get the last few tickets for the Lemonheads. They'll be in the Grand Social next Friday. And Matilda the Musical is kicking off on Wednesday at the Bord Gáis. Tickets do seem to be flying out for that one, so don't hang around.
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1: In cinemas, Pressure is a tense World War II drama starring Andrew Scott as a meteorologist faced with a task of convincing Eisenhower, played by Brendan Fraser, to delay the D-Day invasion due to a storm.
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1: A gripping true war story that really isn't about the battlefield. It's a slick, masterful thriller. Brilliantly acted. Pressure gets 5 stars.
4: It didn't sit right with me, man.
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4: just don't see myself on stage with Liam. I really want to be going back with the tension. Will it fall apart again?
1: Also in cinemas, Oasis' Don't Look Back in Anger is the massive new documentary capturing the historic reunion of Liam and Noel Gallagher, directed by Stephen Knight.
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0: The Lunch Break with Matt for D, Radio Nova, playing seriously addictive music. What's the frequency, Kenneth? From REM. 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
1: Oh, yeah. I want to meet them.
0: And win amazing spot prizes, including, of course, a shot at the Nova Noise live on stage. That would be funny if it was won. I think it'd be funny. People in here probably don't think so, but I do. And also Stand Back, the Stevie Nicks Experience with their own Vicky Martin as well. It's going to be an epic, epic night. And if you want tickets, you've got to go and register nova.ie/party. And hopefully we'll see you there on the 24th of September, which will be, it'll be a great night.
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0: Seriously Addictive Music at Radio Nova. Dee is back later. She was deputising on Morning Glory this morning, but she's back later for Friday Night 80s, which is brilliant. If you're missing Dee at the moment, you'll catch her there just after 7 o'clock. But before that, it's Nova Drive with Pat. He's music from Oasis and Bruce Springsteen on the way. He's also got music from Deborah Harry too. And Denis, coming next here at Nova.
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15: With the latest from the Nova Newsroom, I'm Ruby McManus. 9/11 memorial events are underway in New York City for the 25th anniversary of the terrorist attacks. And in sport, Drogheda United welcomes Sligo Rovers. But first, there will be no tolerance for public disorder or attempts to impair Donald Trump's movements during his visit to Ireland this weekend. That's according to Garda Commissioner Justin Kelly, who says the event will be one of the biggest security operations in the history of the state. Protests are being planned around the country, particularly in Dublin and Clare, where President Trump will be. The Garda Commissioner says he hopes any protesting will be carried out peacefully.
16: We have invested extensively over the last number of years, particularly since the Dublin riots, in equipment around public order, and the amount of people that we have trained, our tactics, and particularly our equipment, and you'll have seen the water cannon. So we will have water cannon on standby for this weekend in the various locations. We certainly hope that we don't have to utilise that, but if we need to, that's what we have it for, we will use it.
15: 9/11 memorial events are underway in New York City for the 25th anniversary of the terrorist attacks. Survivors, first responders and families of victims have gathered at the site where the Twin Towers once stood to pay their respects to the almost 3,000 people killed. Lisa Lipiello worked in the NYPD at the time and says she still struggles with the memory of that day.
17: As a lieutenant, I was charged with sending sergeants and police officers down to Ground Zero, and seeing them come back like heartbroken and knowing I had to turn around and send them back in again, I feel guilty. You know, I think it's that survivor's guilt about having to send these people in, and they were hurting so much.
15: Dublin Bus is facing calls to fix its real-time tracking system. Residents in the North City have reported an increase in ghost buses over the last few weeks as children head back to school. Dublin Bus says real-time information on the TFI Live app is not being updated in time to reflect last-minute cancellations. Director of Services Gwen Morgan says the National Transport Authority will have a new location system in place soon.
18: The app is not a Dublin Bus app. We all the transport operators feed into that, and it's NTA-led. That app, I'm led to believe, will be improved when we get the new automatic vehicle location system in place. That will improve the real-time passenger information. It'll be more immediate.
15: The amount of people seeking international protection in Ireland has fallen by 39%. Minister for State for Migration Colin Brophy says the decrease since June is a positive sign the EU Migration Pact is working. It's aimed at balancing border security, efficient asylum processing and solidarity among EU member states.
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20: Live.
15: And Dubliners are being invited to share their ideas on how to improve the city's biodiversity. A public consultation for the City Council's Local Biodiversity Action Plan has been launched, with both in-person and online events taking place across autumn. Pop-up local workshops will be available across October for residents to share their views on how biodiversity can be protected and enhanced across the capital. Nova News, sport and weather are next.
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15: Starting with golf, and Shane Lowry has charged to the summit of the leaderboard on day two of golf's Irish Open. The 2009 champion has signed for a stunning 8-under par and a 62 to move to 11-under par at Tombeg. Denmark's Jacob Olesen leads the chase at 8-under par, with Tom McKibben in the clubhouse at 5-under par. Defending champion Rory McIlroy has signed for a second successive round of 69 and is 2-under into the weekend. Elsewhere, Leona Maguire won her opening foursome on day one of the Solheim Cup in the Netherlands. Paired with Germany's Esther Heinzelheit, they took the 18th to win by two against the American duo of Andrea Lee and Lindy Duncan. The score is locked at 2 points apiece after the morning session. And in soccer, there's a massive night to come in the League of Ireland Premier Division's title race. Leader Shamrock Rovers make the trip to Inchicore to take on St Pat's from 8. A win for the hosts would see them cut the Hoops lead at the summit down to just 3. Elsewhere, Drogheda United welcome Sligo Rovers. Derry City will look to make it back-to-back wins as they take on Shelburne. Bows make the trip to Galway United, while the ORSC hosts a meeting of Waterford and Dundalk. And that's your sport.
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15: Of cloud and sunny spells this afternoon, mostly dry with just a few isolated light showers, with highest temperatures of 17 to 20 degrees. 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

0: Drummer gets the last word. Afternoon, it's Nova Drive with Pat Courtney on Friday with your traditional Friday round of enthusiastic applause. Because no one else gave you one of those today. Before the fray, Oasis was on with that song that it's all about this weekend. If you are an Oasis head, a bucket head. It's here, it's opening. The feature-length Oasis documentary, Don't Look Back in Anger, is in the cinemas. Our own Louise Ducrot sat down for a chat with the writer, Stephen Knight.
1: As I was watching the film from my seat, the amount of tension I could feel, it was really, really striking.
2: That's one of my favourite moments of the film, is when he walks through the door. And what I think works is because they're British working-class men, there's no high five, there's no hug, there's no tears, there's no words even. It's like, okay, and Liam says, can we do something about that thing on the drum? And then, okay, we're ready, one, two, three, and they go. And it's only when they're working, doing what they do, that those moments start to accumulate. The very first one is beautiful when they look through all the other band members and one of them does an impression of the other one and they just smile just for a minute and you think, this is going to work. And I think it's because they don't release the pressure valve. As an audience, you feel it. You know what I mean? And you're feeling it inside yourself. You know, I think ultimately when they introduce their kids to each other, suddenly you have these cousins who've never met. They really like each other and they become a tribe. It becomes a family again. And the brothers see themselves in their kids. Then we're on the home straight.
0: Louise's full, very easy conversation with Stephen Knight, producer of Don't Look Back in Anger, will be up for a few days on our website at nova.ie.

0: Collective. Nova Drive with Pat Courtney. Love and Bruce Springsteen's Human Touch, which is very much what this day is all about, September the 11th. I got a surprise email, right? This is from a lady in New York. I'm going to call you Jane because you asked me to keep you anonymous. So I will. And Jane makes the point because she says, if I'm listening to you in New York, plenty of other people could be too. Fair enough. Jane says, Pat, it's worth remembering that kids born in 2001 are now beyond college age. 9/11 is to them as remote as the attack on Pearl Harbor was to us baby boomers. Says, each year I substitute taught at my children's schools, I was reminded of how many of my young students had none of the first-hand knowledge of that day. And yet, Jane says, their history textbooks remain remarkably silent. Still, while America is profoundly, permanently, and breathtakingly damaged. Thank you for sending that to me. The Doors are on the way.
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0: Seriously, Novel Drive of Pat Courtney on Friday. Yeah, Linda, that is scary. Linda was just listening to the email I got that I was reading out. Excuse me, it wasn't all of it. From a lady I'm calling Jane in New York, who said, "Will I not give her real name? Because if she can listen from New York, a lot of other people might be as well." But anyway, it was just about how there anyone born like after 2001, there are people now who are college age. And their books, their history textbooks are surprisingly quiet on the subject of 9/11, and they don't, 9/11, and they don't know really much about it. But Linda was on the WhatsApp. She's saying, "Pat, I work in a hospital. In the new office, some of the girls I'm with were only 1 and 3 for 9/11. She says that is scary. Yes, it is for all of us. Just playing the Killers there, Read My Mind, and I'm glad you can't, because then you'd know what I'm going to play, a very important song today. Simple Minds, Gary Numan are going to be here in the spring, and today's our last day to do this, you and me, right? At some point between now and 7 o'clock, I will be playing a Simple Minds or Gary Numan song for grand final day of my great Simple Minds Gary Numan ticket giveaway. When I play Simple Minds or Gary Numan song, you start phoning 01-440-4100, and you keep phoning whatever you do while that song's playing, because the first call I take when the song ends, you're in today's final draw to win tickets for yourself and 4 friends.
1: Simples.
0: It is simples. So keep on your toes, because you never know, it could even be the next song I play.
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4: Let's see what's going on around town, and a reminder that the Dublin City Council Liffey Festival is on all weekend around Custom House Quay and Sir John Rogerson's Quay. 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The Dunleary Folk Festival continues all weekend too, over at the Pavilion Theatre. Still time to get the last few tickets for the Lemonheads. They'll be in the Grand Social next Friday, and Matilda the Musical is kicking off on Wednesday at the Bord Gáis. Tickets do seem to be flying out for that one, so don't hang around.
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0: T-Rex, Foo Fighters, yes. Stone Roses, Fool's Gold on the stereo and the Honda. The full hybrid Honda, mind you, designed for everyday life with dynamic electrified performance, and she's on show now at Honda.ie. Richard, now that's, yeah, that's, ugh. Richard was on 087-1818-100, the WhatsApp. He says, hi Pat, hi Richard. He says, speaking of the day that's in it, namely 9/11, myself and my wife still have videos and tickets from being up the top of the tower. Date, January 1st, 2001, 01-01-01. And Richard said, I still remember looking down.
1: Exactly.
0: Which some people chose instead of, you know, 100 whatever floors up instead of staying inside. I mean, I don't mean to bring it all down here, but I mean, you know, I think we're grown up enough, aren't we, that we can sort of handle both sides of life, you know. As my dad used to say, big enough and ugly enough. The guards say they're on top of potential drone trouble. Ruby's here in two with the rest of that one. That there. 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
19: With the latest from the Nova Newsroom, I'm Ruby McManus. 18 Irish citizens are among the 3,000 people being remembered at a 9/11 memorial event. And in sport, Shane Lowry has set a new course record at Doombeg. But first, drones are a potential threat, which An Garda Síochána has anticipated. A comprehensive drone security plan has been put in place ahead of Donald Trump's visit to Ireland this weekend. It follows reports earlier this week a drone is spotted over the Irish Sea. Deputy Garda Commissioner Paul Cleary says he's satisfied with An Garda Síochána's capacity and capability to deal with drones.
20: In recent events that we have provided security at, the new drone systems have been very effective. We have been able to identify, track and mitigate where there was a drone incursion on the area. I suppose the ultimate responsibility is to protect the temporary no-fly zone around the security event, and also to mitigate against any drone incursions into that area.
19: Additionally, Dublin Airport will operate as normal tomorrow, but passengers are being warned of rolling road closures for Donald Trump's visit. They should allow extra time in the morning and early afternoon for additional security patrols in the vicinity of the site. The plane spotting area, known as the Mound, will stay open but only for pedestrians. Meanwhile, 18 Irish citizens are among the 3,000 people being remembered at a 9/11 memorial event in New York today. Today marks the 25th anniversary of the terrorist attack, which saw the collapse of the Twin Towers of the World Trade Center. 343 firefighters died that day, and 26 Irish firefighters have travelled to New York as part of a charity cycle in their honour. Gerard Blackburn from the Wicklow Fire and Rescue Service says it's been emotional.
21: They've been through a lot, not just 9/11 itself, but 560 firefighters have died from cancer-related, 9/11 related diseases. They're constantly losing people from the same atrocity, like 25 years later. Like, for us from Ireland, that's, we just can't fathom how deep the grief goes. Like,
19: SIPTU says its health worker members will stage a work to rule at the end of the month over a lack of a new public sector pay deal. The industrial action on the 30th of September will impact 30 hospitals. It comes as a range of trade unions representing health workers, including SIPTU, FORSA, the INMO and Psychiatric Nurses Association, voted for industrial action over a lack of a new agreement. Trade unions say the ongoing cost of living crisis means any new pay deal needs to be adaptable to changing economic circumstances.
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18: Live.
19: And Oasis have used a drone show to drop their biggest hint yet about a new tour. The band's logo was illuminated above the Zwa Stadium in Manchester before changing to 14th September 2026 and 4 p.m. Fans think it's a clue to an announcement on Monday afternoon. Rumours are circulating the band may return to Ireland in 2027, but no dates or venue has yet been confirmed. Nova News, sport and weather are next.
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19: Starting with golf, and Shane Lowry has set a new course record at Doombeg as he charged to the top of the leaderboard on day two of golf's Irish Open. The Offaly man, who won the tournament as an amateur in 2009, has signed for an 8-under par run of 62 to establish a 3-shot lead over the field. Tom McKibben is well placed on 5-under par after his round of 67 today, and defending champion Rory McIlroy has had back-to-back 69 to sit on 2-under into the weekend. Elsewhere, Europe and the USA are tied at 2-2 after the opening foursomes in the Solheim Cup. Cavan's Leona Maguire won her opening match this morning. And in soccer, Andoni Iraola says Liverpool's big money summer signing Bradley Barcola should be fit for the first time of Fulham in the Premier League tomorrow. The French winger came off with a cramp in the 2-1 win against Atletico Madrid in the Champions League on Wednesday. Liverpool have scored at least 2 goals in all 4 of their games so far this season. Iraola says it's a good sign for the future.
0: I think the team has goals in it. In all the games we've been dangerous, we've created chances, we scored 2 goals. We could have scored more in some of those games, but now it's about being more efficient.
19: And that's your sport.
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19: Mainly dry with just a few isolated showers this evening. Dry at first tonight with clear swells, but cloud will increase from the west overnight, bringing patchy outbreaks of rain with lows temperatures of 12 to 15 degrees. 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

0: are in Nova Drive with Pat Courtney on Friday. The show that asks the question, with all these helicopters flying around the place at the moment, why do tall buildings, like the current National Children's Hospital, have a big white circle painted on the roof with a massive letter H inside it? For helicopters. Why? I mean, like, what else do they think is going to land there?
1: What a stupid question that is. What a stupid question.
0: No, it's not. By the way, if you just got here, I have not yet played my final Simple Minds or Gary Newman song for the week. Last chance to get into today's, mind you, final winning draw. Maybe it'll be the one I play after the birds on Nova.

0: Addictive Nova. Drive with Pat Courtney on Friday, and that ugly kid Joe. Cats in the Cradle. The Birds were on before. All we need now is the Pet Shop Boys. I don't mean that. Whatever about Cats and Birds, I know we have our own dog shows. In fact, the Autumn International and National shows will be on next month in Swords. But Charles Cruft, the British dog expert, who gave the Cruft name to the big British show, died on this day in 1938. He was buried in his back garden with his favourite ball.
1: Aww.
0: Isn't that nice? I'll get the Stones on here shortly.
2: The Nova Noise remains unsolved. 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You know?
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0: Yeah. 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
0: Yeah.
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0: Yeah.
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0: I love that, the little hint. We were going to do the bathroom, weren't we? Just the one thing to mention here, Pat Navrody Tom is on the WhatsApp. He was on the N7 as well. Says there's an accident between Kill 7 and Johnstown 8. And that says you're heading for Nace. 4404100 gets you straight through to Pat Nav. And 0871818100 is the WhatsApp. And will the next song I play be Simple Minds or Gary Numan? Wait just less than 1 minute to find out. It's just a It's just about 4:30. Ruby, what's happening?
4: Afternoon, Pat. A comprehensive drone security plan has been put in place ahead of Donald Trump's visit to Ireland this weekend. The Taoiseach says the government's position on public sector pay talks is being misrepresented. 18 Irish citizens are among the 3,000 people being remembered at a 9/11 memorial event in New York today. Dublin Bus is facing calls to fix its real-time tracking system, and Netflix has announced a new price hike. In sport, Leon Maguire won her opening foursome on day one of the Solheim Cup in the Netherlands. Paired with Germany's Esther Henselaert, they took the 18th to win by 2 against the American duo of Andrea Lee and Lindy Duncan. The score is locked at 2 points apiece after the morning session. And weather, a mix of cloud and sunny spells for the rest of today, with lowest temperatures of 12 to 15 degrees tonight. And now you're up to date. We'll have more details at 5. This is Ruby for Nova.

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0: Seriously Addictive. Nova Drive with Pat Courtney on Friday. And David Bowie's Changes and the Stones are on before that. Painted Black. Ah, Vinny. I believe a word of it. Vinny was just listening to me there talking about Charles Croft, the fellow that lent his name to the famous Croft's Dog Show, and how he died on this day in 1938. They buried him in his back garden with his favourite bull. And Vinny's on the WhatsApp. He says, "How are you, Pat? How are you, Vinny?" He says, that Croft's fella. See, he had to be reinterred in the cemetery. His pet Labrador kept digging him up for the bones. Vinny. No, he didn't. Sake. Simple Minds and Gary Newman are going to be here in the spring. Today is our last day to do this, you and me. At some point between now and 7 o'clock, I will be playing a Simple Minds or a Gary Newman song for a grand final day of my great Simple Minds Gary Newman ticket giveaway. When I play a Simple Minds song or a Gary Newman one, you start phoning 01-440-4100 and keep phoning, whatever you do, I beg of you, while the song is playing, because the first call I take when the song ends, you, if you're it, are in today's final draw to win tickets for yourself and four friends. At least this one's easy, you don't like text fancy things to WhatsApp or anything.
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0: bad at all. Seriously addictive. No, but drive a pack or in the cars. Just what I needed. Sinead O'Connor was in the middle. And U2 is even better than the real thing. The security operation surrounding O'Donnell's visit this weekend will be one of the biggest in the history of the state. I heard 20 million euros for him to come and watch some golf in County Clare. Certainly the highest cost for any sporting event in the history of the state. When he visited Doonbeg in 2019, it cost the American taxpayer $2 million a night. A night. But actually, Bren has a good theory about what he could do with two million euros, actually. Or dollars if you want, it doesn't matter. And I'll tell you that just before the Nova noise, because it'll just go nicely with it. 41,700 quid, speaking of which, in the Nova noise jackpot. And yeah, Ruby has more on the numbers surrounding the security operation for the megalomaniac's visit. And I'll have the rest of that on after 5 o'clock. And I still haven't played my Simple Minds or Gary Newman song, the last one of the week. Chance to get into this evening's final draw.
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13: With the latest from the Nova Newsroom, I'm Ruby McManus. Dublin Bus is facing calls to fix its real-time tracking system. And in sport, Shane Lowry has charged to the top of the leaderboard on day two of golf's Irish Open. But first, the security operations surrounding Donald Trump's visit this weekend will be one of the biggest in the history of the state. Gardaí will perform 10,000 12-hour shifts between today and Sunday. The US President is due to arrive at Dublin Airport tomorrow morning and will travel to the Phoenix Park to visit President Catherine Connolly and Taoiseach Micheál Martin. He will then travel to Dunbeg, where he will stay overnight before returning to Washington on Sunday. Gardaí Commissioner Justin Kelly says Gardaí will receive international support with the operation.
14: It's very reassuring for me, actually, that when I talk to colleagues from other countries, they will say that our equipment is absolutely as good as everyone's. I mean, we have what I would think is we're leading, definitely on par with everything that's around Europe at the moment. So, and in fact, a lot of the equipment that we use is the exact same equipment that other countries are used. So there's great interoperability between our people.
13: Meanwhile, Donald Trump says the 25 years since the 9/11 terrorist attacks have demonstrated the greater power of the American spirit. Events are being held across America to remember the almost 3,000 victims of the attacks on the 25th anniversary. Two hijacked planes were flown into the Twin Towers in New York, while another hit the Pentagon in Virginia, and a fourth was forced down by a passenger revolt in Pennsylvania. President Trump told a commemoration at the Pentagon, "The country is stronger today than it has ever been."
15: September 11th reminded us of the terrible power of hate. The 25 years since have shown us the even greater power of the American spirit to endure and prevail and to win.
13: Dublin Bus is facing calls to fix its real-time tracking system. Residents in the North City have reported an increase in ghost buses over the last few weeks as children head back to school. Dublin Bus says real-time information on the TFI Live app is not being updated in time to reflect last-minute cancellations. Also, according to Dublin Bus, September through to November is the most challenging period for its services due to frequent traffic congestion.
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3: Live.
13: And Ireland's first avocado scanner has landed, allowing customers to check the ripeness before buying. The new device is in Spar's new flagship store in Kimmage in Dublin. It's one of a range of new technology measures put in aimed at reducing food waste and energy use. Other measures include an external living wall supporting biodiversity, while a wind turbine creates part of the power needed for the store. Nova News, sport and weather are next.
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13: Starting with golf, and Shane Lowry has set a new course record at Dunbeg as he charged to the top of the leaderboard on day two of golf's Irish Open. The Offaly man, who won the tournament as an amateur in 2009, has signed for an 8-under par round of 62 to establish a 3-shot lead over the field. Lowry says it's particularly pleasing to play well in front of his home support.
17: I just did a really good job of being aggressive and being patient at the same time and taking my chances when I got, you know, the support I got and, you know, the way I played. It was nice to give him something to shout about. So, one of the more enjoyable days that I've had.
13: Tom McKibben is well placed on 5-under after his round of 67 today. And defending champion Rory McIlroy has had back-to-back 69s to sit on 2-under into the weekend. Elsewhere, Europe and the USA are tied at 2-all after the opening foursomes in the Solheim Cup. Cavan's Leona Maguire won her opening match this morning. And in soccer, St. Pat's boss Stephen Kenny wants his players to get back on track with a win over Shamrock Rovers tonight. Having exited the FAI Cup last weekend, the Saints welcomed the table-toppers Rovers to Richmond Park in a huge game in the Premier Division title race. Stephen Bradley's Hoops come into the match with a 6-point lead at the summit with 7 games to play. There's a relegation 6-pointer with Stroud United hosting basement side Sligo Rovers, Galway United take on Bowes, Derry City go to Shelburne, and Waterford host Dundalk at the URSC. And that's your sport.
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0: Some great stuff coming in from the Gulf. Back-to-back 69. M7 East. Breakdown between junctions 9A and 9 itself. That's in lane 3. It's the M7 East. Another one on the N7 East. Junction 1A. That's in lane 1. Excuse me. Busy afternoon for the professionals on the N7. Pat Navrody Bobby was on the WhatsApp.
18: Hiya, Pat. I'm just on my way into Dublin on the N7, and there's a car broken down in the right-hand lane. Coming up to exit 6, approaching Dublin. Just be careful coming up there. He's on the bend. It's hard to see him until you get around that bend.
0: Come on. Cheers. Thanks for that. And Pat Navrody. Philip was on, says Pat. There are two guys on the M50 northbound just after Cherrywood before Sandyford trying to change the tyre in the right-hand lane. The car slightly on the grass. They're on the road in the right-hand lane changing the tyre. Philip, I'd have to agree with your editorial comment there. Mental stuff, says Philip. 0871 818 100 is the WhatsApp. And that's the one to use for any kind of intel while the Nova Noise is on, which is about to be.
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13: Mainly dry with just a few isolated showers this evening. Dry at first tonight with clear swells, but cloud will increase from the west overnight, bringing patchy outbreaks of rain with lowest temperatures of 12 to 15 degrees. Now you're up to date on the home of the Nova Noise with almost €42,000 up for grabs on Radio Nova. The
0: Nova Noise. Yes, yes, it's getting there. It's 41,700 and this is what the Nova Noise sounds like. What do you think made it in the first place? Tell me and end the week on a very high note indeed. 4404100, that's the only number to ring. When you tell me what you think made the Nova Noise in the first place, be very accurate so you win your 4,000. 4,000 has been a long time. 41,700 quid. Only 3 calls, so why don't you start phoning? Don't stop. And you should start phoning. Now,
11: Pat Courtney.
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0: Seriously addictive. Nova Drive with Pat Courtney on Friday. The Cardigans and Eric Clapton just before. I got this WhatsApp from Bryn, right? He was listening yesterday to the leader of the Free White House bribing Americans.
1: Only I can make this promise to you. If the Republicans win the House of Representatives and the United States Senate, both of them, I will issue a dividend to every adult citizen in the United States of America for $5,000.
0: Right, well, this is Bren's idea, right? Bren says, Pat, I wonder if O'Donnell would be interested in buying Ireland as the 51st state. Cheap at $2 million per person.
2: Yeah.
0: Yes. Love the way you're thinking. The Nova Noise. 41,700. That's all I have to offer you if you get this right. What made this Nova Noise in the first place? 4404100. Three callers. Hello, Nova Drive. Pat's been...
3: Hi, Pat. I'm ringing for the Nova Noise. This is David in Portlaoise.
0: Ah, David, how are you? Get it wrong for me again. Get it wrong for me again.
3: I'll do my best. I think it's a mandarin orange being tipped out of a bin into a sink.
0: Sorry, tipped out of a bin into a what? A sieve?
3: Better not a bin sieve.
0: Cheers, David.
3: Okay, thanks, Pat.
0: Gary, what do you got for me?
4: How about a mandarin orange just being dropped into a clear plastic disposable glassy type of thing?
0: How about...
4: Pat.
0: Okay, Gary. Good weekend.
4: Thanks a lot.
0: My pleasure.
4: You too. Enjoy. Bye-bye.
0: Hello, Nova Drive. Pat speaking.
5: Hi, I'm just ringing about the secret sound.
0: No, not the secret sound. No, what is it we call it?
5: Hello?
0: Yes, hello. Yep. No,
5: is it on now?
0: Yep, it's not the secret sound, but what do we call the Nova...
5: The Nova sound. The Nova noise.
0: That's it. The Nova noise, yeah. Who's this?
5: My own name is Anne from Cork.
0: Oh, is that your whole name?
5: Anne Power from Cork.
0: That's a good Cork name. Right, what are you going to tell me?
5: Well, will I take a guess?
0: Well, might as well, because, you know, we're on the phone and I'll say, yeah, it'd be a shame to waste it, wouldn't it?
5: Yeah. So I think it's, I think it's a nutmeg laundry ball. There is a brand called Nutmeg and they do a laundry ball.
0: Right.
5: And I think it's that.
0: Doing what?
5: In the washing machine.
0: Oh. Just
5: rolling around.
0: Doing what they do, right?
5: Laundry, yeah.
0: Okay. Never mind, Anne.
5: Hello?
0: Yes, hello.
5: Yeah, that's not it, no.
0: Oh, no, hang on. Let's do that again.
5: Oh, no. That's friend.
0: Oh, well.
5: I have a few guesses, but I'll get through again during the week.
0: God, I hope so. And good week.
5: So
0: good
5: much.
0: Weekend. No, my pleasure. Good weekend.
5: Thank you.
0: Okay.
5: Bye-bye.
0: I'll leave it at 41,700. But if you don't win it, if your Anne doesn't win it on the weekend, then up she goes, 41,750, on Monday morning with these two.
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10: I'm West Cork, born and raised, but I live Monday to Friday in the city. I'm a Pisces, so people say I'm like attracted to the water. This is where I'm comfortable. 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Some mornings we come in and there's ice on the boat, so we'd need to warm up after and we'd have a cup of Barry's tea. You would never think that this is where champions come from. It's like a family here. For me, it's here in Skib and in the rowing club. That's home.
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0: fine music, Bob Marley and with us. Oh, there's a car hugely embarrassing its driver right now on Blanchardstown Main Street, blocking the right turn lane at the lights for Snugborough Road, the N3. Woo! 5 minutes of pain from Blanche Village and one very embarrassed driver. The right lane, by the way, is still blocked by the one on the M7, the Nace Bypass eastbound, as you come up to the Nace Ball at Junction 9. It's all I have for you, apart from the normal delays. 4404100 gets you straight through to Patton Avenue, 087-1818-100, is the WhatsApp. I have the most extraordinary piece of audio from 9/11, and it's one of those off radar things that you wouldn't expect to hear. It's very unusual and very, well, it's poignant is the word, but wow, and it just draws a great picture. I'll play the tune in a few minutes. And by the way, I still haven't played my Simple Minds or Gary Newman song yet. Could be the next one I play. Yeah, okay, it hasn't been yet, but still. Anyway, just about 5:30. Ruby, what's happening?
1: Evening, Pat. A comprehensive drone security plan is in place for the weekend over the course of Donald Trump's visit to Ireland. A memorial event for those who died in the attacks on the Twin Towers is taking place in New York City. There's been a sharp reduction in the number of people seeking international protection in Ireland, and North Dublin residents are raising concerns over an increase in ghost buses over the last few weeks. Meanwhile, in sport, Shane Lowry has set a new course record at Toonbeg as he charged to the top of the leaderboard on day two of Golf's Irish Open. The Offaly man, who won the tournament as an amateur in 2009, has signed for an 8-under par round of 62 to establish a 3-shot lead over the field. And weather dry at first tonight with clear spells, but cloud will increase from the west overnight, bringing patchy outbreaks of rain with lows temperatures of 12 to 15 degrees. And now you're up to date. We'll have more details at 6. This is Ruby for Nova.

0: finally was the next one I played. Seriously Addictive, Nova, Drive a Pack Only. Yes, you're right, that's Simple Minds. And what you do in order to get into the draw for today's final draw for the prize, you and four friends going to see Simple Minds and Gary Numan when they get here in the springtime, is you hit that 4104100 and you keep phoning no matter what happens. And I just consulted the coin of deciding and it said to pick line 5. So I have, which is 1, 2, 3, 4, the one with 5 written on it. Hello, Nova Drive, Pat speaking.
1: Mr. Courtney, good evening.
0: Good evening, who is this?
1: Paul in Ballyboden.
0: Paul, you are going to be in the draw.
1: Super. Love them. Love Simple Minds.
0: Do you know, I would like to see Gary Numan more than Simple Minds, I think.
1: I love Gary Numan also. Seen him last year in the Olympia. Brilliant.
0: Who, Gary Numan?
1: Yeah. Excellent.
0: Yeah, I'd love to see
1: really, really cool. Really cool. But my first experience with Simple Minds is the old SFX.
0: Yes, the Francis Xavier Centre, yeah.
1: Yeah, absolutely amazing. Fell in love with them ever since.
0: That was it, was it? Right, Paul, you wait for me. I'll get back to you and get some details and we can progress this.
1: Thank you.
0: Okay, my man. The draw comes after 6.
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0: back, Courtney, on Fridays. A sunny Friday as well. Sort of. Kings of Leon, and before that was playing Elton John. A hugely important day for people in the US for all the wrong reasons. It's a guy I know, don't know where he is now, he's gone missing. He was a firefighter in New York when it happened. He was so traumatized, he took early retirement, sold up, and came here. A few years ago, he disappeared off to Spain. But yeah, as their president gets ready to fly to his private club in Clare with a thousand of his closest friends, advisors, and bouncers, Americans, and especially New Yorkers, I would imagine, are marking the 25th anniversary of 9/11. But some of the more off-radar stories are incredible. Like the boat captains who were on the New York Harbor at the time. Here's a two-minute insight.
1: I was a ferry captain on September 11, 2001. It was a beautiful day. We were loading passengers in Highlands, New Jersey for Pier 11 Wall Street. After we've discharged our passengers, the deckhand came up and said, a plane just hit the tower. I says, are you sure? Are you sure it's not a movie? He said, no, a plane just hit the tower. We came around the battery and I was looking up at the towers and you could see where the plane sliced right through the tower and came out the other side. It was total chaos and mayhem within a few minutes. There were thousands of people on the pier and they just rushed the ferry.
2: I was there when the North Tower fell. We backed up into there and we took a boatload of 50, 60 people.
1: We seen people swimming from Pier 11. We fished this one lady out of the water with the man overboard ladder. She was 6 months pregnant. We were jockeying for position. Any boat, a tugboat, a pleasure boat, a ferry, anybody and everybody who can get in there and take someone off the island. And I'm looking through the binoculars and these ladies had strollers. So I said, we're going in there to get these people. And these ladies are looking down and they're holding their infants. So we had the passengers assist us. They dropped the babies down. We caught the babies.
3: It was like a traffic jam, but full of boats on the water. They were just coming from every direction. And we were taken by tugboat.

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Overdrive with Pat Courtney and Ram Jam, polishing the stereo with a full hybrid Honda designed for everyday life with a dynamic electrified performance. On show now at honda.ie. What do we got for you, Ruby? Tarnister says that engaging with the states is more important than ever, as Ann Donald prepares to arrive in the country while the rest of his country stays where it is and, you know, marks the 25th anniversary of 9/11. Now he comes to watch a bit of golf. I have a massive Phil Lynott celebration to tell you about in my music news. It just came from nowhere. Music news at 6:30 and a winner to call. The Simple Minds Gary Newman winner. And now, if I may just... Can we assemble a crowd, please? Can we get rent a crowd in here? Yeah, okay. Yes, well, you know the security code. When you find out, will somebody tell me? But yes, may I please give myself a round of applause for squeezing an hour's worth of music into 28 seconds. Is that all? Is that golf applause? Just because the Irish Open is on.

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17: With the latest from the Nova Newsroom, I'm Ruby McManus. There will be rolling road closures around Dublin Airport tomorrow. And in sport, Derry City go to Shelburne. But first, the Taoiseach says engagement with the United States is more important than ever as Donald Trump prepares to arrive in the country. The US President will meet the President and the Taoiseach tomorrow before heading to the Irish Open in Dunbeg. A number of protests will take place across the country at the President's visit, but Taoiseach Simon Harris says official Ireland will have to welcome him.
18: The relationship between Ireland and the US goes beyond any one individual. It's easy to meet up and hang out when everybody's getting along well. It's actually much harder, but more important, to turn up when there are points of disagreement. And this weekend we will have the President of the United States in our country, just like the United States had me in their country last week in North Carolina at the G20, just like they had our Taoiseach in the Oval Office. Engagement's really important.
17: Additionally, there will be rolling road closures around Dublin Airport tomorrow as security is beefed up for Donald Trump touching down. Anyone scheduled to fly tomorrow is being advised to leave extra time to get to the terminals. Gardaí say the plane spotting area known as the Mound will stay open but only for pedestrians. Meanwhile, crowds are gathering at Ground Zero in New York City today to pay their respects to the people killed in the 9/11 attacks. A 25th anniversary memorial event is being held at a site where the Twin Towers once stood. The names of the nearly 3,000 victims, including 18 Irish citizens, have been read aloud between 7 moments of silence. These people are at the World Trade Centre reflecting on this day 25 years ago.
3: I was standing right there at that corner. I used to work on the 98th floor, and it was very sad to see the tower with fire.
4: Feeling remorse, mourning, remembering the friends and family that I lost down there.
5: Everybody in my unit wound up being okay. Everybody in the ladder company of the same firehouse was killed.
17: Energy customers are facing increased bills from next month. Hikes will see the average annual gas bill increase by 9.3% with no change to standing charges. Meanwhile, electricity bills will rise by 4.7% from October 12th, with standing charges going up by 5%.
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16: Live.
17: And a 102-metre tall tower is set to be built near Houston Station in Dublin. The structure, which will be Ireland's tallest building, is part of a new residential development set to provide over 560 new homes. The Parkgate Street homes are being funded by the Land Development Agency and will be made available under the government's cost rental scheme. Minister for Housing James Brown welcomed the landmark project, calling the tower a powerful symbol of the state's determination to increase housing supply. Nova News, sport and weather are next.
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17: Starting with golf, and Shane Lowry has set a new course record at Doombeg as he charged to the top of the leaderboard on day two of golf's Irish Open. The Offaly man, who won the tournament as an amateur in 2009, has signed for an 8-under par round of 62 to establish a 3-shot lead over the field. Lowry says it's particularly pleasing to play well in front of his home support.
19: I just did a really good job of being aggressive and being patient at the same time and taking my chances when I got, you know, the support I got and, you know, the way I played. It was nice to give him something to shout about. So, one of the more enjoyable days that I've had.
17: Tom McKibben is well placed on 5-under after his round of 67 today. And defending champion Rory McIlroy has had back-to-back 69s to sit on 2-under into the weekend. Elsewhere, Europe and the USA are tied at 2-all after the opening foursomes in the Solheim Cup. Calvin's Leona Maguire won her opening match this morning. And in soccer, St. Pat's boss Stephen Kenny wants his players to get back on track with a win over Shamrock Rovers tonight. Having exited the FAI Cup last weekend, the Saints welcome the tabletoppers Rovers to Richmond Park in a huge game in the Premier Division title race. Stephen Bradley's Hoops come into the match with a 6-point lead at the summit with 7 games to play. There's a relegation 6-pointer with Drogheda United hosting basement side Sligo Rovers. Galway United take on Bowes, Derry City go to Shelburne, and Waterford host Dundalk at the URSC. And that's your sport.
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20: There's a very uncooperative car letting its owner down on Blanchardstown Main Street. It's blocking the right lane of the turns for Snugborough Road, the N3. At least 5 minutes pain from Blanche Village and one mortified driver. The right lane is still blocked by that one on the M7 Nace Bypass eastbound as you come to the Nace Ball Junction 9. At least I think so. That's my latest information. Any updates on that, Pat Nav Roadies? You're the eyes and the ears. 087-1818-100 is the WhatsApp and 4404-100 gets you straight through to Pat Nav. Then Lizzie time.
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17: Dry with just a few isolated showers this evening. Dry at first tonight with clear swells, but cloud will increase from the west overnight, bringing patchy outbreaks of rain with lowest temperatures of 12 to 15 degrees. Now you're up to date on the home of the Nova Noise with almost €42,000 up for grabs on Radio Nova.
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0: 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Good luck.
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0: Live, the Pat Courtney and Coldplay. Sky full of stars. 2026 keeps going the way it has been going. So many music stars. Yeah, you know what I'm saying. Thin Lizzy was on just before that. Wait till you hear my music news. There's a really interesting... it's a whole... Do you know the Music Town concept? It's all to do with that, and it's all about Philo. Right, time to ring a winner. Thank you for entering this week. Every time I played a Gary Numan or a Simple Minds song, you've hit 4404100, and I've grabbed the first caller. The first caller's there when the song finishes. Five finalists, one ticket, and four tickets for friends. One winner. One winner.
1: Hello, Pat. How are you?
0: Mickey, who are you going to bring to see Simple Minds, my man?
1: Well, I'm bringing the wife, and then she'll tell me who else I'm bringing.
0: You're going?
1: Yes, right, thank you! Brilliant! Sorry.
0: No, don't say sorry. Do it again. Let it rip. I don't care.
1: Thank you.
0: God.
1: Oh, brilliant. Let's hope that Gary brings his daughter, Raven, as well. She's supposed to be brilliant as well.
0: Oh, really?
1: That'd be a... Yeah.
0: All right, okay. That'll be a bit of a bonus. Yeah. You're going to bring the leader of the opposition. You've got three other choices to make as well.
1: Thank you so much.
0: I'd say by the sound of you, there's going to be a bit of crack that night.
1: Oh, there is. You wouldn't probably remember it. It's sort of a bit Lanigan's Ball.
0: I know the song perfect well. London to dance for Lanigan's Ball. Mickey, go and break the news to the leader of the opposition and choose your friends carefully, all right?
1: Oh, I intend to. Cheers, mate. Thank you so much.
0: Pleasure, my man. Over and under, sir.
1: Cheers. Bye.
0: Hang on. I saved this bit.
1: Yes, right. Thank you. Brilliant. Thank you. Sorry.
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0: that'll be the name of the song. Seriously Addictive, Nova, Drive with Pat Courtney on Friday, and Deacon Blues, Real Gone Kid. Yeah, that's like you, Mickey, just there a few minutes ago when I told you you'd won the tickets to go and see Simple Minds and Gary Numan. Listen, hang on, I saved this bit.
1: Yes, right, thank you! Brilliant! Thank you, thank you, thank you! Sorry.
0: I love that bit at the end. There's this big thing coming. You know, have you heard of Music Town? You see the posters around the place all over. Every year you see them put up all over Dublin. But you can't always tell exactly what's going on. This one's easy because it features Phil Lynott. It's all kind of focused on him. I'll tell you everything about it in my music news, plus a couple of other things besides things to do for this weekend. A couple of really strange ones as well. In between, John Farnham and Soul Asylum.
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2: It's back for 2026, Music Town, and it's in a brand new format to pay homage to one of Dublin's greatest music icons, Philip Lynott. Music Town always takes place in various venues across Dublin, and this year's programme will feature screenings, live concerts, discussion events, and a four-day exhibition. At the centre of everything is the life and times of the late Philip, obviously with his 40th anniversary in mind. Music Town runs from the 26th to the 4th. Now, I went onto Dublin City Council's Arts Office website to find out where you could find out what's on where and when. And do you think I could find anything? Okay, well, that was like last night. But I'll keep an eye on this and let you know when something appears. A couple of things for you to remember this weekend. The last days of Daily Mount runs both days. Tomorrow is Mexican Day at the National Stadium. Absolute Eagles at Driecht out in Blanche. 101 Depeche Mode Party in Fibbers. And believe it or not, Nighthawks. Yes, at the United Arts Club. The what, I hear you say? United Arts Club. It's a very cool venue on Fitzwilliam Street Upper. And Nighthawks is, like I say, tomorrow night. Says on the United Arts Club website, a fully seated evening mixing live music, stand-up comedy and spoken word poetry. Great idea. And there's a Nirvana tribute band in the Academy tomorrow night, simply called Nirvana Tribute. I'd say all you other Nirvana tribute bands who were agonizing forever over coming up with a fancy schmancy name are going, damn. Why didn't we think of that? If you're thinking music news, thinknova.ie.

0: Drive with Pat Courtney. Cruising. Soul Asylum's Runaway Train. Late dispatches, they're not always good news. Suzanne was on the WhatsApp, 087-1818-100.
1: Hey, Pat, you probably already have this one, but there's a big crash there just on the off-ramp at Rockhill on the N7 heading towards the Limerick direction. It's a car, a big truck and a van, and the whole thing is backing up all the way back down now, heading back towards Redcow. So, doesn't look good. I mean, the people are fine. They're all outside, but cool. Everything is just held up.
0: Suzanne, thank you. And Ray, there you are in Kilkenny. Ray in Kilkenny's having a good time. Savage music. You have a good weekend, my man, and over and under to you as well. But mind you, Deck, on the other hand, he says, Pat, I'm having an existential crisis. My job location is changing on Monday, and there will be no radio.
2: No!
0: Yes! No radio Nova to get me through the daily dross. If I'm lucky, I might get the last hour with your good self. If you're lucky, it's one way of looking at it. And then Deck says, I think it's time to retire. And, do you know, isn't golf a funny old sport all the time? It's a great old sport, isn't it? Good day today for some of the Irish golfers, especially Rory McIlroy. He had a good day. If you caught up with Ruby on the sports news there at 6 o'clock.
3: Tom McKibben is well placed on 5-under after his round of 67 today. And defending champion Rory McIlroy has had back-to-back 69s to sit on 2-under into the weekend.
0: Back-to-back 69s and sitting on 2-under. It's not a bad day in my book. Please hold for Backman Turner Overdrive.
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1: In cinemas, Pressure is a tense World War II drama starring Andrew Scott as a meteorologist faced with a task of convincing Eisenhower, played by Brendan Fraser, to delay the D-Day invasion due to a storm.
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1: A gripping true war story that really isn't about the battlefield. It's a slick, masterful thriller. Brilliantly acted. Pressure gets 5 stars.
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6: 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I really want to be going back with the tension. Will it fall apart again?
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7: 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In the end, our hope that this would be the story of redemption and reconciliation came true.
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0: Seriously, Addictive Novel. Drive and Pat Courtney on Friday, and Blondie, and I had BLT before that. Yeah, Joan, I'm kind of with you on that one. Joan says, talking about you-know-who, right? I hope his golf thing is a big washout. He'll be scrambling looking for orange fake tan. Yeah, actually, he probably will be. I just had a look at the weather for Toonbeg. Tomorrow's going to be lashing rain all day. Sunday, it's all right. But yes, it will be. And Mari, what'd you tell me? It's not a crash at Kilcoola. Hang on, there you go. You can tell us yourself, Mari. Oh, there you go.
1: Pat, that's not a crash at Rathcoole. That car's broken down and cars were able to get by it. But now the big crane is after coming up behind it and it can't get by, and that's what's causing that tailback.
0: That'll be it, yeah. With the latest on the security operations surrounding Ondonnell, Ruby's here in two, and it's time for Saturday night. Hello. Friday night 80s. Tears for Fears. Extremely 80s. All around me are familiar faces. Weekend wavings.
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15: With the latest from the Nova Newsroom, I'm Ruby McManus. There will be rolling road closures around Dublin Airport tomorrow. And in sport, Shane Lowry has broken the course record at Doonbeg. But first, Donald Trump's visit to Ireland will involve one of the biggest security operations ever carried out by Gardaí. The US President lands into Dublin Airport tomorrow morning and will spend a short amount of time in the capital before heading to Doonbeg for the Irish Open. Protests have been organised across the country, especially in Dublin and Clare. Garda Commissioner Justin Kelly says there will be no tolerance for public disorder and water cannons will be deployed if necessary. He says a robust policing plan is in place.
16: Garda personnel across the country, but particularly in Dublin and the South, have worked extremely hard to put in place a highly detailed and robust security and policing plan in very complex circumstances to keep people safe. This will be one of the biggest policing and security operations in the history of the state. There will be approximately 10,000 12-hour tours of duty by the assigned Gardaí over the weekend.
15: Meanwhile, there will be rolling road closures around Dublin Airport tomorrow as security is beefed up for Donald Trump touching down. Anyone scheduled to fly tomorrow is being advised to leave extra time to get to the terminals. Gardaí say the plane spot area known as the Mound will stay open but only for pedestrians. Gray McQueen from the DAA says they'll have extra staff working.
17: It's obviously a high profile visit we've got coming in, but it's a busy day for us anyway. We've 117,000 passengers going through the airport on Saturday, and so it's a busy day anyway, and our priority is to get those passengers through as normal. Flight operations will be operating as normal. All our lounges, all our fast track lanes and stuff are going to be open.
15: A status orange rain warning has been issued for Galway, Mayo and Donegal tonight. It's due to come into effect from 1 o'clock in the morning to 7 o'clock tomorrow morning. Before then, the three counties will be under a status yellow rain warning, along with Clare, Galway, Leitrim and Sligo, from 9pm tonight until 9 o'clock tomorrow morning. Met Éireann is warning of heavy rain with thunderstorms possible and is advising of the potential for localised flooding, difficult travelling conditions and lightning damage.
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15: And work has just started in the tallest tower in Ireland. The residential project in Dublin, which was bought by the Land Development Agency, will include a 30-storey building and over 560 homes. The Parkgate Street site is part of a wider plan to redevelop the area around Heuston Station. Nova News, Sport and Weather are next.
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15: In golf, and Shane Lowry has broken the course record at Doonbeg to establish the clubhouse lead on the second day of golf's Irish Open. Lowry had 9 birdies in a round of 62 as he moved to 11 under par, 3 shots clear of his nearest challengers, Jacob Olofsson and Lee Houghton. Meanwhile, Tom McKibben went around in 67 today and he'll go into the weekend at 5 under, while defending champion Rory McIlroy is 2 under after his first 2 rounds. Meanwhile, the USA lead Europe 3.5 to 2.5 as the 4 balls draw to close on day 1 of the Solheim Cup. Cavan's Leon Maguire won her opening foursomes match this morning. And in soccer, St. Pat's boss Stephen Kenny wants his players to get back on track with a win over Shamrock Rovers tonight. Having exited the FA Cup last weekend, the Saints welcomed the Tabletoppers Rovers to Richmond Park in a huge game in the Premier Division title race. There is also a relegation 6-pointer with Stroud United hosting Basinside Sligo Rovers. Galway United take on Bohemians, Derry City go to Shelburne and Waterford host Dundalk at the RSC. And that's your sport.
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15: Dry at first tonight with clear spells, but cloud will increase from the west overnight, bringing patchy outbreaks of rain, becoming breezy with lowest temperatures of 12 to 15 degrees. It'll begin cloudy and breezy tomorrow morning with further outbreaks of rain, but drier conditions with isolated showers will spread from the north during the late morning and early afternoon with highs of 21 degrees. 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

This is Seriously Addictive Music on Radio Nova, and for the next 3 hours, it's from one very seriously addictive decade. You're on Friday Night 80s with me, Dee Woods, still awake after being on the Morning Glory studio chair this morning with PJ Gallagher. Go me! Whether I'm still awake at 10 o'clock now remains to be seen, but I should be because I got great music lined up from The Cure, ZZ Top and Queen, amongst others. I'll play the band from this decade who are going to appear on a brand new set of stamps. I'll play the band from this decade who are going to appear on a 2 euro commemorative coin as well. And some artists who are coming to see us live very soon. Simple Minds are on the show this evening, and Paul Heaton with one of his bands as well. It's all happening here. Friday Night 80s on Radio Nova.

0: This is Friday Night 80s on Radio Nova. We're close to the 80s at this time every Friday between 7 and 10. It's Dee Woods with you. It's not often I get political on this show, but I'm going to do it. Shout out to all the Bose fans. On this week where you're bidding goodbye to Daily Mount as you know it in Phibsborough. So this is such a great idea. The last days of Daily Mount is a series of gigs as Bose fans, you know, bid goodbye to their home grounds in its current form before all the redevelopment. And the gigs going on have been deadly. A couple of the Fontaines DC lads, Annie Mack has been there. And it all ends this Sunday with 80s superstar Johnny Logan. I can only imagine, after all the years and the millions who've gone through the turnstiles, it will be emotional. Especially if Johnny sings, "For the last time, hold me now." So a shout out to the Bose fans on Friday Night 80s this evening here on Radio Nova. Right, back to normal programming. I got some Neil Young not too far away from the turntable.
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0: It's Friday night, 80s on Radio Nova with Neil Young, rocking in the free world. Would you like to do that with us in less than 2 weeks now to our birthday party in Soho, Dalier Street here in Dublin? It's our 16th birthday and we just want to have a night out, basically. We're 16 now. We think we should. And we stay out till late. If you want to come along, we're going to have loads of prizes to give away on the night. Tons of live music, including Stand Back, the Stevie Nicks Experience. I'll do a little bit of Friday night 80s. Even though it's a Thursday, and more as well. The 24th of September is when it's happening. Soho, Dublin on Dalier Street is the location. And if you can come along, do secure your ticket right now on nova.ie. They are being filled up fast. So if you want to come along, we'd love to see you there. Do head along to nova.ie soon as you can, right? And I'll keep the 80s coming here. It was this week back in 1989. The biggest hard rock band to ever come out of America released a very big album, and it just so happens to be their guitarist's birthday this week as well. So I'll play them here next on Nova.
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0: Aerosmith, Love in an Elevator, playing here on Friday Night 80s on Radio Nova from the Pump album that was released this weekend back in 1989. And that was the lead single from it, co-written by guitarist Joe Perry, who turned 76 yesterday. Happy birthday, Joe. And still plenty more 80s to come here. After 8, I'm going to stick on a man who has announced very recently he'll see us next summer at Three Arena on a tour to support his brand new album and play one of his bands on the way. I'll also stick on a bit of ZZ Top for Friday. The band who are appearing on Money very, very soon. Yes. Oh, and are you taking part in the Liffey Swim in this weekend? I should dedicate a song to you as well, shouldn't I? On the way on Nova.
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1: News.
15: Good evening, I'm Fiona Ash. Donald Trump's visit to Ireland will involve one of the biggest security operations ever carried out by Gardaí. The US president lands at Dublin Airport tomorrow morning and will meet with President Connolly and the Taoiseach in the capital before heading to Doonbeg for the Irish Open. Protests have been organised across the country, especially in Dublin and Clare. Garda Commissioner Justin Kelly says there will be no tolerance for public disorder and water cannon will be deployed if necessary. He says a robust policing plan is in place.
16: Garda personnel across the country, but particularly in Dublin and the South, have worked extremely hard to put in place a highly detailed and robust security and policing plan in very complex circumstances to keep people safe. This will be one of the biggest policing and security operations in the history of the state. There will be approximately 10,000 12-hour tours of duty by the assigned Gardaí over the weekend.
15: Crowds gathered at Ground Zero in New York City to pay their respects to the people killed in the 9/11 attacks. A 25th anniversary memorial event was held at the site where the Twin Towers once stood. The names of nearly 3,000 victims, including 18 Irish citizens, were read aloud between seven moments of silence. These people were at the World Trade Center reflecting on this day 25 years ago.
17: I was standing right there at that corner. I used to work on the 98th floor, and it was very sad to see the tower with fire.
18: Feeling remorse, mourning, remembering the friends and family that I lost down there.
19: Everybody in my unit wound up being okay. Everybody in the ladder company of the same firehouse was killed.
15: A status orange rain warning has been issued for Galway, Mayo and Donegal tonight. It will be in effect from 1am to 7am tomorrow. Before then, three counties will be under a status yellow rain warning, along with Clare, Leitrim and Sligo, from 9pm tonight until 9am tomorrow. Lightning damage, flooding and disruption to public transport are likely. And that's your news for now.
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20: Dry at first tonight with clear spells, but cloud will increase from the west overnight, bringing patchy outbreaks of rain, becoming breezy with lowest temperatures of 12 to 15 degrees. It'll begin cloudy and breezy tomorrow morning with further outbreaks of rain, but drier conditions with isolated showers will spread from the north during the late morning and early afternoon with highs of 21 degrees. 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

1980s on Radio Nova, one of many bands that Paul Heaton has featured in, and great news for fans of Paul, he is coming back to see us next summer at Three Arena as part of his UK and Ireland tour to support the brand new album. He'll be at Three Arena with the Lightning Seeds, which is very cool. The 5th of June 2027 is when Paul Heaton will be in town with Rhiann Downey singing with him on stage, and the new album is called Genius, spelled with a J. I love it, Paul. I love it. Well, if you can do jokes, so can I. What do you call Paul Heaton when he's feeling a bit cold? Paul Heat Off. Come on. Ah, come on. It's Friday.

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0: This is Seriously Addictive Music on Friday Night 80s on Radio Nova. Tons more music to come here before 10 o'clock, including the band who are coming to see us next summer. Tickets to see them went on sale this morning. A band who this week were delighted to be told they're going to feature on brand new stamps. And speaking of, the band also who are going to feature on a commemorative 2 euro coin being issued by the Central Bank. They've literally done it all now, I think. Maybe that's what they were looking for all these years. To be on the money. They're on the way on Radio Nova.
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1: In cinemas, Pressure is a tense World War II drama starring Andrew Scott as a meteorologist faced with a task of convincing Eisenhower, played by Brendan Fraser, to delay the D-Day invasion due to a storm.
2: If D-Day is cancelled, we will lose this war.
3: If you invade tomorrow, they're going to be washed away.
1: A gripping true war story that really isn't about the battlefield. It's a slick, masterful thriller. Brilliantly acted. Pressure gets 5 stars.
4: It didn't sit right with me, man.
5: I
4: just don't see myself on stage with Liam. I don't really want to be gone back with the tension. Will it fall apart again?
1: Also in cinemas, Oasis' Don't Look Back in Anger is the massive new documentary capturing the historic reunion of Liam and Noel Gallagher, directed by Stephen Knight.
6: We were all tiptoeing together into this, fully aware that this was a situation that could go in any direction, where there was anticipation that things would go wrong. In the end, our hope that this would be the story of redemption and reconciliation came true.
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0: You're on Radio Nova, where every Friday between 7 and 10, it's the same as it was back in the 80s. It's Friday night 80s. It's Dee Woods with you and Talking Heads once in a lifetime. Few eyebrows raised this week with the frontman of Talking Heads, David Byrne, doing a song for the new Elon Musk movie. Now, we have to clarify things. We did this on the lunch break, so I have to do it here as well. Bit of a disclaimer. So the Musk movie, it's called Musk, had its premiere at the Venice International Film Festival. It's obviously all about Elon Musk and the fact that he's a self-made trillionaire and all that other things that go with that. But it seems to be coming at it with a lot of light and shade.
1: In a science fiction novel, he would not be the hero. He is a man who has lost his mind.
0: So they're calling it definitely a look at him and an unflinching look at Elon Musk. It's going to be in cinemas in October. And David Byrne has contributed to the soundtrack. He's written a song and he performs it. Now, he has said in an interview, he's calling Elon Musk a Martian, and he's saying that he had to kind of not do very much. He just had to look at quotes from the man himself to make the song. So I'm not sure we can say, because David Byrne contributes to this movie, he's an Elon Musk supporter. In fact, it's coming across as quite the opposite. But that's what I'm just going to tell you. Whether you watch the movie or not, well, that's up to you. Although, can I highly recommend Don't Look Back in Anger, the Oasis biopic flick. Well, it's not really a biopic. It's a concert movie. Amazing footage of the Live 25 tour. And so many laugh out loud moments, I lost count. Because this is Friday Night 80s, I can't play any Oasis, but I can play a Queen, and they're on the way on Nova.
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0: City here on Friday Night 80s on Radio Nova, dedicated to everybody who's going to be in the city this weekend enjoying the Dublin Liffey Festival, including in that is the Liffey Swim. I mean, full marks and hats off if you're doing that. It's just, it's not a place I'd want to be in. I know it's great crack, the swim and everything, but also part of the Dublin Liffey Festival is the flotilla on Sunday, the live music, street theatre, water sports, walking tours and more. You can check it all out on dublinliffeyfestival.ie. Hats off to all involved and enjoy if you're taking part. Plenty more 80s to enjoy here. After nine, I'm going to play you that band who are featuring on Stamps. 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On this, the anniversary of 9/11, a man who was so inspired in his music after those events 25 years ago today. And did you get your tickets, either winning them this week on Radio Nova, or maybe you bought them when they went on sale this morning? Oh, it will be good next year. I'll play them on the way as well.
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13: News.
16: Good evening, I'm Fiona Ash. Donald Trump's visit to Ireland will involve one of the biggest security operations ever carried out by Gardaí. The US president lands at Dublin Airport tomorrow morning and will meet President Connolly and the Taoiseach in the capital before heading to Doonbeg for the Irish Open. Protests have been organised across the country, especially in Dublin and Clare. Garda Commissioner Justin Kelly says a robust policing plan is in place.
17: Garda personnel across the country, but particularly in Dublin and the South, have worked extremely hard to put in place a highly detailed and robust security and policing plan in very complex circumstances to keep people safe. This will be one of the biggest policing and security operations in the history of the state. There will be approximately 10,000 12-hour tours of duty by the assigned Gardaí over the weekend.
16: Crowds have been gathering in New York City all day for the 25th anniversary of 9/11. A memorial event was held at the site where the Twin Towers once stood, and the names of victims were read aloud by family members. Nearly 3,000 people died when four hijacked planes crashed in New York, at the Pentagon, and in Pennsylvania. This woman's father died just after her mother found out she was pregnant.
18: I feel, for me, it gets a lot harder every single year just because I wasn't alive during the event, so it's hard for me to wrap my brain around how I can miss somebody so much that I never really met and miss that part of me. You know, us being alive is just what gets his spirit out there and what keeps it going, and I try to talk about him as much as I can.
16: A status orange rain warning has been issued for Galway, Mayo and Donegal tonight. It will be in effect from 1am to 7am tomorrow. Before then, the three counties will be under a status yellow rain warning, along with Clare, Leitrim and Sligo, from 9pm until 9am. Lightning damage, flooding and disruption to public transport are likely. Gardaí Revenue officers have seized 5 kilos of cocaine after it was concealed inside lollipops and baggage. A man in his 60s was arrested at Dublin Airport after flying in from Brazil yesterday. He was charged and has appeared before the courts. And that's your news for now.
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19: Dry at first tonight with clear spells, but cloud will increase from the west overnight, bringing patchy outbreaks of rain, becoming breezy with lowest temperatures of 12 to 15 degrees. It'll begin cloudy and breezy tomorrow morning with further outbreaks of rain, but drier conditions with isolated showers will spread from the north during the late morning and early afternoon with highs of 21 degrees. 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

You're on Friday Night 80s on Radio Nova. Dee Woods here for Friday, obviously. It's a well-named show. Between 7 and 10, playing the best music from this decade. You heard Simple Minds before that. Did you get your tickets? Maybe you bought them this morning when they went on sale for Three Arena next year, May 17th, with Gary Numan when Simple Minds comes to town. Really, really nice gig. We've been giving them away all week here on Radio Nova. Maybe we'll find a few more nearer gig time as well. You never, never know. I'm going to play you a band in the next few minutes who are really celebrating this week, being put on brand new stamps, a very special collector's edition booklet of stamps from a very certain band. I will tell you in a few minutes. Please tell me now. No, you'll just have to wait, Duran Duran, on the way after Fleetwood Mac.

0: Seriously addictive music on Radio Nova. It's Dee Woods with you on Friday Night 80s. I played a Fleetwood Mac a couple of minutes ago with Big Love as the love pours in for poor old Stevie Nicks, who this week lost her only sibling. Her younger brother Chris passed away after a battle with cancer at the age of 72. Hopefully all the love and outpouring from fans and bandmates actually. I mean, Mick Fleetwood wrote a lovely few words online. Hopefully that is of some comfort to her. And there you heard Duran Duran, the band who are absolutely beside themselves this week, quite literally on stamps. Royal Mail have announced a set of 8 stamps being released. Well, a main pack of 8, there's actually others, to celebrate 45 years since Duran Duran released their debut record. And they say they're very, very excited about being on stamps. See, I mean, you see, another person might call that nerdy. I think it's deadly. And so do Duran Duran as well. I'm sure you can get your collector's edition. Go to their website or check out the full story on nova.ie. And I'll keep the 80s coming with something from the boss on the way.
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0: 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This is Friday Night 80s on Radio Nova. It's Dee Woods with you, playing the quality stuff like The Stranglers, Skin Deep, Bruce Springsteen before that with Dancing in the Dark. A man who, of course, has been talking today, the 25th anniversary of 9/11, the day the world changed back in September 11th, 01. And it wasn't long after that, those awful attacks, which still haunt me, the footage, the stories, everything, it still cuts so deep 25 years on. But of course, it would have major influence on Bruce's next album after 9/11, which was The Rising. I must have been subconsciously thinking this because I actually only got it on vinyl this week. One of my favourite Bruce Springsteen albums. And you can listen to a lot of the lyrics and just be picturing it all, really, when you hear "My City of Ruins." You can read more about the 9/11 anniversary on nova.ie. Let's go back to the 80s now for a bit of Frankie on the way on Nova.
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0: That's Prince wrapping up Friday Night 80s for another week here on Radio Nova, quite beautifully, with When Doves Cry. It's Dee Woods returning to normality in every sense on Monday when I'm back on the lunch break from one. It was only for today I was filling in for Jim McCabe on Morning Glory, and I'm a little bit tired, I'm not going to lie, but I did enjoy PJ's cooking. If you want to check out what we did for Friday, we're on Instagram at Radio Nova 100. Of course, this Monday is also the beginning of Irish Music Month. Doesn't start at the beginning of the month, just, you know, because it's rock and roll. We'll be ramping up our Irish music play here on Radio Nova, as well as getting you the chance to become a local hero. 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
4: 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It's us. We don't dislike the sound of your voice, but we will be chatting a lot less in the future. 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
2: Good evening, I'm Fiona Ash. The Taoiseach says engagement with the United States is more important than ever as Donald Trump prepares to arrive in the country. The US President will meet President Connolly and the Taoiseach tomorrow before heading to the Irish Open in Doonbeg. A number of protests will take place across the country against the President's visit, but Taoiseach Simon Harris says official Ireland will have to welcome him.
3: The relationship between Ireland and the US goes beyond any one individual. It's easy to meet up and hang out when everybody's getting along well. It's actually much harder, but more important, to turn up when there are points of disagreement.
2: Crowds have been gathering in New York City all day for the 25th anniversary of 9/11. A memorial event was held at the site where the Twin Towers once stood, and the names of victims were read aloud by family members. Nearly 3,000 people died when four hijacked planes crashed in New York, at the Pentagon and in Pennsylvania. This woman's father died just after her mother found out she was pregnant.
4: I feel, for me, it gets a lot harder every single year just because I wasn't alive during the event. So it's hard for me to wrap my brain around how I can miss somebody so much that I never really met and miss that part of me. You know, us being alive is just what gets his spirit out there and what keeps it going. And I try to talk about him as much as I can.
2: People in the west of Ireland are being warned of the potential for localised flooding, difficult travelling conditions and lightning damage. Galway, Mayo and Donegal will be under a status orange rain warning from 1am until 7am. A status yellow rain warning is already in effect for those three counties, along with Clare, Leitrim and Sligo until 9am tomorrow. Dolly Parton's first posthumous song has been released 2 weeks after her death. The country music star died aged 80 on the 25th of August after a brief battle with cancer. The song, Bound to Ride, was recorded by Dolly in 2022. It features on an upcoming tribute album to the Stanley Brothers. And that's your news for now.
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5: Dry at first tonight with clear spells, but cloud will increase from the west overnight, bringing patchy outbreaks of rain, becoming breezy with lowest temperatures of 12 to 15 degrees. It'll begin cloudy and breezy tomorrow morning with further outbreaks of rain, but drier conditions with isolated showers will spread from the north during the late morning and early afternoon with highs of 21 degrees. 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
6: Yeah, it's Kieran McGuinness. It is Radio Nova. This is the Friday Night Rock Show. What a pleasure it is to have you along. We got loads and loads of seriously addictive music over the next couple of hours. Let's kick it off with the legend that is Gary Moore.

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Gotta let that one play out. That is epic, and it is epic by Faith No More on Radio Nova. This is the Friday Night Rock Show. My name's Kieran McGuinness, with you all the way until 1 a.m. with the finest classic, heavy and alternative rock. Loads of great stuff on the show. And if you'd like to get in touch, kieran@nova.ie, let us know what you'd like to hear. Let us know why you'd like to hear it. Something that we have to play, do let us know. kieran@nova.ie. We've got loads of great stuff this hour. Loads of seriously addictive tunes. We've got something great by Refused. We've got Deep Purple. We've got maybe one of my favourite kind of, I suppose, album tracks by Smashing Pumpkins. A great Sabbath song as well. Loads of requests. And we've got loads of great live tracks. I hope you had a great day today. I hope you had a good week. We've got loads of great stuff on the show. Sit back and enjoy. This is one of Ireland's finest rock bands. This is Thumper. Sadly, no longer with us. This song is called Ad Nauseam. Turn it up loud. It's Nova.

0: Deep Purple on Radio Nova, fondly known Mark III, Deep Purple, David Coverdale, of course, brilliant album, that one, 1974, and that song is called Burn, and maybe some people didn't enjoy that there was a kind of a slightly funky kind of sound started to come in around this period, but it's a great song, and it's a great period of the band as well. Speaking of great periods of bands, one of my favourite bands is Smashing Pumpkins, and around the time of Siamese Dream, I think, is just this amazing purple patch. Obviously, the album afterwards, Melancholy, was amazing. Siamese Dream is amazing as well. And loads of the B-sides as well from this period are fantastic. Well, one of the songs that doesn't get enough kind of credit is a song called Hummer. And we're playing that one next. I think maybe my favourite, one of my favourite Smashing Pumpkins songs, but definitely one that doesn't get enough love. And yeah, it's up next on Nova.
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0: We got more coming right now. There's more coming. We're going to get...
1: Yeah, that is Refuse. Let's fade that down a little bit. That is Liberation Frequency from their brilliant album, The Shape of Punk to Come, seen as one of the most kind of influential post-hardcore kind of albums, that kind of sound. Yeah, brilliant Swedish band. I think since they've broken up, they've got more famous, one of those kind of things. Anyway, brilliant song. Liberation Frequency is the song from the late 90s, and it's here on Radio Nova. Why don't we do another jam? Pearl Jam, up next on Nova.
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What You Want by Evanescence on Radio Nova. Lots of people love Evanescence, don't they? They kind of were big in the 90s and then they went through to the 2000s and they broke up for a while, and that was their big comeback single from their comeback album, and it's called What You Want from 2011, I believe. Anyway, it's Kieran McGuinness, it's Radio Nova, and only a couple of songs left this hour. I'm going to do an absolute classic right now. This is Black Sabbath, you know it. It's War Pigs, and it's from, it's the opening track on Paranoid, of course. Absolutely incredible song, and very anti-war as well, of course. And you know, not a bad time to have a great anti-war song as well. It's Kieran McGuinness. It's Radio Nova. This is War Pigs on Nova.

0: What an ending to that song. Black Sabbath and War Pigs on Radio Nova. And, you know, Eddie's been on, and I think he kind of sums it up. He says, that song never gets old. You're absolutely right, Eddie. It's Kieran McGuinness. It's Radio Nova. We've got loads more seriously addictive music coming up in the next hour. And we're kicking off with a gem from Guns N' Roses. It's Radio Nova.
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11: Good evening, I'm Fiona Ash. The Taoiseach says engagement with the United States is more important than ever as Donald Trump prepares to arrive in the country. The US President will meet President Connolly and the Taoiseach tomorrow before heading to the Irish Open in Doonbeg. A number of protests will take place across the country against the President's visit, but Taoiseach Simon Harris says official Ireland will have to welcome him.
12: The relationship between Ireland and the US goes beyond any one individual. It's easy to meet up and hang out when everybody's getting along well. It's actually much harder, but more important, to turn up when there are points of disagreement.
11: The 25th anniversary of 9/11 has been marked by a memorial event in New York. The names of victims were read aloud by family members at the site where the Twin Towers once stood. Suzhou Zhang was working on the 81st floor of the North Tower in the World Trade Center when it was struck by the first plane. His pregnant wife worked in the South Tower. He says an FBI agent pulled him from the dust and saved his life.
13: The man runs back saying, I got to go back and get more people.
5: the North Tower collapses, this brave American hero died that day. So he's a guy who saved my life, but he's not here with us anymore. Late that day, my cell phone rings, and it's my wife. She was late to work by 2 minutes, and that's what spared our life.
11: People in the west of Ireland are being warned of the potential for localised flooding, difficult travelling conditions and lightning damage. Galway, Mayo and Donegal will be under a status orange rain warning from 1am until 7am. A status yellow rain warning is already in effect for those three counties, along with Clare, Leitrim and Sligo, until 9am tomorrow. Dolly Parton's first posthumous song has been released 2 weeks after her death. The country music star died at the age of 80 on the 25th of August after a brief battle with cancer. The song, Bound to Ride, was recorded by Dolly in 2022. It features on an upcoming tribute album to the Stanley Brothers. And that's your news for now.
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8: Dry at first tonight with clear spells, but cloud will increase from the west overnight, bringing patchy outbreaks of rain, becoming breezy with lowest temperatures of 12 to 15 degrees. It'll begin cloudy and breezy tomorrow morning with further outbreaks of rain, but drier conditions with isolated showers will spread from the north during the late morning and early afternoon with highs of 21 degrees. Now you're up to date on the home of the Nova Noise with almost €42,000 up for grabs on Radio Nova.
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Guns N' Roses on Radio Nova and Rocket Queen from Appetite for Destruction. Of course, it's Kieran McGuinness. This is Radio Nova. If you don't know some of the trivia around that song, I would say don't go and look it up, and don't go look up what some of the noises were on it. Don't do it. It's not worth it. We've got loads of great stuff coming up this hour. Yes, we do. We've got a great song from Hole. We've got two versions of Rage Against the Machine, arguably an amazing song by a band called President, who you may or may not have heard of, and looking forward to playing that for you and seeing what you think. Otherwise, we've got some great stuff by request. Rammstein, we've got Rolling Stones as well. But why don't we kick it off right now with some great Irish music. This is Curb Dog and Sally. This is the Friday Night Rock Show. It's Radio Nova.

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2: 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Uncontrollable laughter, and they brighten everybody's morning.
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0: Yeah, that is President on Radio Nova, a band that have come in with a lot of controversy, I guess. They're anonymous, so the members of the band are not known. Well, some people claim that they know, but there's lots of rumours about who they are and why they would want to be anonymous and all this kind of stuff. But the songs are good. So I suppose it's a good sort of a barometer to how you feel whether the personality of the band is that important or is it the songs that are important. But anyway, the songs are really good and the band is called President and that song is called Mercy and I really like it. Now, a band that is full of personality and full of genius and full of amazing things is a band called, you might have heard of them, Rage Against the Machine. We're now going to play, after the ads, two different versions of the Rage Against the Machine band with two different vocalists, one from Audioslave and one by Rage, up next on Nova.
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0: Cole on Radio Nova by request on the Friday Night Rock Show. If you'd like to get in touch, you please do. You can, of course. Kieran@nova.ie. And Kathy has been on and she wants me to play something by the most underrated band of the 90s, which is Hole. And there you go. That is my favourite Hole song, Violet, which is absolutely excellent. And people who dismiss Courtney Love, and, you know, I know there are people who do that and claim that she didn't write any of her songs, or she only became famous because of Kurt or whatever. You just listen to that album, Live Through This, which is absolutely fantastic. And maybe you know it already, maybe you don't, but it's brilliant. It's Kieran McGuinness, it's Radio Nova. Why don't we do a classic by Kiss up next here on the Friday Night Rock Show? It's Nova.
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but it means you hate or you have, and that's the pun there, which of course is excellent. But there you go, fantastic German music there from the lads, and huge in the world of the Matrix as well, which is very enjoyable. We've got loads of great stuff coming. Why don't we play a classic, an absolute gem by the Rolling Stones, one that you don't hear as much. It's called Can't You Hear Me Knocking. 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

0: Yeah, what a song that is. And apparently all jammed, which is kind of amazing. But that's how good the Rolling Stones were in 1971. There you go. It's Ciarán McGuinness. It is Radio Nova. That is our final song tonight. I hope you've enjoyed the music. And we've got loads more coming up in the next hour, which is the Saturday Morning Rock Show. Yes, it is. And we're kicking off with an absolute gem. One of the finest moments by Greta Van Fleet. Again, a band that someone has recommended. Ciarán at Nova.ie if you'd like to get in touch. What do we need to play? What are we not playing? Why should we play something? Do let us know. It's Radio Nova. Coming up after the news, we got The Falling Sky. It's Nova.
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1: And you're invited. 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Be a legend. 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And be quick, because they always go fast. With live music from the Nova Know-It-Alls. And Stand Back, the Stevie Nicks Experience. An 80s DJ set from D. Woods. 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
8: Good evening, I'm Fiona Ash. The Taoiseach says engagement with the United States is more important than ever as Donald Trump prepares to arrive in the country. The US President will meet President Connolly and the Taoiseach tomorrow before heading to the Irish Open in Doonbeg. A number of protests will take place across the country against the President's visit, but Taoiseach Simon Harris says official Ireland will have to welcome him.
9: The relationship between Ireland and the US goes beyond any one individual. It's easy to meet up and hang out when everybody's getting along well. It's actually much harder, but more important, to turn up when there are points of disagreement.
8: The 25th anniversary of 9/11 has been marked by a memorial event in New York. The names of victims were read aloud by family members at the site where the Twin Towers once stood. Suzhou Zhang was working on the 81st floor of the North Tower in the World Trade Center when it was struck by the first plane. His pregnant wife worked in the South Tower. He says an FBI agent pulled him from the dust and saved his life.
10: The man runs back saying, "I gotta go back and get more people." The North Tower collapses. This brave American hero died that day. So he's a guy who saved my life, but he's not here with us anymore. Late that day, my cell phone rings and it's my wife. She was late to work by 2 minutes and that's what spared our life.
8: People in the west of Ireland are being warned of the potential for localised flooding, difficult travelling conditions and lightning damage. Galway, Mayo and Donegal will be under a status orange rain warning from 1am until 7am. A status yellow rain warning is already in effect for those three counties, along with Clare, Leitrim and Sligo until 9am tomorrow. Dolly Parton's first posthumous song has been released 2 weeks after her death. The country music star died at the age of 80 on the 25th of August after a brief battle with cancer. The song, Bound to Ride, was recorded by Dolly in 2022. It features on an upcoming tribute album to the Stanley Brothers. And that's your news for now.
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11: Dry at first tonight with clear spells, but cloud will increase from the west overnight, bringing patchy outbreaks of rain, becoming breezy with lowest temperatures of 12 to 15 degrees. It'll begin cloudy and breezy tomorrow morning with further outbreaks of rain, but drier conditions with isolated showers will spread from the north during the late morning and early afternoon with highs of 21 degrees. 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

There you go. That is Scandal featuring Patti Smith on Radio Nova. Not that Patti Smith, the other Patti Smith. And that song is called Warrior. Yes, it is. It is Ciarán McGuinness. It's Radio Nova. This is the Saturday morning / Friday night rock show. I hope you're enjoying the music. We've got loads and loads of great stuff on the way. We've got a gem from Health. Have you heard of Health? Well, that's on the way. We've got a MSG. We've got ZZ Top, Blue Oyster Cult, one of the finest songs by Foo Fighters. Loads and loads and loads of great stuff on the way this hour. But first, we like to kick off with some Irish music. And this is an incredible song by the band Stoat. And if you can figure out what language it's in, please do let us know. This is Acunamana Cana. This is Radio Nova.

0: Blue Oyster Cult on Radio Nova. A lot of people enjoying that one, and they were the first band to ever describe themselves as heavy metal. Brilliant song, brilliant groove on the drums as well. That is Cities in Flame with Rock and Roll by Blue Oyster Cult from their debut album. It's Kieran McGuinness, it's Radio Nova. Lots of people enjoyed the Foo Fighters song before that. Foo Fighters are a band that are definitely very kind of influenced by classic rock, and you can hear that across their music, and especially in that song, The Pretender. It's Kieran McGuinness, it's Radio Nova. Why don't we do something great by ZZ Top? One of their finest songs is Lagrange, and it's up next on Nova.
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3: Rumors spreading around in that Texas town. About the shack outside the game. And you know what I'm talking about. Just let me know if you wanna go to that whole mile on the range. They got a lot of nice girls.

Yeah, that is Ash on Radio Nova. Lots of people enjoying the music. Thank you for your texts and thank you for your emails to kieran@nova.ie. Someone had to Shazam that song and was surprised to hear it was Ash. And that's one of my favourite kind of things when you're like, I don't care what the band is, this song is great. And then you're like, oh, it's that band. Speaking of bands you might not know, is a band called Health. They're from Los Angeles. They were formed about 20 years ago. They're an incredible band. You might not have heard of them before. So if you haven't, this song is called Ordinary Loss, and it's absolutely excellent. Go and check out this band if you enjoy it. This is Health from Los Angeles. 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

Severin.

Sonic Youth on Radio Nova. One of my favourite bands of all time, a band that really, really influenced the music that I make and the music that I write, and massively, massively, just a huge kind of totemic band in my grown up. A friend of mine made me a mixtape of theirs, like, you know, 25 years ago, and I just obsessed over it, went and like discovered more songs from it, and that's still one of my favourites. That is, of course, Teenage Riot. Absolutely incredible stuff. It's Kieran McGuinness, it's Radio Nova. I hope you're enjoying the music. Loads of great stuff on the way. I've got to play this next one by request. It is Iron Maiden. It is a song called Power Slave, which you we may or may not know, but it's a perfect song for ending the show, of course. I'm playing this one for my good friend Cormac, who was looking for it. It's Kieran McGuinness, it's Radio Nova, this is Iron Maiden.

0: Iron Maiden on Radio Nova, from 1984, from the Power Slave album, which is, you know, roundly considered maybe their finest album, right up there anyway. It's the one with the Egyptian, you know, images on the front and stuff like that. Anyway, there you go. That's bringing us to a close here on the Friday Night Rock Show. Hope you've enjoyed the music. If there's anything, of course, you'd like to hear for next week, kieran@nova.ie, do let us know. There's loads and loads more seriously addictive music on the way, including Queen and Muse and lots of bands like that, so stick around. But I'll see you here next Sunday night for the Nova Guest List and next Friday night for the Friday Night Rock Show. Good night.
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